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2: 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First, the headlines. Minister of FCT Yesung Wike to lead President Tinubu's re-election campaign in FCT and Rivers State. Peter Obi urges media to scrutinize political leaders based on their records. Governor Oti rules out presidential bid and other elective offices after tenure. In sports, Super Eagles of Nigeria secure 2-1 win over Madagascar in AFCON qualifier. On entertainment, Donald Ihonuniku movie Osu wins Best Indigenous Film Award in Canada. Details of these and more after this short break. I am Norma Anibene. The Minister of the Federal Capital Territory, FCT, Yesung Wike, has said he will personally lead the campaign for President Bola Tinubu's re-election in the FCT and Rivers State ahead of the 2027 general elections. Wike disclosed this yesterday in Chikuku, Abuja, after inspecting the ongoing Phase 2 construction of the Kuje-Gwagwalada Road Dualization Project. The minister said political structures backing President Tinubu were already being mobilized, adding that campaign teams for the FCT and Rivers State would be inaugurated soon. He said the campaign would focus on the administration's achievement, particularly in infrastructure development, which he said had attracted public support. Wike added that the transformation of the FCT through road construction and other infrastructure projects would form a major part of the campaign, expressing confidence that resident satisfaction with the project will translate into support for Tinubu in the 2027 elections. The National Bureau of Statistics, NBS, has stated that the 36 states of the Federation and the Federal Capital Territory, FCT, recorded a combined internally generated revenue, IGR, of 5.15 trillion naira in 2025, representing a 40.93% increase from the 3.65 trillion naira generated in 2024. The NBS disclosed that Lagos State recorded the highest IGR at 1.77 trillion naira, accounting for more than one-third of the total revenue generated by the state and the FCT. Rivers State ranked second with 428.42 billion naira, followed by Enugu State with 406.77 billion naira, while the FCT took the fourth place with 356.34 billion naira. The three states with the lowest IGR were Sokoto State with 20.48 billion naira, Ebonyi State with 17.18 billion naira, and Yobe State, which recorded the lowest IGR at 16.01 billion naira. The presidential candidate of the Nigeria Democratic Congress, NDC, Peter Obi, has said he will not insult President Tinubu, stressing that he respects the president. Obi stated this yesterday at the 2026 All Nigeria Editors Conference in Enugu, themed "The Ballot, the Media and the Tax of Keeping Democracy Alive." He said political disagreement should center on government policies and performance rather than personal attacks. The former Anambra State governor, however, noted that respect for public office holders should not stop citizens or the media from questioning their decisions and assessing their performance. Obi also said the character and conduct of political leaders can shape the values of society, urging editors to critically examine politicians

0: based on their records, statement, and qualifications. An elder statesman, Nduka Eya, has faulted the country's electoral process ahead of the local government elections in Enugu State, citing poor media sensitization. Speaking yesterday as a guest on Urban Radio program, the Urban Parliament, Eya said the proper procedure is to conduct elections in each ward and announce the result at that level, noting that only the council chairman result should reflect all 20 wards before collation begins at the headquarters, while also faulting politicians for what he described as a lack of caution. Eya argued that local governments are being run as autonomous entities, despite the constitution not providing for this, citing the provision for a state joint local government account to receive all local government allocations. A caller from Enugu State, Amechi Chukudi, expressed frustration over the persistent calls for citizens to come out and vote, arguing that it is improper, urging electorates to participate in elections when the voting system is not working according to expectations. In view of the local government elections scheduled to hold today, September 26, 2026, the Enugu State Government and the State Police Command have imposed a restriction on vehicular and human movement across the state from 6 a.m. to 4 p.m. The Abia State Governor, Alex Oti, has said he will not seek the presidency or any other elective position after completing his tenure as a governor. Oti made this known during an interview while responding to questions concerning the presidential ambition of former Anambra State Governor, Peter Obi. He said he had no disagreement with Obi and would permit him and other politicians to campaign in Abia, noting that allowing political activities was part of the democratic process. The governor maintained that he would not contest for the Senate, presidency, or any other political office after his tenure. In addition, Oti said he entered public service to fulfill a calling and would retire from politics after completing his tenure. Moving to the foreign scene, Nigerian billionaire Aliko Dangote is supporting the financing of a $660 million petroleum products pipeline linking Ethiopia and Djibouti. Under an agreement announced by Ethiopian Investment Holdings, a 120-kilometer pipeline will connect the Magog port in Djibouti to a distribution facility in Delawele, Ethiopia. The project will also include storage facilities at both ends, is expected to become operational within 18 months. In his remarks, the Ethiopian Prime Minister, Abiy Ahmed, said the pipeline will help reduce logistic costs and delay while improving energy security along the corridor. The development comes as Dangote Group continues to expand its infrastructure and manufacturing investment across Africa, with plans to commence a project next week on a new 700,000-barrel-per-day refinery in Lamu, Kenya. Up next is a sports and entertainment update after this break. Please stay with us.
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0: their next qualifying fixture on Tuesday, September 29. Argentina head coach Lionel Scaloni has confirmed that Cristian Romero will succeed Lionel Messi as the national team captain once Messi makes his final appearance for the country. Scaloni made the announcement ahead of Argentina's forthcoming friendly matches against Bolivia, Burkina Faso and Benin Republic. Scaloni noted that Romero had already been the team's third-choice captain behind Messi and Nicolas Otamendi, while Emiliano Martinez, Rodrigo De Paul and Lautaro Martinez are also options to wear the armband. The Argentina coach said Romero was the appropriate choice to lead the team into its next phase. And that's all for sports. And now for some entertainment update. On entertainment, Nigerian filmmaker Donald Ihonuekwufiom Osu has won the Best Indigenous Film Award in Toronto, Canada, at the Brimstone International Nollywood Film Festival, which is part of the Toronto International Nollywood Film Festival TINEF ecosystem. Reacting to the recognition, Ihonuekwu said the award goes beyond personal achievement, dedicating it to the Igbo language and calling for greater efforts to preserve Nigerian culture. The filmmaker noted that he has built his work around the belief that indigenous languages can survive when they are actively spoken and used to tell stories. The movie titled Osu previously won Best Narrative Feature at the 2026 TAFF International Film Festival in Dallas, where it also earned a Best Actress Award. His latest film explores one of the most sensitive issues in Igbo social history, the Osu caste system, which for generations subjected individuals and their descendants to discrimination and social exclusion because of inherited status linked to traditional religious practices. Popular content creator and TikToker Pella is set to embark on a 14-day tour of China. The program tagged Pella and Friends China Business Tour 2026 will feature the TikTok star and five other leading content creators on a business and tourism trip to China. The organizer, Kara Kata Kajola Bank of Ideas, revealed that the initiative will take Pella, who has more than 10 million followers, alongside five other content creators, to China for 14 days of business and tourism, with the aim of showing Nigerian youth how to import directly from China while getting value for their money. Pella said he was excited to lead the China tour scheduled for November, urging his fans, particularly fellow content creators, to participate in the program, which he described as an exciting experience. And that's the news. Just before we go, a quick recap of the headlines. Minister of FCT, Yesom Wike, to lead President Tinubu's re-election campaign in FCT and Rivers State. Peter Obi urges media to scrutinize political leaders based on their records. Governor Oti rules out President Chubid and other elective officers after tenure. Your vote gives leaders power, but your vigilance keeps them accountable. Ask questions, demand transparency, and expect results. For breaking news stories and eyewitness report, please call 0916-457-7098 or visit our website, www.urbanradio945.com. Urban Radio Newsbreak was produced by Chioma Owasomba. My name is Noma Aniwene. Thank you for listening. Good morning to you.
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3: 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Venue of Fobi African Center, number 280 Fobi Crescent, Independence Layout, Enugu. 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Come, let's review our progress, plan for the future, and celebrate our growth together. All correspondences should be sent to the registered office, number 5 Sijab Street, 1 Enugu, signed Clifford Ubu, Esquire, the company secretary, on Friday, 2nd October 2026. 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
4: We are glad to have Mr. Casey from the Business Hub here with us in the studio. Mr. Casey, you're welcome to the studio.
5: 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It's glad being here today.
4: 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Right now we have that you're running a program. What is the program all about?
5: The Business Hub International is an international business partnership organization that partners with smart and forward-thinking Nigerians to help them raise capital for their businesses or projects. 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We help raise the funds you need to start your business without borrowing money from anybody over a period of time. Now, since 2016, the Business Development Assistance Program of the Business Hub has been helping people build their businesses by providing them a real-life functional roadmap that helps them raise business capital. Now, we know that having the capital to start your business is not just enough. That you have the capital does not mean your business is going to be successful. As such, the Business Hub International also provides you with a 12-month mentorship program where the team of mastermind mentors and business connector experts of the Business Hub will work with you, advise you, mentor you for a full 12 months to ensure your business is successful. And the Business Hub renders this service completely free of charge. So what we do is that we don't just help you raise the money you need for your business or project, we'll also mentor you to ensure that that business or project you've started becomes a very successful business.
4: Now, what are the categories of people that you do engage with, and how can they contact the Business Hub?
5: I'm going to list out the category of people based on the kind of problems we can help them solve, right? So the people we are looking at are people in the following category. One, do you have a plan to start up a business? Pick up your phone and text yes to the Business Hub. Do you have a business that needs money to expand? Pick up your phone and send yes to the Business Hub. Do you need to raise money to pay fees for your children? Pick up your phone and send yes to the Business Hub. Do you need to raise money to pay your rent? Pick up the phone and send yes to the Business Hub. Do you need to raise capital for whatever smart project you have in mind? Whatever it is you want to do, and you've had that project in mind for a long time, for years, you've not been able to raise the funds and you don't know how to raise the funds. Pick up your phone and send yes to the Business Hub, because the Business Hub has a functional working plan on ground that will help you raise the funds you need in a period of time you choose. So we challenge you to deal with your cash flow problems today by letting the Business Hub help you today. We will provide this service free of charge to the first 30 people to send yes to us from this program. If you're not among the first 30 people to send yes to us, you will have to pay a consultancy fee of 20,000 naira. But if you are one of the first 30 people to send yes, the consultants of the Business Hub will talk to you completely free of charge, right? The consultants of the Business Hub will be on ground to discuss with a limited number of people who we will assist in raising capital. Now, we intend selecting only 30 people from this particular program you're listening to right now. So if you are with your phone, get ready to text yes, right? Do not delay. Pick up your phone now and get ready to be the first to send yes to the number I'm going to be calling out in a short while. So don't just sit down there and hope your life gets better. Know this, hope is not a business strategy. The moment you sit down there hoping for your life to get better, you are wasting precious time, because hope is not a business strategy. Talk to our consultants and be among the first 30 people to benefit from the Business Development Assistance Program of the Business Hub. 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
8: 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It's deep, it's engaging, it's informative.

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You're listening to Urban Radio 94.5 FM. Welcome to Primetime Press here on Urban Radio. So yes, before we get to the newspapers and see what's making the headlines in the country, today is a good day. Let's start with good news. It's the local government elections in Enugu State. So you need to go cast your vote and get that person that you are rooting for to rule you. So let us start with, what we are going to be doing next year. Not, I wouldn't count. Why? Just go today. It would count. It might count. But please do go and cast your vote. Go to your local government, to your different wards, and be a patriotic citizen of Nigeria. All right, let's head straight to the newspapers. We'll start off with This Day Newspaper.

All right, we'll first start with the Vanguard newspaper. Article: produce conviction evidence or ADC challenges APC. Article: produce conviction evidence or ADC challenges APC. Let me take that again. Article: produce conviction evidence or ADC challenges APC. 2027, you must play according to rules, Jonathan warns politicians. 2027, you must play according to rules, Jonathan warns politicians. Speaking of Jonathan, that is the former president of Nigeria. Good luck, Jonathan. Tinubu must go polls, put Atiku ahead of Obi others for 2027. Tinubu must go polls, put Atiku ahead of Obi others for 2027. Let me take there again. Tinubu must go polls, put Atiku ahead of Obi others for 2027. 2027, I will lead Tinubu's campaign team in FCT and Rivers State, Wike. 2027, I will lead Tinubu's campaign team in FCT and Rivers State, Wike. 2027, I will walk away if Obi accepts VP slot, Pat Utomi. 2027, I will walk away if Obi accepts VP slot, Pat Utomi. And that's all for the Vanguard newspaper. We'll move on to the Sun newspaper. All right, and starting off with the Sun newspaper, the first headline here says, Presidency, Obi clash over 2027 campaign focus. Presidency, Obi clash over 2027 campaign focus. 2027, vote to stay alive, Kukatsu Nigerians. 2027, vote to stay alive, Kukatsu Nigerians. Wike announces plans to lead Tinubu's campaign in FCT and Rivers State. Wike announces plans to lead Tinubu's campaign in FCT and Rivers State. And finally, from the Sun newspaper, 2027, APC insult on Atiku won't answer questions on hardship ADC. APC insult on Atiku won't answer questions on hardship ADC.

0: yes, from the This Day newspaper, beyond diplomacy, Nigeria-China turned culture into new front in bilateral ties. She gave us jobs, federal employees endorsed Nkiruka Oyejocha return to National Assembly. She gave us jobs. Federal employees endorsed Nkiruka Oyejocha return to National Assembly. OT, anyone seeking petrol subsidy return does not mean well for Nigeria. Alex OT, anyone seeking petrol subsidy return does not mean well for Nigeria. And finally, from This Day newspaper, rising immigration care crisis looms for Nigeria's aging population. All right, let's get in your reactions and thoughts. 0916-000-4945. You can as well send me a WhatsApp message to 0912-8945-945. 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Hello, good morning to you.
1: Good morning, Norma and Iwene, and blessings of the day to all our numerous listeners.
0: Thank you very much.
1: The Igwe Austin is my name. I'm calling from Abopanike Enugu. Governor Uti telling us that anybody talking about subsidy return does not mean well for Nigeria. I would also like to tell him that anybody that removes fuel subsidy and the fail to revitalize our refineries, four refineries for that matter, and kept on increasing the prices of petroleum products, and the money he made from this removal of fuel subsidy gives out to people anyhow in the name of whatever he calls it, without doing anything about the well-being of Nigerians, without being so insensitive to the plight of Nigerians, that person does not mean well for Nigerians. If you cannot reduce the prices of petroleum products, if you cannot rebuild our refineries, if you cannot use the money for our own common good, you are killing Nigerians, because Nigerians are dying of hardship. We are dying of inflation. We are dying of insecurity. All these things. So if there is anything any person can do to reduce the prices of this world to 500 naira per liter, that's the person that knew well for Nigerians.
0: Okay.
1: God bless you. That was his name.
0: Thank you very much.
1: Papa Niken, we remember this.
0: Yeah, thank you very much, Elder. All right, so there's this headline from This Day newspaper. And so it would give you hope as a Nigerian. So our president, Tinubu, urges Nigerians to keep hope alive, says there is light at the end of the tunnel. Tinubu urges Nigerians to keep hope alive, says there is light at the end of the tunnel. In case your hope is dying, our president is telling you to keep hope alive. There is light at the end of the tunnel. All right, be encouraged. Hello, good morning to you. Your name and location, please.
2: Good morning, Anuene.
0: Anuene, that's Anuene.
2: Anuene, this is the voice of Cletus.
0: Cletus.
2: From Obioma, in Udi here.
0: All right, thank you very much, Cletus.
2: Please, I'm very, very glad to support the first speaker here. That any presidential candidate that is supporting that want to put life to all the Nigerians. So, number one, reduce the price of fuel. I said it very first day in Urban Radio. I said it. It will help or create way for the reduction of prices, especially food prices. We are dying in Urban, but they don't want to know. They don't care. They reduce the transportation everywhere. From my place, there is 1,500. And if you pay him, the driver will just move. It doesn't show a good candidacy. And in what the other governor has just said, that is a gentleman, that he is not ready to campaign for anything after his death.
0: All right.
2: I appreciate it.
0: Okay.
2: And today, in my town, and when we are only the vote, and I'm telling them to do it in a peaceful way.
0: All right.
2: That is all I have. All right. Thank you very much.
0: Thank you very much. Okay. Please, good luck, our former president, with due respect. Let him keep cool. Whatever we are suffering, he caused it. Because Nigeria is a failed nation. From Comrade Dr. Ujam CC, living in Nike, Enugu. All right, hello.
3: Hello, good morning.
0: Yes, good morning to you. Your name and location, please.
3: Mr. Friday Oseja, calling from Nightmare.
0: All right, Mr. Friday, go ahead.
3: Enugu State local government election is today. Then the Enugu APC have conquered. They have finished election. They should not be putting people aside. So election has been concluded. The last result we hear that the APC have taken, election results will be here later. It will be APC have taken a 17 local governments in Enugu State. That is number one. Number two.
0: Yes.
3: Then 2027.
0: Yes.
3: Vote or stay alive. Kuka. Kuka is seriously, and is a man in Nigeria. So all of us should cast our vote in Nigeria this time around. Seriously. And we did this, we should do this just like Uchu State did, so that everything will be credible. If it is to war, we will face the war this time around, so that Nigeria will put aside. Then removing of oil subsidy will not be well for Nigeria by Uti. Uti just want to say anything he want to say. So if you started listening to every mouth, so we put ourselves in confusion, as he did in the whole state. And he said that after a tenure, he will not contest any office again. So he should be gently like that and carry a good name to go. That is my advice to him. Thank you very much. I'm Friday Oseja once again.
0: All right. Thank you very much. So please, according to Friday, APC has concluded. Please, there is nothing like that. Go out and vote today. Go out and vote. Right, go out and cast your vote. Go to your ward and cast your vote. Thank you very much. Hello.
1: Hello, good morning, my sister.
0: Yes, good morning. Your name and location.
1: You are from Obiago. Tinubu is telling Nigeria the son of the Ibadu. But the way Nigeria died, the hope will come out. You forget that story. So that is all to say that river is going to be because there is one more there for Nigeria. So that now there is more subsidy. What is different than before and now? Nigeria is suffering. It's time for them to remove, to bring it back so that Nigeria will come back to normal position. Because there's nothing for you to remove back. It's good for this country. Every day, how good, how much is the fuel price before Tinubu get into power? And I think that the whole story is better for Nigeria. If there's nothing better for Nigeria, this will be a clean Nigeria. By grace of God, 2027, God does not allow APC to come into this power. God will exclude us, and youth will be our school house, because what Tinubu is doing to this country is not something that you can talk about. But is it by security, is it by Buka, or is it by kill of Nigeria? Really got their hardness, my father. They're still coming out and use their mother and talking rubbish. That's really my good sister.
0: All right, good morning to you too. 0916-0004945. Hello?
4: Anyone, good morning.
0: Yes, good morning to you. Please go ahead.
4: To Abaje Seminar, Ronatus.
0: Okay.
4: We Meroja like Kalimi like half a hour. And we can say that Niagara deliver FCT to Nubu and also River State. Obalebo. Election get hold within 1 hour or 2 hours. Kamadu see Niagara now roll within Abuja and River State. That is a matter of legal. Then secondly, ni help us along Governor Oti. Governor Oti say that no yabuna ne kuoku Niagara watch the gay whoopu Niagara man. No, yeah, mean well to Nigeria.
0: Yes.
4: I don't book work that no yeah brand could require him and mean again well to this president government or anything bundin at church. Maga I want a benefit from that place. that will have a benefit. I can get me on the do good look. I will put on a benefit on it. There's nothing like a first sausage. We're going to get a little bit of a Nigeria. My sister,
0: All right, thank you very much. Okay. Hello, good morning to you. Hello, good morning.
5: Hello.
0: Yes, good morning.
5: Good morning.
0: Yes, good morning.
5: That's the local journalist.
0: Nice
5: by Tankra.
0: Please go ahead.
5: In fact, when our president talks sometimes, he's talking that he's mocking the whole nation of Nigeria. How long treble bird will fly up before their keeper? So, since 3 years and now, is that office? Can you check it when you have an interpower? How hardship faces Nigerian nation? I thought Trump is supposed to reason enough. Because this other man is number one citizen. When you are ruling a nation, up to 90% of a nation are crying. But listen to them. That will show that you are not getting it right. Only one person will be and that Asorok, not three people. So since the removal of subsidies up to now, the nation on fire. So people are crying. I know whenever it touches this fuel issue, it touches all the high commodity, everything will allocate in the market. So the worst problem is that those people who are behind him, they don't love our president. Because having they love our president, they will tell him, Oga, if we do this like this, you affect the nation. But they endorse every policy he brings out. That's why we are in problem today. Look at when I'm saying it, that my grandson is no longer my worst. People talk, I'm joking. I'm not joking. If you know me personally, you know Babot is not lying. I have to tell the truth. We are going, Nigeria is going. Don't know the type of government we are playing. Are we in democracy? Are we in...

0: gym. Even military the gym is more better than this. Check up how people are dying daily basis. But you are in the democracy of government. So we are simply listening to our the number one citizen of this nation. Can every minute you change the narrative of the nation? Because if you are doing good, nobody will talk bad. No matter can ever stand for everybody.
1: All right, Babuji.
0: I think of Tammy. All this is let him hear our voice. We are dying. We're now 1-4, 1-5, the ninth man. And there's no passengers. Before one can make a move, he will check what he's going to do before coming out to Intermoto. Because we check how he's going to spend money on moto. And it's also our fault. Now drivers are selling Dangote fuel. We are not getting anything from Nigeria as a wheel driver.
1: All right, Babuji.
0: So please, I'm still begging. I beg Tinubu. Let's for we. Thank you, nine my dangra Babuji.
1: All right. Thank you very much, Babuji. You could just shape the trouser. All right. Things will get better. Hello.
2: Nama, good morning.
1: Good morning to you too. Your name and location. Mr. Gustin, please go ahead.
2: Now we're picking call last week. Why?
1: Mr. Gustin, I'm already moving up. Biko. Oh, no care. Thank God.
2: You should point. But you should watch this. But when you work with this, the whole Nigeria line. Yes. Oh, you quit. I will prefer to sit. While I have only had the Arwan, it was Penny. It was the first of the Nigeria. Tinibu was here. I have his German. Nigeria Lava Katakata. Why not him? I heard yesterday. I would only find that with food or rather Nigeria. Yeah, with fear. To board, yeah, bank. I will hear them and with a pen with three bound. I will hear Yendo governors. Governors who did good after put you back. They will learn with their allocation everywhere. And they had to go down. We're pretty alarmed. You know, my task is here. Had you do that? Is who carry how to catch a hammer for your women? They were a killer every a detail. She means, oh, he can go where a rob of it with a pair for. Oh, honor, I mean, I were there. Did the end governor? Hardly if we are. I don't have my little Tinibu Charia. United Nations. And my friend, we can go there.
1: All right, Mr. Augustine. Okay, Ozani Chidioke from Akamango. Anyone who prays the return of the fuel subsidy does not mean well for Nigerians, according to Dr. Alex Oti. But I am reminding. I want to remind the governor of Abia State to know that any government who failed to account or properly utilize the subsidy money does not mean well to the poor citizens. Good morning. Okay, good morning. We will not go out to vote. Election is concluded, period. Presidential election, we go out to vote. We want to wrest power from the ruling party, Benjamin from Naro Nateze. So you think the other one is not concluded as well? You won't go out today? Is the other one that is not yet concluded. This is the same mindset that we keep pulling through and what keeps happening. All right. Okay. Good morning, Ifoma. It's actually Norma, all right? I concur with OT. If you return subsidy removal, smugglers will hold us to ransom and there will be scarcity. Sa Ibueze Pie is from Iha Amufu. All right. Good morning, DJT is from Enugu. I will personally advise Governor Alex Oti to continue to respect and maintain the integrity and goodwill Nigerians have for him. He should be careful not to speak or act like some of the other APC governors whose political conduct has attracted public criticism. As for Yes and Wike, politics is a matter of actions and consequences. Whatever anyone sows, they will eventually reap. And a, con- a

Nigerians have been in a mess. I wonder what good the fuel subsidy has done to the masses, other than untold hardship at enriching the few, while we, the masses, continue to suffer. God bless Nigeria. Good morning, Damsel. This is Justin Chinemerem. The removal of subsidy is very, very okay, but my problem is that they have hijacked it and we are now seeing a different thing. Governor Oti has a point, and his point was clear. That when you don't subsidize consumption, you tend to cut the sort of governance. All right, thank you very much, Justin.

0: right, hello, good morning to you.
1: Norma, good morning.
0: Yeah, Ojimopo.
1: You can take away.
0: Yes, of course. Thank you.
1: Since 2015 now, area do have come on. Norma, area do have come on. You be APC no. Governor Allen Sotinagwa in a no any which stars, yeah, but only the Kaname on a stars who are about the Amo or Utah Hoshi or Nomanizer Toshi did before. No, I am in your way. What of you tell you Toshi there now? Now I have for EGM away high for AG that poor Ahem, Evogorin, away high for AGM. Or if you could guy that go Arabia. Because I'm nearly a quarter as near Jimusa Vieja Adam, or there's where insecurity in the southeast. Aware and a lot. Near Benue State now, or an archie of Reverend Father. Mana, I was a cueva. Can I buy a corner alone? Or did he buy me my head 100,000 naira, buy me my head no more than it came, the gas camera? Eh? Each day my 1 million buy, and I think it would be a big. And my APC government, because time I have for half, how many in the Nigeria miracle had a man I be way to fool around. No, or no, but I was wearing Buarino. I am as an Abuarino, and they can Abuari engine. I from a fire, I buy it to frying pan. Look at the from frying pan to fire.
0: All right.
1: Although good. Only air that they can, I'm a volatile, if I cannot see, but she came. If you even the mad nobi, and now why it's a weekend and do it, and now why Niana, I watch on a keyboard today. Because all the area you were going, or man like it, you have to. So I now your,
0: yeah,
1: Mazi Pito B, let me land up, and my Mazi Pito B, both of the Nibo. We go away for all Chile can make a diamond, or by air bound. Yeah, make you need a dilemma.
0: All right.
1: Norma, good morning.
0: Good morning to you. And you refer to President Buhari as former President Buhari as an angel. He's there too. Yeah, he's an angel. Finally, good morning, everyone. I am Ikechukwu from New Haven. I suggest that APC collects all the posts of chairmanship in Enugu State today and leave all the remaining position in Enugu State in the 2027 general election. What a bargain. Okay. Please, ladies and gentlemen, I don't know about this whole, the conclusive nature that you people have been trying to put up front for today's election, but please find yourself out there in your ward and vote for the chairman of your choice that you know that would give your local government the very best. All right. Thank you so much. My name is Damsel. Good morning to you.

0: The Azusa Southeast Outpouring will be live in Enugu with the theme, The Revelation of Jesus. This will be a two-day spiritual gathering designed to bring people together for worship, prayer, teachings, and an encounter with God. This program will feature Apostle Anselm Madubuku alongside other anointed ministers, including Apostle Godspower Anaso, Apostle Paul Jaffet Ezedebego, Bishop Dr. Obi Onobogu, Bishop Prince A.A. Nwodika, and God's Oracle. The Azusa Southeast Outpouring holds from Thursday, 24th to Friday, 25th September, 2026 at the Ingrace Event Center, Enugu, beside Golden Toast Rangers Avenue, Independence Layout. The program begins with the morning session at 9 a.m. with a break at 1 p.m., followed by the evening session from 2 p.m. to 6 p.m. on both days. And the best part, registration and feeding are absolutely free. So, get ready for 2 days of fellowship, spiritual refreshing, and the revelation of Jesus. Azusa Southeast Outpouring, The Revelation of Jesus. Thursday, 24th and Friday, 25th September, 2026. Make plans to attend and don't miss this powerful encounter.
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0: with deep sorrow but total submission to the will of God. We, the families of Chief Jeremiah Ojelo Ewo Ono, J.D. Owen of Opono Ugu, Opono Village in Sude, with the local government area of Enugu State, and Oza Chibuke Ozonwafo of Umu Ipeziyi, Obago Fufe, Ugunani, Abo, with the local government area of Enugu State, announced the passing on to glory of our beloved mother, sister, grandmother, great-grandmother, mother-in-law, and in-law, Nne Okukwe, Mary Oriaku Ono, Ojugana Warezi, Ne Ozonwafo, aged 101 years. Funeral arrangement. Thursday, 1st October 2026, 4 p.m. Body leaves Eastern Mortuary, 9 Mile Corner, for a brief stopover at her father's compound, Ozonwafo Ugunani, Abo, 6 p.m. Lying in state at her family compound, His Royal Highness Igwe George Ono, Agunechibe 3 of Nsude, Igwe's Palace, Nsude, 7 p.m. Vigil and wake at her family compound, Igwe's Palace, Nsude, Friday, 2nd October 2026, 10 a.m. Requiem Mass at St. Mark Catholic Church, Nsude, 12 noon, internment at her family compound, Igwe's Palace, Nsude, 1 p.m., funeral ceremony at St. Mark Catholic Church Field, Nsude, Saturday, 3rd October 2026, condolence visits continues, Sunday, 4th October 2026, Thanksgiving Mass and outing at St. Mark Catholic Church, Nsude. She is survived by children, daughters-in-law, in-laws, grandchildren, great-grandchildren, brother, nephews, nieces, cousins, and many other relatives. May her soul rest in peace. Amen. Signed, His Royal Highness Igwe George Ejikeme Ono Ozo Omenoko Agunechi Bebri of Nsude for the family.
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0: 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Music on.
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you believe in Nigeria? Truth needs to prevail today, and the only way truth can prevail is if you go out and you vote the right candidate. 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Welcome to the local government election 2026 edition happening in Enugu State. Today it's the 26th day of September 2026, and residents across the 17 local government areas of Enugu State are out. Are you out to the polls for the local government election? We have reporters positioned across different locations in Enugu State, and they would be sharing the situation report from their location. And as well, we'll get to the part where I would open up the call lines and hear from you at the poll, and you tell us your experience, how you're feeling, have you voted, and how the process is going. Our responsibility this morning is to make sure that you stay informed of the election process, how it's going. That is our responsibility this morning. All the details, the stories that would come up, I hope they are positive stories, right? That you are informed about it. I hope that you do not want to be apathic, show political apathy today by sitting at home and telling yourself it's been concluded. Did you conclude anything? Did you conclude? Okay, you did not. So truth needs to prevail. And like I mentioned earlier, and the only way truth can prevail is if you stand up from your bed, from that chair, and you make your way to your polling unit and you vote the right candidate. Practice what you're going to be doing next year. Start now to practice it.

All right, we have reporters who are stationed across different wards in Enugu State. They'll be giving us the situation report, but let me open up the call lines. I want to know where you are right now. You listening to me, where are you? Please tell me that you are at your poll, that ward where you're going to vote. Please let it be that you are there, okay? So the call line is open, 0916-000-4945. My question is simple for now. Where are you right now? Where are you? Please let your answer be positive.

0: Are you out at your polling unit waiting to vote your candidate, your preferred candidate? Is that what the whole thing, your whole mindset is just tilted towards this morning? I am at the poll right now and I'm about to vote. Oh, Damza is asking. So let me tell her where I'm at right now. So please get a call in and tell me where you are right now whilst we wait for our reporters to give us feedback about what's happening at the different polling units in Enugu State. 0916-000-4945. You can as well send a WhatsApp message, right, if you cannot get to the call line, and tell me where are you right now. Where are you right now? Where are you? Okay, you're pulling units. Hopeful. All right, hello. Good morning to you.
1: Hello.
0: Yes, good morning.
1: Good morning, Norma.
0: Yes, your name and location, and where are you?
1: My name is Basi, calling from Nightmare. I am in my house.
0: Basi, why are you at home?
1: The reason why I am in my house, because I cannot go and vote. Number one is this. We are doing local government election. There is no campaign to show that there is election. There is no campaign. I am in Nightmare. There is no single even campaign till now. No campaign. Even a lot of people, as I'm talking to you, they do not even know that today is an election. So how will I go and vote where there is no campaign? This thing now showing us and showing me that the election has already been done. Because there is no campaign. A lot of people feasted some certain things, vacation, that they wanted to go. It is this money that a lot of people, some of them, hear the thing in the news, that they know that is the election. So campaign is the one that will tell us that there is an election tomorrow or next week. But there is no campaign. Nobody campaign. No PDP campaign. No APC campaign. No Labour Party campaign. Nobody. Even as it stands now, I do not even know, in the local government that I am, I do not even know who is contesting for chairman. So how will I now go and vote? Who will I now go and vote for? Because it is when the person come and campaign, who will tell me, hey, I am a Pochuku, I am from Labour Party, want to contest for chairman. I am Eke or Obinna.
0: Yeah.
1: I am contesting from PDP. Come and vote for me. Then from that one, I will now look for someone that I will go and vote. But there is no campaign to notice me, to tell me that there is election in Enugu State.
0: So
1: there is election in my local government.
0: Okay, so, Basi, since you have not known all the while, can you do a little bit check, a background check on the candidates, and you would now know who you would go out to vote for? Is it possible?
1: Even though I check the candidate, I'm supposed to assess the candidate first. His own performances, what have he done before that would let me to go? I can't go and vote to somebody anyhow. I want to vote somebody that I know that he can do something this nightmare that I am, also in this local government. So how will I now go and vote somebody that will collect the whole money and put inside his pocket?
0: So Basi, before I let you go, so what's one thing that you want the chairman that would emerge from this election to do? What is one thing for ninth my people? What do you want?
1: What I want the chairman to do is for it to bring good governance. Not money.
0: You don't have governance. Do you have a specific problem that you want them to solve for people of ninth mile?
1: Number one, and now almost 2 weeks or 3 weeks now, we do not have light in this ninth mile. And they do not even want to talk about it. We do not have.
0: Right.
1: Some of the roads, especially flyover, from this flyover, go to Udi. The roads spoiled. They do not even work on it. It's there.
0: Right.
1: They are doing it. Some of the gutter that the erosion used to pass.
0: Yes.
1: Now, all of them are blocked. Because there is no way that the water will fall. The rain is falling. It's not going on the road.
0: All right.
1: Falling everywhere.
0: Yeah,
1: so
0: Basi,
1: those ones are the things that they will put in order.
0: All right. Basi, I hear you. Okay. So you could just assess them right now. Make use of your phone. Check them up and know if you're going to vote any one of them. So you have electricity, good road network as well. Okay. Thank you very much, Basi. We'll keep you updated. Thank you. All right, please. It's just Basi who is not at the polling unit. I hope the next caller is at the polling unit. All right? The next caller should be there. Hello?
2: Hello. Good morning.
0: Yes, good morning. So what polling unit are you at right now?
1: Pardon?
0: Your name and your polling unit. Where are you
1: my
0: at?
1: My name is Comrade Rafael.
0: Okay, Comrade. You are where?
1: You are asking me what polling unit am I?
0: Yes, what polling unit are you at right now?
1: I want to ask you a question. Is there election today? Are we doing election today?
0: Yes, today is the local government election.
1: I doubt. Oh, that's crazy. I doubt. Nothing is happening.
0: Have you been out? Have you been out today?
1: Excuse me. Nothing is happening in my area. Election officers, nobody is there. People to vote, nobody is there. It's just like there is nothing like election. Let us tell ourselves the crystal truth.
0: Where's your area again? Already. Please tell us your area again. Your area.
1: Pardon?
0: Your area.
1: My area.
0: Yes. You said no election officer is there. Nothing is happening.
1: My area is Ukwe.
0: Okay.
1: Nothing is happening there.
0: Okay. All right.
1: You see?
0: Okay.
1: You and I know that this election has been done already. What you are waiting for is those people that have been selected, not even voted. They should show us those people that have been selected so that we know who are there.
0: All right. Thank you so much, Okechukwu. Thank you very much. Please, can someone give us some positive news? Where are you at right now? Are you at the polling unit? What polling unit is functional? We'll get to our reporters in a bit, but I want to hear from you that is not at home, that is at your polling unit. Okay? Thank you very much. Hello, good morning.
2: Hello.
0: Yes, good morning. Your name and location, please.
2: Hello, Norma.
0: Yes.
2: I'm calling from Onsuka.
0: All right, from Onsuka. So, what polling unit? You're at your polling unit, right? Your polling unit.
2: Polling unit 3, Union Primary School.
0: Okay, Union Primary School. How is it going there right now?
2: Nothing is happening.
0: Sorry?
2: Nothing is happening.
0: Do you have election officials there?
2: There is no election. Maybe you are entertaining us. There's no election. There is no election in Enugu State. I'm there. Nobody. The election was concluded yesterday.
0: Unit 3.
2: Yes.
0: Nsukka.
2: Union Primary School, Nsukka. Yes.
0: Union Primary School, Nsukka. And nobody is there. And that is actually a polling unit.
2: Almost everywhere in Nsukka, no voting taking place.
0: What is happening? Okay, we'll keep you updated. We'll keep you updated. Please, Inec, are you guys still on your way?

0: Why are people complaining that they get to their polling unit, no INEC official? When is the election supposed to start? It's 9 already. And I don't think people are trying to fabricate stories. They get to their polling unit and nobody is there. No election officials, not the materials for election. What is really happening this morning? I hope that we get some good news. Good news that an election is going on somewhere in Enugu State right now. Hello, good morning.
1: Hello, Danger.
0: Yes, good morning, Osmond.
1: Okay, good morning. Can you start calling?
0: Yes, Osmond.
1: So I'm preparing to go for my polling unit now.
0: Okay.
1: But what I'm advising, because that's what the normal, that all of us know that this is the issue of local government election that's conducted by governors. It's less more to be desired. Yes, governors, they have failed in the conduct of local government election. And that's why, likewise, the local government autonomy, governors have captured these two items and they refuse to make it to be in a right way. So that I would advise voters, the electorate, let them, not all the electorate, let them stay. Because what you will notice is that they want to bring the electoral materials in time. They would like to bring it late by the time people have gone, so that they will have that opportunity to manipulate as they like. Let them excite patience.
0: Yes.
1: Stay there so that you'll be able to identify whatever that happens.
0: Osmond, you have been part of an election before, right? Is this not too late? According to a lot of people, this is 9 already. Yes.
1: They are not ready.
0: All right.
1: But I'm advising the electorate, don't go, wait. I'm going there now to my own clinic, and I will not go there. I will wait till the end. I will see. So that anytime I'm saying, I'll be the eyewitness. So
0: right.
1: Don't go. That's what I'm advising.
0: All right. Thank you very much, Osmond, for that. Do not go. Be there. Hopefully, they're on their way coming, right? Hello. Hello, good morning. Hello. All right. This INEC, if you're listening, this should be a good example that you set today, that you start early, so we know, okay, next year that you are up for business. People cannot be calling in and they're saying that, oh, they get to their polling units, nobody is there. Nobody is there. No security, no INEC officials. Where is the election happening exactly then? Hello, good morning.
2: Hello, good morning.
0: Yes.
2: This is Patrick.
0: Patrick, yeah. Patrick, okay. So, Patrick, where are you calling from? And are you reporting for your police?
2: But I'm not in New Haven now. I mean, if you came back yesterday for the election, yes.
0: Okay.
2: With the local government.
0: You traveled over to D for the elections, right?
2: Yeah, yesterday we came down from Enugu to UD for the election.
0: So, are you at your polling unit now?
2: No, we're preparing because my friend is one of
0: Okay, you're prepping. Okay, you're prepping to go.
2: We're going to go now.
0: All right.
2: We are going to come in. So, going.
0: All right.
2: Yes. I can assure you that motion is there. There's enough motion in the primary school we're going to right now.
0: Okay.
2: Like we've seen, we've heard, we've confirmed from people that people are already gathering.
0: Yes. Okay.
2: So,
0: okay, what's that polling unit again?
2: It's a good local government. I don't really know the name.
0: Okay. Okay.
2: Yeah.
0: All right, okay, all right. Thank you very much. Thank you. All right. So according to Patrick, there is somewhere people, there's a particular unit, polling unit, that people are really gathering, things are happening there. So I don't know if the INEC officials are there, but he mentioned that people are there, right? Okay. Hello.
3: Good morning, my beloved daughter, Nwene, and blessings of the day to all our listeners.
0: Thank you very much, Igwe Austin. Please, go ahead.
3: Igwe Austin is my name. I'm calling from Abapanike, Enugu. Please, my observations on this local government election is that people seem not to be all that happy with what is going on concerning local government elections. In the first place, people would like these local government elections to be conducted by INEC and not maybe a state electoral commission anyway, because they suspect there will be manipulations. They suspect they will do anything that will please only the governors who bring out the money. And again, people are not saying that this local government chairman has been given only 2 years, my dear. How is it that you will give 4 years tenure to president, 4 years tenure to governor, and only 2 years maybe to government? And the money, the huge amount of money that is being spent on the local government election, and after, it will be a sort of election instead of election. They should have channeled this money to other things that really matters, like here in Apapa, we don't have water. In North Syria, they say they are conducting a local government election. Come to Ugbo Ifeji, come to Mune, come to Mugi. There is no local government presence in them. All those there, most of them have not been graded for the past 5-10 years. What is the need of conducting this election when these local government chairmen are not working for the people? What is the need of spending our money conducting the election when we are not going to feel the presence of it? Give them 4 years so that after spending this our money, let them be there for 4 years, whether they are working or they are not working. So people are not happy. And other parties seem to have boycotted this election because of the way we used to conduct it. So people are not happy that they have to decide, stay at home, doing nothing when the local government election is nothing to go by. We are not happy. God bless you.
4: All right, thank you very much.
3: My name, I come from Afghanistan. Remember.
4: All right, thank you very much. Please, people from Nkanu West, Nkanu East, Aniri, Ogwo, call in and tell us what is the situation at your polling unit. 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What is happening? Do you have election officials there, security and everything, the materials as well for the election? 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You can as well send a WhatsApp message, okay, to 0912-8945-945.

0: All right, hello.
1: Hello, Norma.
0: Yes, good morning.
1: Good morning, Victor from Emily.
0: Again, your name?
1: Joaquin. You see this election?
0: Yes. Wait, are you at your polling unit?
1: No, I'm not. I'm at our home.
0: Are you prepping to go? Are you preparing to go to your
1: polling? No, I'm not planning to go because the election, we all know the winners of the election. Eh?
0: Why are you the one that piled up the compiled their names?
1: No. APC candidates, all of them have won the election, both chairman and the local governor and the councillor. So we are waiting for the INSEC to release their names. All the APC candidates have already won the election. So no need to go there and waste my time. Thank you.
0: So if we continue like this, how do we intend to come out next year? We have young people listening to us, young ones, and we keep letting them know that, oh, the elections, the result has been decided even before it started. Then what happens next year? The presidential, the governorship, oh, that's when you would not go out. But you can't go out for this one. It's that one that you go out for. Really, we need positive news that a lot of us are out there. I can't be out there and be here. So that's why I'm here. I want to know, are you out there? Have you voted? Do you have your election officials there? People from different local government areas should call in. I mentioned some of Ogwu, Ezago, Udi, Nsukka has as well called in. Some of them are not there. If you are at your polling unit, please call in and tell us what is happening there. Hello?
2: Hello, my sister. Good morning.
0: Good morning to you. Your name and where are you at right now?
2: My name is Akola Wole from Nightmare.
0: Akola Wole. All right. Akola Wole.
2: Yeah. I live on my phone unit now. I want to now.
0: All right. Beautiful. What's happening there?
2: Some people did, but let's make me win small. We still did there now. You know, plenty like 10 people, sir.
0: Okay. Do you have the government official, the INEC officials there?
2: They say they never come.
0: The INEC officials?
2: They say never come. But we still did there.
0: They are not there yet?
2: Yeah.
0: All right. Thank you very much.
2: Thank you. But some people don't want to come out. If they don't come out now, the next year election, if they don't come out again, the wrong people go enter. I want to advise my people, make them come out. If they don't come out, the next one will be the election, go be like this one again. And anybody when they announce, then go enter.
0: Mm. All right, Akola Wole, thank you very much. Thank you.
2: Thank you. Thank you.
0: Please, INEC, if you're listening, this is appalling. People cannot get to their polling unit and they are waiting. They should meet INEC officials there. They should meet security agents there. People cannot get to their polling unit and we call them and they're saying, oh, they are not, INEC officials are not there. Who should be there then?

0: Hello, good morning to you. Your name and location, please.
1: Good morning to you. Democracy, calling from.
0: Democracy?
1: Good morning.
0: All right. Did you say your name is Democracy?
1: Yeah, from Udi.
0: Okay. You're calling from where?
1: From Udi, not exactly.
0: Okay, from Udi.
1: Yeah.
0: Are you at your polling unit?
1: I don't even plan to go there. I must tell you the truth. They are not practicing democracy again. That is my problem. I have voter's card. I have everything, but they are not practicing it. So that's the problem. Even today is the Oriaco market. People are pulling the market. Everywhere is this. You will not even know that they are holding a rush. I'm telling you. The way they are. It's not democracy, is government of the people, by the people, for the people. So they are not practicing it. People are not happy. That's the only thing I can tell you. Thank you,
0: baby. All right, thank you very much. Okay, keep your calls coming through. So far, I've been calling out INEC to check this. NSEC, what exactly are you people doing? People cannot get to their polling units and they cannot find your officials there. This is really heartbreaking. I'm still getting a lot of messages of people saying that they're at their polling units and nobody is there. No NSEC official there on ground.

0: All right, we'll be getting reports from our reporters in a bit, but let me keep taking your calls and know what the situation at your polling unit is like, right? Are the NTEC officials on ground right now? Hello?
1: Yeah, hello, good morning, Anwen.
0: Good morning. Your name and location, please.
1: I'm Evia, reaching out from Ngo.
0: All right, Gabriel, are you at your polling unit?
1: Dr. Gabriel, Easy.
0: Are you at your polling unit, Easy?
1: My sister, it's very, very, what is happening today is just laughable, my sister. Let me just shock you with a little bit what is going on here.
0: Yeah, please tell me.
1: As I'm talking to you now,
0: yes.
1: Everybody here in Go, precisely where I'm living at Rano Budge, there's nothing like election here.
0: Let's start with question. Eze, are you at your own polling unit first?
1: Of course, I'm out, but there's nothing like that here. That's what I'm telling you. There's nothing like machinery, there's nothing like voting center, there's nothing like election, as I'm talking to you. Here is where I'm living here, at Rano Budge.
0: Okay, it's so, still 9:00. It's still 9:40. We are hopeful that in a bit they would start. Okay, we don't know the reason they are running late.
1: Okay,
0: which is very disturbing. Yes.
1: Yeah, the body language I'm seeing here, my sister, it does not encourage you because what I'm seeing here is that it seems as if we have been duped, just like 2003 election. Hey.
0: All right.
1: Yeah, that's what I'm seeing here. Yeah. Honestly, this kind of tragedy we are seeing in Nigeria. This is why someone like me are saying that. I mean, buying my voice with Mazen Nandekal, what he said in Nigeria. Nigeria can never walk again. Because those people, they are not ready to do the right thing, rather than their selfish interests all the time.
0: Yeah, Mr. Ese, before but I let you go, right? So, what's one thing that you're expecting that the chairman that would emerge today would do for your local government?
1: Yeah, the person that I'm hoping that he will emerge should be under NDC, not APC or PDP anymore. We need a new fresh breathing.
0: But what is that thing that your local government needs, that whoever emerges, right, or your preferred candidate, you want them to really solve? What is that problem?
1: What I want them to solve.
0: Yeah, one problem.
1: What I want them to solve is to at least this poverty that is ravaging villages, this poverty, health, schools, water, light.
0: Okay.
1: Yes, all these things were what we are lacking in village.
0: In Ugo, right? In your Ugo, you lack water in Ugo.
1: There's no water here.
0: All right.
1: There are no light here. There are nothing as I'm talking to you.
0: Okay.
1: So I need NDC candidates to wipe out the whole local government so that they will change this quagmire we found ourselves in since APC took office.
0: I would encourage that you stay there until the NSEC officials get to the location. Hello, your name and...
2: Okay, hello, Denzel.
0: Yes, Osmond, are you out now?
2: Okay, it's Osmond calling. So this morning, because the NSEC training, that is the Enugu State Independent Electoral Commission training, for ad hoc, I went to the training.
0: Yeah.
2: So, and the people that are out there, the supervisory presiding officers, for my own word, this morning they left to go and bring the electoral material. And I called them now.
0: Okay.
2: They told me that they are coming, that the place putting out this. So that's what I said.
0: Okay, they are coming.
2: Yes, okay. yes, they are.
0: They want to get the materials. Out.
2: Yes, for my own word.
0: Okay, for your own word.
2: My supervisory, my supervisory presiding officers, they left this morning to go and collect the electoral materials for my ward. And I have called them about 2 minutes ago now.
0: They are coming. Okay, okay.
2: Yes.
0: Okay, that's hopeful. That's hopeful. All right. More positive news. Hello, good morning to you.
3: Hello, good morning.
0: Yes, your name and location, please.
3: I am Ezaputa.
0: All right, Ezaputa.
3: How are you?
0: I'm doing amazing.
3: Yes. Compliment of the day.
0: Yeah, thank you very much. Are you at your polling unit?
3: Yes. I just want to settle my little daughter somewhere before I go to polling station.
0: Okay. Okay.
3: But a report getting to me.
0: Yes.
3: My neighbor who is already there, he say nobody, I neck people are not there. Police not there.
0: Please, where is your polling unit?
3: At Ward 1, Gariki.
0: Ward 1, Gariki. Okay.
3: Can you imagine? And I must tell you, there was no campaign, everywhere. We don't know, many people don't know even political parties that are contesting the election. Can you imagine that?
0: But still for
3: you. This is a serious election, grassroots election.
0: Indeed.
3: The government ought to have done, these political parties ought to have done their campaigns. For us, for people to know the candidate. In fact, many people say they are not going to that because they don't know who to vote for. Some of them say they are tired with this ruling party and they want alternative. But even the alternative never campaigned. I don't know whether they have been pushed out of the contest.
0: All right.
3: Or they have no confidence in the exercise.
0: All right.
3: Well, let's wait.
0: All right, Mr. Ezeabuta.
3: Going there.
0: Okay. All right. Please, when you get there, we'll get your own situation report. Okay. Thank you so much. All right.
3: All right.

0: So we would soon be taking situation reports from our reporters that are stationed at different locations across Enugu State, okay? But we want to hear from you. At the NTEC officials at your polling units, did you call? Did you make inquiries to know if they're on their way coming? What is the situation at your polling unit right now? Hello? Hello? Yes, good morning. Your name and location?
1: Happy Survivor.
0: Same to you as well.
1: Hello, Daddy.
0: Yeah, happy survival to you as well.
1: The voice of Wadi Arab Ago.
0: All right.
1: Mazoji to Wadi.
0: All right, Mazoji, are you at your polling unit?
1: I'm inside my house.
0: When would you be stepping out to go to the polling unit?
1: Well, let me come by question. For the fact that within the period of campaign in Enugu State, and at the same time, there was a kind of a warning that there will be no billboard unless if you are able to pay 100 million naira before you can place your billboard. Then what else do you expect from the opposition and the masses? Then the outcome of the election, where opposition has no right in Enugu State, that before you come to introduce yourself to the public or to the masses of Enugu State, that you must come with 100 million naira before you can place your billboard. There is no vacancy in every census in Enugu State for you to place your posters to introduce the people to the people, either by passerby. Then, the possibility of a local government election in Enugu State, how come? How possible do you think? So, sister, are you hearing my George?
0: Yes, I can hear you.
1: I'm a native of Amabreba of Anko in Aniri Local Government Area Council.
0: Mm.
1: And in Aniri, we are having no less than 10 council wards.
0: Yeah.
1: But we are forced not to place posters. We are forced not to place billboard unless you come up with 100 million naira. Who are the competitors to the incumbent? So, madam,
0: yes,
1: okay. There is nothing like local government election in Enugu State as far as Wadi Arab Anko is concerned. But we are still expecting by tomorrow you will hear from the Enugu State National Electoral Commission that the APC sweep, wash out, and they stand in themselves.
0: All right.
1: Good morning. From my George Chukwudi, I still keep telling you, happy survivor. Please, ma, be safe, so that by next weekend we talk.
0: All right. I'll be safe. Amen.

0: Hello?
1: Yes.
0: Norma, it's Basi calling back from Nightman.
1: Yeah, Basi. Are you out now?
0: What I want to say to you is that I want you to call those of your caller, those of your colleagues that you people send out to verify, so that it don't look like we that are calling, we are lying. Call them.
1: The unit, okay?
0: So that they will give you the positive and the negative action there, because in everywhere we are, even this nightmare, I'm telling you, everybody's walking around. There is nothing like election. There is nothing like election. So we should not deceive ourselves.
1: All right.
0: The only place that I have is that they just stop us not to come and do our business. That is all.
1: All right. Okay. Thank you very much. Okay, so our reporters are actually on it. They're doing a thorough investigation across the different locations that they are positioned at. They are really, really coming up with detailed information to give us. So it's not like they are not there, they are there, but I'm still trying to get your own thoughts. Not really your thoughts. I want to know where you're at, okay? Because if I say your thoughts, you'll be at your home sharing your thoughts. I want to know that you're at your own polling unit and you tell us what's happening there. Our reporters, they are working so hard to make sure that they come up with great information that would suffice whatever we're doing this morning.

0: Hello, good morning.
1: Hello, good morning.
0: Yes, your name and location, please.
1: My name is Onyenso from Ugwu.
0: Onyenso, Onyenso,
1: Yes.
0: a holy person.
1: Yes, I'm on my pruning unit now. Ebana Okoro CKP.
0: Okay.
1: Yes, towards my tomorrow.
0: CKP.
1: It's CKP, yes.
0: Okay.
1: Hey, please. No, I see no one want Jiko. Ninth, in short, we have a headquarters.
0: Oh.
1: My ninth man everywhere.
0: Okay, Okoro.
1: And the reason why in Jijoreba, it was pulling unit my side, like watch whatever I call it, whatever.
0: Yes.
1: Because okay, from
0: yes,
1: I like information on running the economy with fight and big guns.
0: Okay.
1: My vote sentiment. So, then I'm just no Okoro headquarters. Ever I can not work it.
0: Yes.
1: All the nukute, you hear that now. You have all election. Up till now, I cannot ndiga ndaga mana hagi jefute nde INEC or whatever.
0: NTEC actually.
1: NTEC.
0: Yeah.
1: The simple truth remains that no day is fine. If you don't understand that, they will go quite open. Then much about why each of us were bad. But yes, you should have done that. Yes. Like forever now, go to Udi.
0: Yes.
1: Uruhu, in short, Amahom, Odoho Fire, Uruhu from among the things you call Waria, Uruhu from Old Park to New Market, Udi, headquarters, put it in.
0: Yes.
1: So, over here, at the AI, I don't like him in my life. I like Otisha Tepamba. But the only reason is that I'm not complaining to Crown Prince and Daddy Dab.
0: Yeah.
1: If they put with issue, even with problem, be a basar election local government in Soji Banya. And I thought now by now, no question is correct that thing because Omanda Mama, the retro, later of my government, I does your diamond, will hear with issue, maybe your teacher. Yeah, I need a hand, I will just ask, I will now, I'll come out my eye here with issue. Because one, my blame and after I get the election because even with the one I'm here, you know, any contestant now, bro, one can be the person of a bad one. And the simple truth means that the person is not doing well. But because man in election, you notice how in local government make where governor,
0: yes,
1: governor in local government. If
0: all
1: you
0: right.
1: Do me, I do you. Without minding the masses and a wrong kahabendo. It's not fair. Whatever I call the here, because you didn't buy your batching the election and they make it to your level. Oji Akwado, call this woman here. I don't know. I don't know.
0: That is quite stretchy, but I hear you. Onyenso, rather. All right,
1: yes.
0: I hear you.
1: Yes.
0: All right, thank you very, very much. Okay.
1: Thank you.
0: Yes.
1: Bye-bye.
0: Thank you.
1: Bye.
0: 4 minutes to 10 o'clock, and they're here to hear that people are voting, which is what should be happening now. Our preparations, the polling units were mobilized, the NTEC officials are there, security officials are there. There are reporters on ground, okay? There are lots of reporters on ground. Urban Radio has reporters stationed at different polling units in Enugu State right now. So hearing that we have reporters there and we don't have NTEC officials, they're trying to get materials, a few minutes to 10 o'clock, you have the electorate there. It's not really adding up. It's not good. It's appalling. It's not encouraging. We can't even water it down at any point. It's not encouraging that you have the electorate there. You don't have the officials to conduct the elections for them. Okay, what do you want them to think of? Thoughts will run wild. Take one more call. Then we got a quick commercial break and wait for our reporters to report on what exactly is happening at the different polling units. Okay. Good morning to you.
2: If a man when the blessings of the day, and I will go back.
0: Yes,
2: I elder. Want to appeal to the federal government, to the state government, and to all Nigerians. Democracy was hard-earned, and we should not try to kill it. NSEC is the organization responsible for this election, and they have not been doing any other job for the past 2 years. And today,

0: we don't see the reason why we should be banned from going to our businesses because of this election. And the effort that's supposed to conduct the election will not be there after three good hours. Or Dema, it's not good because he let them, because this our democracy.
1: All right.
0: Came in here the way that we, the electorate, will not make the annoyed with what is going on.
1: All right,
0: on.
1: Elder. We need to get Elder, I hear you. Let's get a report from one of our reporters, okay? All right, let's get a report from one of our chief correspondents, okay?

0: All right, ladies and gentlemen, we have our chief correspondent here. We have Mrs. Favour Ekoibe. Mrs. Favour, how are you doing?
1: Very well, Norma. Good morning.
0: Yeah, good morning to you.
1: You good morning.
0: A particular polling unit now, or you've been to quite numerous polling units? I trust
1: I've
0: you.
1: I've been to two. I'm still driving around, so okay. I'll still go to a couple of places, right? So, but at the moment, I'm at in front of Godfrey Okoye Gate. There's supposed to be a polling unit here, but there's absolutely nothing happening. No NSEC officials in sight. And I have an election observer who is here with me. And we, from what the security men said, they said, oh, they most likely will still come, that they're still at the local government and all that. But this is 10 a.m.
0: Yes.
1: Exactly.
0: Yes.
1: Right. And we're hoping that by 12:01, this election should have ended. So it's a question of whether in 2 hours they can get here and have people vote, count the votes and, you know, return. But from what I have seen, this is right in front of Godfrey Okoye.
0: Yes.
1: Then I've gone to another polling unit right behind Godfrey Okoye, and nothing is happening. No NSEC officials in sight. There is nothing there that shows that an election is happening today.
0: Do we have electorates there?
1: It's just so disappointing. What?
0: Electorates, the voters, are they there, apart from the officials?
1: To be very honest, I just have a security man here and one election observer. The electorates are not here. Probably they've come around and they left. Have we had people come here to ask for... Okay. Have we had people come to ask for voting? Yeah? Many of them, okay. So from what the security men here are saying, quite some number of electorates have been here to vote, but no NSEC officials in sight. So they had to go back, right? This place is as empty as anything that you can imagine, and it's just so disappointing. Yeah. So the question now is, why are we supposed to have no movement today because a local government election is meant to be conducted, and you drive around and nothing is happening? It's just so disappointing. But I'd like to speak to an election observer here. I don't know if he would want me to mention his name. Hello, sir. Good morning.
2: Good morning. Good morning.
1: Would you like to stay anonymous, or do you want us to know your name?
2: I don't mind.
1: Okay, please, go ahead.
2: I'm Chimobi Okoye.
1: All right.
2: I represent Action Aid in partnership with South Saharan.
1: Okay.
2: Yeah, this is Godfrey Okoye University First Gate 1 polling unit. And I've been here for more than 1 hour, 30 minutes. Mm. You know, normally the election should, at least when you come, there should be canopy, there should be signs that the election would hold here.
0: Yes.
2: But there is nothing like that. So this place looks deserted. Nothing is happening so far.
0: Very painful. Mm. All right, Ms. Favour.
1: Thank you so much. Yes. There you have it.
0: Yes.
1: This is Tinker's Corner. Godfrey Okoye, front gate and back gate. Nothing is happening. I can confirm that to you. I'll still drive around, right? So I'll still get back to you.
0: All right.
1: But this is the situation report right about now from Tinker's Corner.
0: All right.
1: So
0: thank you.
1: From what the majority of the callers have said,
0: yes.
1: I mean, it corresponds with what I have seen for myself.
0: Okay.
1: So I guess our other correspondents from other places will also call in,
0: yes,
1: you know, to give us their own situation report. But
0: definitely,
1: as it stands now, it doesn't look like an election is going to hold today.
0: Right.
1: Yes, but I'm hoping that before 12, I don't know the magic that will happen, because we have less than 2-3 hours before this election is conducted, right?
0: Yeah.
1: So I don't know, but it is disappointing, to say the least.
0: Right.
1: Anambra State conducted their own local government elections about 3 weeks ago, and just about the same thing played out, because I followed keenly what played out in that election. And another factor that could also be, you know, playing out in what we see today is the fact that this local government election is not keenly contested. It is not keenly contested. Some of the political parties, because we don't have most really, we have like 2 to 3 major, or 4. We have the APC, we have the PDP, we have the NDC, we have the ADC.
0: Yeah.
1: So it's a question of how many of these political parties actually fielded candidates candidates for this local government election, right? Or are they preoccupied with governorship elections? So these are the questions that are begging for answers. But to say the least, I am not impressed by what I have been seeing today.
0: Right.
1: So, Damsel, I'll still talk to you,
0: yes.
1: But that's the situation report from where I am. And
0: thank you very much.
1: I hear our listeners. I appreciate them. It feels good to speak to them this morning because I've been off air for well over 3 months.
0: Yes.
1: Right? I had to literally come out here. I left my twins in the house. I had to come out here to see things for myself, and it's disappointing. I'll still call you back.
0: Right,
1: thank you so much for having me.
0: Yeah, thank you very much. Okay, and that
1: all
0: was
1: right.
0: Our chief correspondent, Mrs. Favour Ekoibe. And this is not good. 5 minutes. Past the hour, 10 o'clock, and we do not have an election ongoing at any polling unit so far that we have heard of. This is not good. We're going to quick commercial break. We'll be right back.
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0: Whether it's jollof or na stew, even for porridge or spaghetti, cook to impress with Pepe Terra.
1: Yeah, yeah, Pepe Terra.
2: Have you heard?
3: Heard what?
2: The Enugu State Ministry of Justice wishes to inform the public of the commencement of the Justice of Peace initiative.
3: Oh, wow. So where can I get the application forms?
2: The sale of application forms will commence on 28 September 2026 and close on 19th October 2026. The screening exercise is scheduled to hold from 21st to 23rd October 2026. Venue, Ministry of Justice Headquarters, No. 3, Arms Zone, Lawrence Agobozo Drive, Independence Layout, Enugu. For further information and queries, please contact Enugu State Ministry of Justice on 0802-338-9076 or 0803-574-4810. 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Announcer, Honorable Attorney General and Commissioner for Justice.

0: Yes, I believe in Nigeria. I believe that Nigeria can work, and I know that you believe in Nigeria as well. Ladies and gentlemen, you're still listening to Urban Radio 94.5 FM. And this is the local government election 2026 Enugu State Situation Report. We've heard from a number of callers who are different polling units, and they keep telling us that they don't have any NSEC official on ground. We even heard from our chief correspondent, Mrs. Favour Ibe Iko, and she as well reiterated the same thing that these callers have been saying, which is very disturbing. We'll be talking to, in a bit, one of our reporters, Blessing Unachukwu, to get her own situation report from the polling units that she has visited, because she is going round and round to different polling units to see what's happening there. All right, I have Blessing Unachukwu, one of Urban Radio's reporters. Blessing, how are you doing?
1: I'm great. Good morning.
0: Yeah, good morning to
1: you. I am at Kawash Ovipo polling unit, Ward 11, in the local government area. So I arrived at the unit at about 9:40.
0: Okay.
1: We have an NSEC official here. Mm. However,
0: you have an NSEC official there.
1: Yes.
0: How
1: yes,
0: many
1: we
0: are they?
1: One here.
0: Just one.
1: Just one.
0: With just the one, materials.
1: Yes. Yes, we have the material also.
0: What about security operators?
1: No voter. Is there.
0: No voter?
1: Yes.
0: Wait, you have NSEC officials there, but no voter?
1: I can't see any.
0: Wow.
1: No one here.
0: Wow.
1: Yeah.
0: Right. Bye. Blessing. Thank you very, very much.
1: You're welcome.
0: All right. At this point, we also need to speak to some NSEC official to understand what's really happening, which I think would happen in a bit. One of our reporters will have to speak with one of them to know what's really holding his or her colleagues from getting to the different polling units. What's the problem? Materials not enough? Or is there an issue with logistics? What exactly is the problem happening this morning that 10... And we have voters go to their different polling units, they don't meet NSEC officials there, and they return home. Because what do you want to tell them? No security operatives. We're not even looking at security operatives. We're just talking about the NSEC officials, if they are there or not. Because we need security operatives to be there, man the location, and make sure that everything is in accordance. Things are running smoothly. And we're only talking about just one part of this whole cup, just the NSEC. We can't find them in some polling units. And Leslie reported that the polling unit that she's at, Ward 11, there's an NSEC official, just one person, but no voter. Please, if you are around Ward 11, that's your polling unit, please, you can start going to your polling unit. You have an election official there. The NSEC official is there already. So please go and vote your preferred candidate. Hello. Good morning to you.
2: No, ma, good morning.
0: Good morning. Your name and location, please.
2: Yeah, Odawaroji.
0: Odawaroji. Are you at your polling unit?
2: Yes, at all, no, ma. But I want to say that this particular information given to the radio is automatically contradicted. Now, somebody, your reporter is there telling you that no voters can be seen, that she is with an INEC officer.
0: No, NSEC official, actually.
2: NSEC officer. Okay, now, why do I say it is contradicted? If radio said, stay at home, no, in your home, the information said, restricted, which means no one should be allowed to walk on the road.
0: Yes.
2: Stay at your home. It is quite unfortunate. And if we know if you do not find any voter in any respective unit, you can't blame them because they are following the rule, that word, that information, which said you are restricted to walk on any part of the road. You understand me?
0: To other places, but not your polling unit. You know, your polling unit most likely would be around your side. That's why you had yesterday to have traveled.
2: Normal.
0: Yes.
2: it was not like that. It was not clarified. If they say in the morning, go to your polling unit and cast your vote, that's quite different than that is quite different. But when you say restricted, you understand? Stay at home. Mm-hmm. That's where the problem comes in.
0: All right. All right. And I need to say that Urban Radio did not, it's the Enugu State Government and the police command that restricted vehicular movement and human movement. So it's their call, not us. We just have to report what they have said. All right. Thank you very much. 0916-000-4945. Are you at your polling unit right now? And have you started voting?

We would be speaking to some of our reporters in a bit, but I want to hear from you. Where are you right now? Are you at your polling unit? Have voting commenced? Have you voted? Right? Let's say that there's a particular polling unit that people have been voting all the while. Please get to call in and share that update with us. People from Nkanu West and Nkanu East, polling units there, we've not heard anything from you. Ogwu, the same thing. What is really happening? What is really, really happening? Enugu South. Okay, someone called in from Gariki, right? Please get to call in and share your own situation report. Have you voted already? Hello? Okay, 0916-000-4945. You can as well send me a WhatsApp message, okay? Right, if you can't get to the call line, send a WhatsApp message to 0912-8945-945. 0912-8945-945.

0: And yes, again, we have Mrs. Fevo Ibo Ike. Hello, Mrs. Fevo.
1: Mrs. What? What did you say?
0: Fevo Ibo Ike.
1: That's it. We need to speak. We actually have to do something about your Igbo speaking, but that's why, anyway.
0: All right.
1: Thank you for connecting me.
0: Yeah.
1: Yes. So I'm currently at New Haven Primary School.
0: And
1: the election officials are here. The NSEC officials are actually here.
0: Wow.
1: Right? With quite a few election observers. Right?
0: Okay.
1: So, the electorates are not much. I can only cite about 2 to 3 people that want to cast their votes.
0: Wow.
1: The ballot boxes are empty. No vote has been cast. And I had to ask the NSEC official how many political parties are fielding candidates in this election, right?
0: Yes.
1: And surprisingly, we have ADP, that's Action Democratic Party, we have APC, we have ABGA, we have APP, that's Action People's Party,
0: okay.
1: We have Party, we have NDC, and we have National Rescue Movement, right?
0: Okay.
1: These are the political parties on the ballot paper, okay?
0: Right.
1: So, it's another thing to have these political parties on the ballot as parties that are contesting the local government election. It's also another thing to confirm from these political parties if they actually fielded candidates. Because I remember having a conversation, shortly before I went on leave, I remember having a conversation with quite a number of the political parties to know if they are fielding candidates for this election. And they outrightly told me they wouldn't be fielding candidates for this election. If they changed their minds along the line, then it will be great to know, right?
0: Okay.
1: And it will be also interesting to see how they are going to fare as far as this election is concerned. But we have about 7 political parties who are on the ballot paper contesting this election. 7 of them. Whether they have candidates, they have actual candidates, I need to make my findings on that. You know, New Haven Primary School, very active. I can say I'm impressed with what I see here. The NSEC official, not like I'm impressed with the electorates, the number of electorates I see, but at least the NSEC officials are here.
0: How many are they?
1: So we have like 2 to 3 NSEC officials.
0: Mm.
1: We have about 2 to 3 election observers. I think they are the colleagues of the young man we spoke to, Godfrey Okonye, from Action Aid. Yes. They are here. We have people who are here working out. You know, New Haven Primary School, we have people who usually would come here to work out. So they're just doing their thing. They're not actual voters, right? The actual voters are quite few. So I'm hoping that they will still come out. So if you are
0: around
1: New Haven, yes, and your polling unit is here, feel free to come out and vote, because we have the NSEC officials on ground.
0: So I
1: still have to get to... what's it called? The health center right behind the New Haven Primary School here to know what's happening there.
0: Okay.
1: We have Upper Chimney Avenue. We have another polling unit at New Haven Market.
0: Mm-hmm.
1: Right. So I'll check out these places and then I'll head down to Obara Square to know what's happening there.
0: Right.
1: So as far as where I am currently is concerned, I can confirm to you that we have NSEC officials here.
0: Okay. Thank you very much, Mrs. Fevo.
1: Thank you, Norma.
0: Okay, so if you're around New Haven Primary School, please be going there. We have NSEC officials there. We have election observers. People who are observing. We as well need them, for great details, right? But we have NSEC officials there. Then I was going to ask Favour about security operators, police, really, I think we'll get to ask her much later. Right, so keep your calls coming through. Have you voted? If you're around New Haven Primary School, just be going to your ward, okay? Something is happening there. You have NSEC officials, the ballots are empty. Go and vote. Go and vote. With everything panning out, right, I might understand. If we don't have people to vote, Are we also going to, do you think we expect it to complain next year if things are not working the way that we need it to work? When you did not vote, you don't even know who is your local government chairman. We have 7 political parties, according to Favour, she would as well confirm if some of these political parties actually feel they have any candidates, right? But from what she got from the NSEC official, they have 7 political parties that are contesting this morning. If we don't go out to vote, would you complain that something is happening at the health centre in your local government? How would you even know who emerged? So it's better you are there. You are there. Let us try and practice what we're going to be doing next year, come 2027. If you cannot practice it with the local government election, what are we about to do next year? Okay, next year we'll be serious. Hello?
2: Good morning.
0: Good morning to you. Your name and location, please.
2: My name is Ola Kademma, the fashion designer, calling from Abuani, Kano West.
0: All right. Beautiful. Abuani, Kano West. Exactly.
2: Yeah.
0: So, Ola Kademma, are you at your polling unit?
2: No, I'm not in my polling unit, too.
0: When are you going?
2: I'll be going around 12 o'clock, because the one I went the other time, waiting hunger do me for that place.
0: Around 2? Today? You went somewhere today?
2: No, I didn't went anywhere.
0: So, which one did hunger dealt with you? When? The last time?
2: Yeah, the last time I went and voted.
0: Yeah, put your food in your food flask and be going. Now.
2: I'm preparing my food now. Mm-hmm. I'm prepared.
0: Eat. And carry in your food flask and go, okay?
2: No problem.
0: All right, please, Oraka, find your way to the polling unit. Thank you very much. Yeah, if you're like Oluaka, you get there, you're hungry and everything, please just put your food in your food flags, prepare yourself. You could even get your sweater, get an umbrella in case it starts raining, but just get prepared. So when you get there, you meet the NSEC officials. If they're not yet there, you open your food and you start eating whilst you wait for them.

0: 0916-000-4945. You can as well send the WhatsApp message to 0912-8945-945. Where are you at right now? Are you at your polling unit? Have you voted? What is the situation like at your polling unit? Okay, do you have security operatives there? Oh, ask me. There's nothing happening here. What do you need security to actually manage for you? We don't need them. 0916-000-4945. Hello, good morning to you.
1: Good morning, I'm calling from Enugu-Ezike.
0: All right, Enugu-Ezike.
1: There is nothing like...
0: What is your name? What's your name?
1: My name is Chukwudi.
0: Chukwudi, okay. Chukwudi from Enugu-Ezike. Chukwudi, are you at your polling unit now?
1: I've gone there, but I've come back there.
0: You've been there? So when you got there, what happened?
1: I've not even seen anything. Sir.
0: Nobody?
1: Nothing. Like, nothing. Everywhere is just like stars. I don't even know how to see. There's nobody. I've been to two polling units now. I've been to the polling unit and two mobile polling units. And I've still not seen.
0: All right, Chukwudi, thank you very much. Telling people to go out, but who will they meet when they get there? Nobody. Majority of these polling units have no officials stationed there already.

0: Yes, Mr. Nduka, please go.
1: I was the guest last Friday.
0: Okay.
1: To Yagazi in the Valley Parliament on election.
0: All right.
1: And I remember the things I said. And the things I swore, let me bet. I've listened to round and round.
0: Yes.
1: Exactly what I was betting is what is happening. By the way, why I called you is...
0: Yes.
1: A few minutes ago, I spoke with Pevon.
0: Yes.
1: He was going to New Haven Primary School.
0: Okay.
1: And between, as she was going, she was confronted by police.
0: Mm.
1: And he showed them her ID card and allowed her to go.
0: Okay.
1: Now, I want to ask a question.
0: Yes.
1: The announcement was, there will be local government election.
0: Yes.
1: Movement is restricted from 6 a.m. to 4 p.m.
0: Yes.
1: How are people going to go to their polling booth? Are you surprised that there are no people in polling booth? Because people are restricted from 6 a.m. to 4 p.m.
0: All right.
1: You see what I'm doing? That is why you go to police station. You don't find anybody. Because there's a strict restriction of movement. I'm not preparing to go, but I'm a blind man, so I don't normally go. But I'm in my house because there's a restriction.
0: Mm-hmm.
1: And I don't want police to start mishandling me on the way.
0: Yeah.
1: And they're doing their jobs.
0: Yeah, Pat Nduka. You know, normally elections, even the governorship, the presidential, people don't move around, if we both agree on that. So the expectation is that a day before the election, you go, if you are not around your polling unit, you find your way there. And they are always polling units around different environments. I guess that's also the picture.
1: No, that is not the election. They close, they say work 3 days for an election day. That means, you know, these polling booths are supposed to be close to their residents.
0: Yes.
1: So, if you're now telling me that people are supposed to get themselves there, that is, you must get up and go to their polling station by before 6 a.m. in Nigeria. I'm telling you, these are the shenanigans of electoral process that we are abusing. The governors are taking advantage of it. The National Assembly people are taking advantage of it, and that is the danger of letting people make laws that affect them. That is why we are going up and down in Nigeria. Let us do this. I say this because I was a resident electoral commissioner in 1998-99.
0: Okay.
1: I did election in 1953. Chairman, good afternoon.
0: Yeah, thank you very much, Sanduka. Thank you very much. Okay. It's a lot. I don't know the climb that is, you know, developed nations that this kind of thing should be happening. You have an election, and we are not talking about the voters not being there, or we're experiencing voter apathy, people are not there. We're talking about officials not being on ground. Officials not being on ground. Security operatives, that's a different ballgame altogether. We are talking about officials not being on ground. And these electorates will get to their polling units and go back home. How does that even come together? How do you even start thinking of that? It's so depressing to hear. It waters down what an election is all about. We expect that a morning like this, you have NSEC officials as early... What we have, instruction from the Enugu State Government and the police command from 6 a.m. to 4 p.m., no vehicular and human movement. So we expect that 6 a.m., 5, 6, 7, the elections officials are there. They prep the environment, the polling units, the canopies to shield voters from sun, you know, protect their skin and stuff, and have them chairs as well so that you'll be comfortable whilst you are voting. While the queue is so long, you could sit and wait for others to vote their turn and you vote and leave. But we don't even have all of these structures in a lot of polling units. How do you encourage people with this kind of thing for the forthcoming election, for the next one? Oh, the next election, the forthcoming election will be conducted by INEC, and I hope that it will be so beautiful that we would not get to experience this back and forth. You call, people call in and they tell you nobody is there, nothing is happening. That's not nice. We're going to quick commercial break. When I return, I'm still taking calls as well as your messages. Please stay with us.
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0: 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Komal on, malaria gone. If symptoms persist after 3 days, consult a doctor.
1: And yes, of course, you're still listening to Urban Radio 94.5 FM. It's the situation report for the local government election 2026 in Ogun State. And so far, the news, we can't lie. It's not been positive, right? We're trying to encourage people to go out and vote, and we don't have people on ground. We don't have materials there. Some places are void. Void of human beings and materials. Just void. It's so painful.

0: All right. So yes. We have Mrs. Favor back again. So, Mrs. Favor, what's going on?
1: Hi, good morning again.
0: Yeah, we can hear you. Please go ahead. Okay,
1: Hello, can you hear me?
0: Yeah, we can hear you. Same New Haven Primary School, right. You're there.
1: No, no, I've left New Haven Primary School.
0: Okay.
1: I went to New Haven Health Center right behind the primary school.
0: All right.
1: Just the ballot boxes. Nothing really is happening there. I did not see any electorate. Just the ballot boxes, and they're quite empty. So, but at the moment, I'm in front of New Haven Market, right?
0: Okay.
1: Yes, sir. So I'm in front of New Haven Market, where the NSEC officials just arrived. So they're trying to set up. And I have with me here Mr. Ambrose, who will introduce himself with his full name. He's the chairman of the New Haven Ward. Good morning, sir.
2: Ward 10.
1: Okay, New Haven Ward 10. Good morning, sir.
2: Good morning, my sister.
1: How are you doing?
2: I'm okay.
1: Okay. So from the reports we've gotten around, this is Enugu North anyway.
2: This is Enugu North, yes.
1: Ward 10.
2: New Haven Ward 10, yes.
1: Right. And I just saw the Enugu North vehicle leave. So they just delivered your materials?
2: Yes, every material is on the ground here now.
1: Okay, so we're about to set up.
2: We are already started setting it up.
1: Okay. Where's the police? In front of this place.
2: Look at the police unit on top of that.
1: Okay, the ballot box.
2: Yes.
1: I can only see one ballot box.
2: See another ballot box.
1: Okay.
2: The other one is up there.
1: Okay.
2: We have 8 polling units here.
1: Okay.
2: Polling ballot this thing here.
1: Boxes.
2: Yes.
1: Mm-hmm. Okay.
2: Nice. Right. So, every material is on the ground here now.
1: Okay.
2: Both right. New Haven Extension, both and even New Haven Primary School.
1: Okay.
2: We have distributed all the material required there.
1: Okay. All right.
0: All right, Ms. Favor, I was going to ask, right, does he have a clue why a lot of other polling units don't have officials there? They don't have the NSEC officials there?
2: We have NSEC officials.
0: No, I know. But not for your own polling units. For other polling units.
1: Happening there.
2: Okay, other polling units.
0: Yes. Do you know what the problem could be?
2: Well, we have NSEC representative here. We have in primary school. We have in New Haven Extension. We have in even Naji Park, as I'm speaking to you now.
0: All right.
2: Even one now is that computer village.
1: Just left.
2: Computer, yes.
1: Yes, the village. I saw the
2: book. If you go there, I will show you. Look at one of the NSEC representatives. Call me that lady.
1: Okay.
0: Yeah. Ms. Favor, you might have to ask the NSEC official the reason why some other polling units don't have their presence there. None of their material,
1: They might not really be able to explain that. They might not really be able to explain that. But one thing I can say to you is, okay, this is an NSEC official. Okay.
0: Yeah.
1: Hello, ma'am. Hello, sorry.
2: NSEC official.
1: Okay, good morning, ma'am. Don't be scared. My name is Favor. I just want to get a situation report. Okay. I've been to a couple of places. It's like you're assigned to this place.
3: Yes.
1: Okay, because we've been to a couple of other places and we can't find your colleagues. Do you know what the reason why that is?
3: They're their place of work.
1: They're not.
3: Some of them has been dispatched.
1: Are you talking about Enugu North?
2: No.
1: Or are you talking about about Enugu North or Enugu State in general?
3: I'm not talking of
1: Enugu. No. Okay, it's all right. No problem.
0: You're right.
1: But damsel, one thing I can say to you is that Enugu North is actually very active, right? And it's impressive. From the polling units I've gone to, that I see the officials Enugu North. Okay, so they are active as far as this election is concerned. So anybody who is who has any polling unit in Enugu North, I should actually head out to vote.
0: Okay.
1: Right. Because they are pretty much active from what I have seen. I can't say same for other local governments, and from the reports that we have been getting from people this morning, yes.
0: Okay, all right. Thank you very much, Ms. Favor.
1: All right. Thank you.
0: Yes. All right. You're around Enugu North. You might want to head out to your polling unit. Mrs. Favor just mentioned that it's very much active, okay? So please head out, go and vote. Enugu North, very much looking at the metropolis, we talk about the hinterland and nothing is happening there. People that have called for Wongo, Nsukka, Ninth Mile, Udi, Akama, Ngo, right? Nothing is happening there. One of these NSEC officials, you just might have to call and tell us what's really happening. You're dispatching this morning? That's beautiful.

0: All right. Good morning to you. Your name and location, please.
1: Hello. Good morning.
0: Yes, good morning.
1: Good morning this morning. And good morning to Flo. I've heard Flo for a long time now. I've not been hearing from her on a radio station. Yeah. My name is Akam Kingsley.
0: Yes.
1: Yes, I'm calling you from Emene. Yeah, we're talking about today's
0: election.
1: Election, yeah.
0: Yeah.
1: But yesterday, Pan Dukaya really spoke to us and also spoke to the people conducting the election. Before that, yesterday, before then, I was actually classifying Pan Dukaya as one of those leaders who also contributed to what is happening to us right now. But having declared himself yesterday, he spoke and he just nailed it. He hit the hammer on the nail.
0: Okay.
1: And he has really exonerated himself. Yes. Because
0: right.
1: It's not good to paint pictures of what you know is not real and you say that it's real. No. If something is black, say it's black. If it's something is white, just call it white. No need of painting pictures. Yeah.
0: All right.
1: You know, I was surprised yesterday to hear from one of the government officials, being Onyizi. I didn't know before then that he used to listen to urban radio, but he called yesterday. But at that time, when opposition parties, they came to studio two times to complain of how they have been unleashed violence on them, when they gather for their parties to know how to forge ahead, then people came there to shoot them gun. None of the government officials called on all those days. We listened to the radio station. They were calling for government to help them, even on police to come and help them.
0: Yeah.
1: These government officials, they did not call on the station, but yesterday they called. When they heard, when Panikaya was hitting the nail on the head, yes.
0: All
1: and
0: right.
1: It is happening now because it's only the APC candidate actually, and there's no need of election. I'm even surprised why hindering or stopping people from going to the normal business, because there are many people, many of Enugu residents that depend on what they get on their daily basis to survive on that day.
0: Okay.
1: So having stopped them from going to markets, going to their normal business on today, today, being Saturday, it deprives them of many things. Many will sleep hungry today.
0: Right.
1: Many, I know people that used to come and beg for money, for what they will even feed, even guys to drink. So how much are the government giving to them today for having stopped work today?
0: Right.
1: I don't know. So right here I'm saying nothing is going. People are.
0: Have you been to your polling unit today?
1: I have my voters' card, but nothing is happening. Nothing is happening this side. People are playing ball. Just if you're on video, I'm saying, right?
0: Have you been to your own polling unit? You might have your voters' card, but have you been to your polling?
1: I don't have a candidate. My candidate did not feature because you know that the election
0: What's the political party? What is your candidate's political party again?
1: No need of mentioning it.
0: Political parties are they anonymous?
1: See, what is happening now in this local election will not happen again by governorship election and also president election. The difference will be clear.
0: Mm.
1: The difference will be, the voting party will not be like this again by that time during the general election. I mean, presidential election and the governorship election. It will be a different case.
0: Right.
1: But of this local government election, just give it to them. They have taken it.
0: All right. Thank you very much. And I was going to mention something, right? Ruben Oyishi doesn't just only listen to Urban Radio. He has been on the Urban Parliament a couple of times, okay? He doesn't just listen. He's been on the show as well. Okay, thank you very much. Hello?
2: Hello, good morning.
0: Yes, good morning.
2: How are you?
0: I'm doing amazing, and you too?
2: I'm great.
0: All right. Are you at your polling unit now?
2: On the way.
0: Are you there?
2: No, not. I'm very close. I'm not there already.
0: Okay. All right. So you're on your way going then?
2: Yeah.
0: All right. Please call us back when you get there so we get your situation report. And see
2: I want to say something.
0: Yeah, please
2: go
0: ahead.
2: I heard before I left the house.
0: Yes.
2: See here. The way this election is going, I'm not satisfied about it, but I just want to make my mind to do my duty as a citizen.
0: Please, you need to.
2: When you call Favour,
0: yes.
2: There's a report she gave to you concerning a court decree.
0: Yes.
2: And I also heard Paduka make his own statement.
0: Yes.
2: See, all these things points down the way Enugu state government plan to take this election. From onset, I people that said, or even the one I witnessed, there's not no campaign was being done. And coming to the ballot, it's only seven people. And at the center, I don't think all those political parties have their candidates on that thing for them to contest for that. Is that the way to go? I don't like this way these things are going, because sometimes this thing makes people to demoralize the electorate for not enough to come out. Like I told you, I just decided to go and see how the environment looks like, the way at my ward.
0: Yeah.
2: This is not way to go to conduct election. It's very, very bad. And we should condemn it.
0: All right.
2: Thank you.
0: All right. Thank you very much. We are 11 minutes to 11 o'clock, right? And I want to really understand. Yeah, Fifo mentioned that some of the polling units that she's been at, those of Enugu North, ballots there, but the ballots are empty. Please, if you get to your polling unit, you are here in just around Enugu North, please vote. Vote. If you don't know the candidates, that's why you have your phone. Google, right? Check for the people contesting. Check their precedents, things about them. Check what they have done before. Please, just do it. Then you know who you're going to vote. So that next year, or very soon, when we start having conversation about things happening at your local government, you'll not be like, when we voted him. I really understand. And for those other people who are based in different parts of Enugu, that don't even have NSEC officials at the polling unit, that's a different conversation altogether.
2: Hello.
0: Yes, good morning.
2: Good morning.
0: Yes,
2: your name is Ben. Calling from Eke.
0: All right, Ben from Eke. Are you at your polling unit, please?
2: Yes, I'm in the polling unit. Material have arrived on time, and the NSEC official, they were there. Okay. I was monitoring what's happening this morning.
0: What's your polling unit again? Remind me.
2: Central Primary School, number one, Eke.
0: Okay, Central Primary School, number one, Eke. Okay, and yes. You have the NSEC officials there.
2: They have arrived.
0: They have arrived.
2: Yeah.
0: Do you have security operatives as well?
2: The security men, the police men, the neighborhood watch, all of them are on ground.
0: Oh, wow. You said yes. Central Primary School, Eke. That's nice. You know, full squad, that's what I expect. You have security operatives, you have the NSEC officials. That is what it is. And they have their resources as well, the materials. That's what I meant to say. They have the materials there.
2: What I want to say is, you see, when they do not favor some people, you see them lamenting. Most of the callers there, they don't even know you. I hear when you ask sort of the caller there, what is the name of your party? You didn't say it. What is the name of your candidate? You didn't even know. But you come to an air and start complaining, lamenting, and blaming the government. You see, when they are on the other side, they'll be blaming the city government. Tomorrow, if they favor them, you will not hear them saying anything again. So I don't know. I don't know what is happening with some people.
0: Yeah, but you please just be at your polling unit. Encourage other people to come out as well, right?
2: That's how I have to call. That's how I have to call to tell you the situation on ground. Even I don't need to call. I just call to tell you the situation on ground that some report might not be true. So that is it.
0: Okay.
2: Yeah.
0: All right. Please leave your house. Leave your house. Go there and wait. I even mentioned carry your food. Put it in your food flask. Carry water.

sit there. They must come out. They would find a way there to that polling unit and vote your preferred candidate. We need to do something so that next year or very soon when we start talking about your local government, you will not come out and you will say, I voted, when you did not vote. So you know who actually is coming, who would emerge, that your preferred candidate. Be out there to vote that person. You don't know who, or you don't even know the people that are contesting. Make use of your phone. Search for. Favour mentioned that they have 7 political parties that fielded, right, their candidates. Please do well to check them out.

0: agree. So we have one of our correspondents here again. Blessing Unachukwu. Blessing, how are you doing?
1: I'm doing great. Good morning, okay. Once again.
0: Yeah. So what polling unit are you at right now?
1: Okay, I am at Air Force Unit 1 and 2, Ward 11 in Ebunu.
0: Okay, Air Force.
1: So the NSEC... Yeah, Air Force 1 and 2.
0: Okay.
1: The NSEC officials just arrived with the electoral materials at about 10:40 a.m. So, but the security agents are not here. I'm not with them.
0: How many officials are we looking at? How many officials are there?
1: There are three.
0: What about the voters?
1: I'm not here yet.
0: None. And
1: so the NSEC officials are still setting up for the process.
0: Okay, for the process. Air Force 1 and 2, right?
1: Yes.
0: All right. Thank
1: you. Ward 11.
0: Okay. All right. Thank you very much, Blessing. Thank you very much. Please. If Air Force 1 and 2, Ward 11 is your polling unit, please make your way down there. Okay? Go and vote. Go and vote. Go and vote. Go and vote. I need to keep reiterating this. Go and vote. For those of you that have your polling units that is functional, they are setting up at Air Force 1 and 2, Ward 11, go and vote. Get there. You must cast your vote. You must cast your vote today. Timmy Dakolo said something that truth needs to prevail, and the only way truth can prevail, he didn't mention that part of the only way. That's my input now. The only way truth can prevail is if you go and vote. If you go and vote. We cannot keep with this back and forth. No, they have concluded when you were not there. You did not conclude it with them. So we cannot run with that narrative. Go and vote. Go and vote. For those polling units that are functional, you are in Enugu North, find your way to your polling unit. Favour mentioned that the polling unit at Enugu North, they're all active. They are functional. So find your way to your polling unit. Air Force 1 and 2, Ward 11, find your way there. Please let us be productive this morning. For polling units that are functional, find your way there. For those other polling units in the Netherlands, it's just been a lot. I hope that we get updates that we have NSEC officials there in Kano West, in Kano East, Ogwo, Enugu South. We heard from Enugu South. That's someone from Gariki earlier. He mentioned that nothing is happening there. I hope by now something positive is happening there, right? Enugu North, it's functional. Enugu, where else? And we have other correspondents who will be joining right now. They're in the studio.

0: All right, ladies and gentlemen, we have in the studio our chief correspondent. We have Yagazi Opiwani and Mrs. Favour Eko Ibe. How are you all doing?
1: We're doing fine, Norma.
0: Yes, been out monitoring. Yeah, you've been out monitoring as well as Favour. She's just been doing the Lord's work this morning.
1: Favour has been running around.
0: Yes, she has.
2: Oblivious as to when I became the chief correspondent, so I don't know.
0: We'll talk about that later.
1: All right.
2: Completely oblivious.
0: Yes.
1: Good morning, Favour.
2: Good morning.
1: Sorry, Happy New Year.
2: Oh, what the hell do you mean by that?
0: It's been a while.
2: I think the last time we sat together on anything political, that should be when I was on the morning belt.
1: Yes. So, it's been a long time. It's been ages.
2: I'm telling you.
1: And when last did people hear your voice on radio?
2: That should be more than 3 months now.
1: Okay.
0: They're all excited.
1: So it's the new dawn. Good morning.
2: But this is, I've not officially resumed.
1: I know.
2: I think I needed to step out there because this is quite an important election.
1: Yes, it is.
2: Yeah.
1: Good morning, Urbanites. Good to have you here joining us in the Situation Room as we report what's going on with regards to the 2026 local government elections in Enugu. Norma has been doing a great job filling you in with all what has been happening, and all of you who have called in have also been amazing, telling us what's happening in your own vicinity. And from the look of things, I don't know, it's sort of somewhat mixed, isn't it? Right.
2: Yeah.
1: The attitude to the election.
2: The attitude to the election, yes. Yeah. And I had to, when I stepped out, because I was listening to, I honestly did not have any plans to step out this morning, because I felt our correspondents were going to be all over the place, but I think they had a little bit of constraints in terms of movement and all that. So I'm like, okay, let me move around town to know what is happening.
0: Yes.
2: You know, so I first of all went to Godfrey Okoye, right?
0: Yes.
2: I think the two polling units there in front of Godfrey Okoye gate and
0: the back.
2: Right behind it, there is absolutely nothing happening there. Maybe I probably would still have to check back or call the election observer I had met there earlier to know what's happening. But as at the time I was there, no NSEC official in sight, no canopy, no ballot boxes, absolutely nothing. That place is as deserted as anything that you can think of. Mm. And so I drove out and went all the way to New Haven Primary School. There was a semblance of activity, election activity, right?
0: Yeah.
2: Because I cited NSEC officials. We had ballot boxes there. We have quite a few election observers and maybe about 30 to 40 persons who came out to New Haven Primary School to work out and not to vote.
0: Okay.
2: You know, so when I stayed there for a while, I spoke to the NSEC officials to find out how many political parties are actually participating in this election. So she showed me the ballot paper, right?
0: Yeah.
2: And from what I see on that ballot paper earlier today, I saw that we have APC, obviously, right? That's the incumbent here in Enugu State. We have the Action Democratic Party. We have ABGA. We have APP. We have Boot Party. I'm hearing about Boot Party.
1: Oh, you didn't know?
2: Are they fielding candidates too? You know, so we have NDC, and then we have National Rescue Movement. That's NRM.
1: Okay.
2: All right. So these are the political parties on the ballot paper. And I think I said on air that it's another thing to have these political parties here, and it's another thing to be sure that they are actually fielding candidates. So before I left New Haven Primary School, I cited about 3 to 4 electorates. I later came to find out that about 2 of them are APC members who came out to vote. So it was pretty much interesting to see. The ballot boxes were empty until they came along. You know, so the attitude to voting is nothing to write home about. But when you take a look at it again, you would understand why people might not really want to be a part of this election.
1: Okay.
2: You know, it's not an election that has been keenly contested.
0: Yeah.
2: A lot of people don't even know the names of the candidates who are contesting this election, even under the APC.
1: Mm.
2: Even under the APC, not to talk about other political parties. Nobody knows who is the actual contender or the candidate as far as this election happening in Enugu State today is concerned. So it's a big

0: concerning. So I moved all the way to New Haven Health Center.
1: Okay.
0: There I sighted about four ballot boxes, all empty. The NSEC officials were just sitting somewhere far away from where the ballot boxes were. You know, no electorate, no voter at all. So I saw an election observer, I think a polling unit agent. Okay. I just got to that place and I started laughing. The guy joined me in laughing and he said, "How are you laughing?" You know? It was so fun. Like, it was near before John Atamo. Do you understand what I mean? Like, it's not even funny. It's funny in a bad way, you know, that this is where we have degenerated to. So I stayed there for a while. I took a snapshot of that polling unit and I left all the way to New Haven Market, Damsel, where you spoke to the chairman of the New Haven Watten and all that. So as at the time I got there, the Enugu North vehicle had just arrived, delivered the materials and drove off to another polling unit to deliver the materials for that polling unit. And this was around 10:30, even around 10:30 to 11.
1: I don't really mean to interrupt, but you just mentioned the vehicle delivering materials.
0: Yes.
1: Would that be the delay that we have so far?
0: For Enugu North.
1: So that could then be the delay?
0: Yeah, because I'm like, I mean, is it that you had problems with your logistics and all that? She said, oh, that everything, the logistics had already been sorted out and all that. I said, because, I mean, from the calls we've been getting since morning, there's a clear indication that most of the polling units, the officials did not get there. As at when they were supposed to get there. You know, so, but good a thing that they were able to find their way down to those polling units, and now they are there. The ballot boxes are still empty. They are empty. Yeah. And the way the ballot boxes were positioned, because I at some point I said, I'm seeing just one. So he pointed to where another one was, pointed to the other extra where another one was, and
1: proximity.
0: Pointed, you know. So I'm like, oh, this has to be new, you know. So, but the long and short of it is that I saw them there, and I saw the Enugu North vehicle take off from that place to another polling unit. So my last stop before coming here, Obara Square. Obviously Obara Square is like, that's like the GRA, right? That's like the from NSEC office to Obara Square is about 5 minutes or less.
2: Yeah, I was at Obara Square too.
0: Exactly.
2: You know, briefly, and they told us they have six polling units at Obara Square, and you know, voting is ongoing.
0: Yeah.
2: And I actually saw just a handful of people who were.
0: Right.
2: I think they have voted, but they were just, you know, loitering around. And there were others who were coming in to vote and, you know, go.
0: Mm.
2: And I spoke to the presiding officer, a certain Ebere Udenta, who says she's also the coordinator there at Obara Square. And she said that, you know, a handful of people have come in and voted and left. So
0: did you see the ballot boxes?
2: Yes, I did. I did. I saw the ballot boxes. I saw, you know, the presiding officers managing each of the ballot boxes, each of the polling units, and, you know, spoke to them. And some of them are, you know, very relaxed because there isn't too much to do, right? The police were also there.
0: Mm.
2: The police were also there. So I would say at Obara Square, it's usually, you know, the major place where you get a lot of voters when it comes to independence layout.
0: Mm.
2: And from what I saw there, you could tell that people are not, you know,
0: enthusiastic
2: about this election.
0: Yes.
2: And it's like we mirrored it. On Friday, we talked about it. And Elder Statesman Nduke joined us here on the program and he spoke about it. He says, you know, people will definitely not come out in numbers to come out and vote on, you know, Saturday, which is today. And reason being that we've seen that local government elections so far have somewhat, it's like the states were forced to do these local government elections because of, you know, the Supreme Court ruling and what it mandated them to do, give them a deadline to do local government elections, right?
0: Mm.
2: And, you know, how often they should do it. But if you look at the numbers so far of the local government elections that have been conducted in 2026 and who won those elections, you would see maybe why some people would decide to sit back. On 13th of June 2026, Adamawa conducted local government elections, and 21 out of 21 chairmanship seats were won by the ruling People's Democratic Party.
0: Mm.
2: 226 over 226 of councilorship seats were also won by the ruling People's Democratic Party. In Edo State, 11th of July 2026, APC won 18 over 18 for chairmanship. 192 over 192 for councillorship in Bauchi, 17th of August 2026, APM, 120 over 20. And we know, you know, the governor is now APM in Bauchi, and APM 1319 over 323. In you know, for councillorship seats, so you know, about four seats were not won by the ruling party in Adamawa, which is new. Ebonyi had 13 over 13 for chairmanship and 171 over 171.
0: That's the election that had the son of the former governor, Dave Omahi,
2: yes,
0: that's
2: and, you know, the latest being Anambra State, and Abga won 21 over 21 of the chairmanship seats and 326 over 326 of the councillorship results. So
1: we say that Enugu would not be an exception.
2: I don't know. Bauchi was an exception for about four councillorship seats, okay, right? So, but you know, by and large, you can tell what the elections always look like.
0: Mm-hmm.
2: And if I was a pundit, I can predict what the elections for Enugu would look like, right? Because it's become the norm in Nigeria. People do not take local government elections seriously. Electorates themselves, right? A lot of people, if you speak to them personally, they will tell you, you know, leave that one. It's for the governors. Let them manage it. You know, whatever happens, usually the ruling party wins. From the statistics I've reeled out, it's evidence that usually the ruling party dominates the local government elections, right? So I think some people have given in to say, you know, why not? Some people called on Friday and said, they should just allow us to go and do our businesses, right? I have business to do. And talking about businesses.
0: And understandably so.
2: On my way here, I, you know, saw a lot of people who were on the roadside, you know, roadside sellers particularly.
0: Yes.
2: I believe those people did not know that today was election day, because they wouldn't have cooked as much okba as I saw.
0: Yes.
2: And there is nobody to buy. And you can see the despondency on their faces, those who had come out to sell, and they are shell-shocked about, you know, the emptiness that they are seeing on the streets. So, yes, it's important that we do elections. It's constitutional, isn't it? At least let's follow the constitution and do what the constitution stipulates, right? It's now left for the electorates themselves to tell themselves that why shouldn't we be taking these elections seriously? Why should we give in? Is local government something that should be totally abandoned?
0: Right.
2: Are we not supposed to recognize that this is the closest to the grassroots as we can get in terms of exercising our franchise and what democracy has given us as, you know, the power of the ballot box? But yeah, here we are, isn't it?
0: Interesting. You know, it now begs the question as to whether what we have is actually a democracy. You know, because, I mean, at some point, somebody would have to do something new, something different for a change. You know, something different for a change. The Bauchi State, where he said another political party won four councillorship seats. You know, councillorship seats. Interesting to see.
2: Yeah.
0: So how about the political parties? I mean, how about the chairmanship seats and all that? This is something that it's not even peculiar to Enugu State or even this administration. This is something that we have seen play out over time. And I'm actually worried that at this point we have normalized it. And why it is even much of a problem to me is that billions of naira are budgeted for these elections.
2: Yeah.
0: Billions of naira that could have gone into other things that will benefit the people are budgeted for this election. And at the end of the day, you hear something, 21 over 21,
2: yes.
0: 17 over 17, yes, you know. So
2: from top to bottom.
0: Exactly, from top to bottom and all that. So it's really interesting. Now, the Enugu State Independent Electoral Commission approved allocation of 124.22 million in the 2026 budget to support the administrative and operational preparations for local government elections across the state. And this allocation is intended to facilitate preparations for the chairmanship and councillorship elections that covers the 17 local government areas in Enugu State and then the 260 electoral wards. And the electoral provision forms part of the wider 1.62 trillion 2026 appropriation law by the Enugu State government led by Peter Mba, tagged the budget of renewed momentum, right? So the broader budget places significant emphasis, as we all know, on infrastructure development and all that. But with the NSEC allocation representing the provision specifically earmarked for local government electoral administration, and we take a look at what is happening today, you now begin to like, how are these monies being spent? What's now the whole essence of this? Because I when I saw the ballot paper, I'm like, okay, how many political parties are fielding candidates? And the woman showed me the ballot paper. Mm. First of all, I had to get across to Abga to know, oh, did you field candidates? Yeah. And Abga said, oh, they had their own primary elections. They confirmed to me that they actually had a primary election, right? So, and after that, maybe they did not follow through. Right.
2: You can imagine.
0: Yes, they did not follow through. But the thing is that ABGA has, they don't have candidates for this election. Mm-hmm. You
2: if
0: know,
2: political parties are
0: they don't have candidates for this election. Mm-hmm. But they conducted their primary election. Mm-hmm. I think for what he said, so NCEC, they were supposed to fill out some forms at NCEC. Maybe they did not follow through with it, but they did not actually field candidates. Yeah. For ADC, I'm also not very sure that they fielded candidates in mm-hmm. all the 17 local governments. For NDC, I think the person you spoke to confirmed that they fielded quite a few candidates, but not all 17 local. Yes, not all 17 local governments. Probably we need to get across to him to have him speak to us directly, you know. So, but that these are known political parties, because as far as Enugu State is concerned, we have APC, we have PDP, we have NDP, we have ADC, right?
2: Yeah,
0: right. I don't know how strong ADC is at this point, but let's assume that these are the political parties that people talk about mm-hmm. at this point in time. For other political parties, where are they? If we are to ask, how many times did you, I mean, you've been on for a while, how many times have you had a chairmanship candidate come on here to say, oh, I'm contesting, this is what I want to do for my people?
2: Yeah.
0: Even if not on this platform, any other platform for that matter.
2: Yeah.
0: I have actually been looking out to see if governorship candidates would come out to say, oh, this is, I am running for this office for social local government. This is what I intend to do for my people. This is my manifesto. Mm-hmm. I did not see.
2: All right.
0: If there's anything like that, please, I would like somebody to send it at least to Urban WhatsApp group. I would like to see. So it's kind of disrespectful to know that people who are contesting elections don't deem it fit to speak to the electorate.
2: I have the chairman of NDC Enugu State, Dr. John Paul Ani, with us over the phone. Dr. John Paul, good morning to you.
3: Good morning.
2: Thank you so much for making our time to join us. We are live on Urban Radio 94.5 FM. It's a Situation Room, looking at what's going on with regards to this local government elections in Enugu State. I actually saw you a lot on the campaign trail, right? You were there to boost the morale of your candidates in the election and join them in campaigning. Can you tell us what's happening? Have you voted today? What's it like at your polling unit with regards, you know, voting?
3: Yes, I have voted. I just voted at my polling unit, unit 002, AMHT Town Hall in MDO 01, Yapug, Kanwes local government. I just voted, and my assessment of the election here in my polling unit is peaceful, is orderly, and because I can talk about where I am currently.
2: Yes.
3: However, I received the reports from my party chairman in Ziriba local government, particularly, and as well as Aninri, that you know, the NDC as a political party have been restrained from assessing the local government from where the materials were being distributed to various wards and polling units.
2: Restrained by who?
3: Of course, by the security agents. That's the report I got.
2: Mm.
3: By security agents and the vigilantes at the local government council headquarters.
2: Did you say the NDC candidates are restrained?
3: My party chairman just reported to me that himself, as a party, political parties should be where materials are being distributed to ensure fairness.
2: Yeah.
3: So he just reported to me that it was only APC officials were allowed in at the council headquarters. I'm talking about Oji River now. So that's the report we got. And I call on the commission to investigate it. NSEC must once again prove that the commission is a people's commission and not an arm of the ruling APC. But in Kanwes local government, where I am, and in my town where I voted, the election is peaceful. The atmosphere is the welcoming and the conduct of NSEC officials here, like I saw, the conduct of the NSEC officials here are encouraging. Mm. But I also, pray the commission to extend that to other local governments. In our area, we received similar reports too. But in some polling units, up to this moment, that materials are yet to arrive. But generally, we are hopeful that because we prepare for this election, we campaign vigorously. Yeah. And I have no doubt that NDC will coast home to victory at the end of the day.
2: All right.
3: Because we know a party in power has performed below expectations in the past 4 years.
2: All right,
3: and every election is a time for the people to pass a judgment on the ruling government, on the ruling party.
2: All right. Just to come in here, I want to understand the spread of candidates that you have as a party in this election. Where do you have local government, candidates for local government chairmanship seats and councillorship seats? Can you fill us in on that?
3: Yes, we fielded candidates. We have a chairmanship. We have candidates in Aniri local government. We have candidates in Ujiriba. The chairmanship candidates and 20 councillorship candidates in the local government. And we have in a SAG local government too. Mm-hmm. We feel that in Kano West, for Enugu North local government, there are pockets of areas that we feel that councillorship candidates, mm-hmm. as well as Igwe Etiti local government. Igwe is the North local government and Igwe Etiti local government.
2: So basically you have five candidates for chairmanship seats.
3: We have, yes, five chairmanship candidates. We have about 60 councillorship candidates.
2: All right.
0: Did your candidates campaign in these local governments, right? Are the electorates aware that you have candidates fielded in these local governments?
3: I myself, personally, alongside the state working committee of the party under my leadership, we led the campaign in Ujiriba. We led the campaign in Aniri. We led the campaign in Nkano West. We led the campaign in Ezago, Enugu North, Igwe North, and Igwe Etiti. So those places that I've mentioned, NDC campaigned seriously, which if you go to my social media handles like Facebook and X, you will see all the updates. So we campaigned that I'm sure that at the end of the day, NDC win the election, because we know that we didn't just campaign. We fielded candidates that are credible, candidates that are competent, and candidates that knows what the people want.
0: So the electorates actually, your candidates spoke directly to these electorates.
2: Hello?
0: Hello, can you hear me?
3: Candidates there, the chairmanship candidates, and all the councillorship candidates started campaigning too.
0: That's what I'm saying. I needed to. Sorry, you because we were breaking up at some point. I'm saying because you said you led the campaign, right? What I want to understand is, as much as you led the campaign, were your candidates visible? Like, did they speak to the electorates in this local government?
3: They were everywhere. I led the flag off of the campaign.
0: Okay.
3: I led the flag off of the campaign in each of the local governments where we fielded candidates.
0: Okay. Now, in these local governments where you fielded candidates, do you have your party agents there? Because I've been actually out and about.
3: We have party agents. Visit the local governments around,
0: okay.
3: or where you can access at the moment. We have agents there.
0: Okay.
3: We are duly profiled and sent to the Enugu State Independent Electoral Commission. We have polling unit agents across all the places we fielded candidates.
0: Okay, so you, from what you said, you fielded about five to six candidates?
3: Chairmanship
0: candidates.
3: Yes, and above about 80 councillorship candidates.
0: Why were you not able to cover the other local governments? What was the major constraint?
3: NDC as a political party should even be praised, given the availability of time. You know, we didn't have that much
0: a time. Hello? Okay.
2: I think we lost contact with him there, but basically he's, you know, spoken about two things, which is the mixed reaction or mixed outcome that we've seen in this election so far. He says in Nkanu West, which is his own local government area, everything is going on peacefully and people are turning up for the elections. But he's heard in Oji River that some of his party executives in the local government have been restricted from getting access to where the election materials are being voting materials are before they get distributed. We can't confirm that, but yeah, that's his own report. That was Dr. John Paul Ani, who is the NDC chairman in Enugu State. But we would of course open up the phone lines again and see if we can get in calls. What is the situation in your own area with regards voting in this election? You can call in and tell us your experience. 0916-000-4945 or send in a message on WhatsApp 0912894-5945. Hello?
4: Hey, you okay?
2: Yes, good morning.
1: Good morning. Good morning.
4: My name is Simon Erike. I'm calling from Ebonyi State.
2: Okay.
4: I'm very, very proud of Urban Radio. So, coming to election today, is a election. For Ebonyi State, we do our own last time, last month, as election. The ruling party carry all of them. Now, so it will happen for Enugu. Enugu is not an ordinary person. It don't happen for Anambra, it don't happen for many states. So, the one party for local government. Unless, if I make vote do election for state, you know, say ASEC, not the I make, na ASEC, ASEC, na state, get that one.
2: All right.
4: So, when they give a local government autonomy through federal, through federation, and the I make control the election of local government. If they do like that, like you say, we're not going to remain the same. But so far, I expect and then that governors and control the aspect of that. We'll still remain where we are. Maybe God will help us. Thank you.
2: Thank you. Thank you, my good friend from Ebonyi.

0: Hello.
1: Hello.
0: Hello, good morning, Panduka.
1: Is it afternoon again or afternoon?
2: It's still morning.
0: It's still morning, yes.
1: I've listened. You know, I am a fanatic in urban radio. And when I speak, I want people to see what I'm speaking about. Let me tell you something that just happened. The black man interviewed John Paul Annie. He's not the state chairman of NDC.
2: He's a faction of state chairman.
1: The chairman of NDC, from what the party has said, is one Mr. Obeka. Okay, don't you know? El Shaddai was here. Chinedu was here. Prince Ada, somebody was on the air. This man, you remember the last time he appeared? The caller said, my friend, wait until you are told. Take it easy, young man. And when I told, I said, look, John Paul, the only alternative open to you is to quit this party and join the party where they will recognize you. So that also creates a... He's talking, look, my position is that election is not going well the way it should go. I said so on Friday. And I also drew attention to the fact that some people, I talked to these parties, for example, ADC, has chosen no candidate. They are focused on 2027. And that's why when I made my view about the non-party, Ruben Unish, of course, came and said what he said. But that's not my... When I come on radio, I'm not on contest about popularity. I'm talking about the facts. The fact, again, this morning I called Uyagazi. You say elections is on Saturday from 6 a.m. to 4 p.m. No movement. Blanket. The police and ICE. I started my trouble about this election from ICE.
2: Yeah.
1: That's why I started. I said, they said they were ready. And I said on Friday, they are not ready. I said so. Why? What will happen now? First of all, the announcement said, restricted. I had Norma telling me, oh, you should have got yourself there before 6 a.m. I said, in Nigeria? So you go and take a seat overnight so that you'll be there. Nobody's going to do it in Nigeria. Now, when you go to station, they say, we are here. When is the election supposed to start? 10 o'clock. Those who are supposed to operate are just arriving at 10 o'clock. This is from somebody called from Enugu Ezike, which is my local government. And nobody's ready. He said, nothing is happening there. And I said it on Friday. We have a problem. We have destroyed the system. And therefore, we're having a lot of problems.
0: All right,
1: for example, it was the ISEC to have published the name of candidates. Make it public before the election. First of all, you have to know which parties by them giving you the ballot paper this morning. Is that the procedure for election? And when I came, I said, I accepted to make comments in this thing because I was a president electoral commissioner. And before this system, in class 3 in 1953, I don't know how many of you were born there, I made the local government election in a county council, in my own county council. And I ended up by saying, when you announce results, please tell us, at the world level, election that ends at the polling booth. Once you announce a winner, that stops. The only thing I go to the headquarters is collection of the words at the headquarters for the chairman.
0: Okay.
1: This is the procedure. But you can see, let them, when they announce the draw, I want them to give us figures. This man won by so many votes.
0: Exactly.
1: That's the challenge. That's the challenge. And that's why I want to draw your attention. Some of the issues you are not very bad yet.
0: All right.
1: Because election system in Nigeria has gone haywire. And Ruben Loris was telling me, oh, don't worry, everything is all right. He told me yesterday, oh, we are ready. I said, ESSEC was not ready. I now put to close my comment, and I'm not going to call again. I just listen until the end of the day.
0: All right.
1: I'm going to ask, is there a commission at ESSEC in Enugu? Is there an ESSEC in Enugu? A commission. Commission is supposed not supposed to be one man. Do you get me? All right. If you got me. Okay, if you don't, forget about it.
0: We got you. Thank you so much, Banduke. Thank you for your thoughts. He made mention of the whole NDC factional issues and all that. Interesting to he noted that, because I spoke to the other camp and they confirmed to me that they did not field candidates. So it was pretty much surprising
2: thing,
0: to see.
2: On the ballot paper that you saw, did you see the NDC?
0: Yes, of course. The NDC.
2: That faction fielded candidates, and if anybody votes for the NDC in those,
0: is that faction recognized by the law though?
2: Is it recognized?
0: Yes.
2: By the law?
0: Yes.
2: What law?
0: we
2: know that the
0: authentic
2: factions.
0: Which is the authentic faction?
2: All right. I'll let the NDC slog
0: that
2: out.
0: So because it's the John Paul and his faction fielding a governorship candidate. Are they the one fielding Sachin Akoha?
2: We'll get John Paul back on air to tell us who exactly is fielding that particular candidate. It's not their faction that fielded Dr. Sachin Akoha. They have their own candidates, a certain professor. I can't remember the name, but yeah, they fielded their own candidates for the governorship election. Right? So it's something that I believe is still in the courts, because I remember he instituted a suit challenging, the credibility of the other faction. So it's something that they're still trying to have a final verdict given on it in the courts. Until then, the different factions will continue to lay claim to, being the authentic
0: faction
2: NDC. So yes, for now, let's wait for the courts to decide. But yeah, we'll go for a short commercial break. When we return, we'll continue the Situation Room here following the Enugu State Local Government Election 2026. I'm Yegazi here.
0: Yeah, my name is Favour. Right. I'm your guest. What you talking about?
2: Come on. We'll be right back. The People Station.
3: Yeah, man. Check my people's.

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0: All right, 37 minutes gone past 11. Today is 26 September and it is election day for Enugu State local government elections. We're here on Urban Radio 94.5 FM, keeping you up to speed with the latest and getting situation reports from far and near on what's happening with regards to this election. We're told that there are 11 parties in the contest and elections are up for 17 local government chairmanship seats and 260 councillorship seats. So far, we've been taking reports from our correspondents from Urbanites who are our extended hand correspondents to who've, you know, told us exactly what's going on in their own vicinity. We're still very much here in the studio. I'm not alone. Of course, you heard that voice. Favor Eko Ibe is making a cameo appearance on radio.
1: An impromptu.
0: Impromptu cameo.
1: Unexpected.
0: Yeah. Would try to get in our correspondent right now to speak to us and tell us what's happening, where she is. Let's get our correspondent in to fill us in. Hello. Hello.
2: Hello.
0: Yes, good. Yeah, good morning, if you are.
2: Good morning. Can you hear me?
0: Yes, we can hear you loud and clear. How are you?
2: I'm all right. So we are currently at Udeno, where the chairman of Udeno has just finished his voting, and the chairmanship candidate of All Progressive Congress, APC, just finished his voting, and I'll get him to talk to you in less than 5 minutes.
0: Right.
2: 5 minutes is too much. I think three minutes is okay.
0: Okay.
2: He's approaching me right now. Please give me some time to get to talk to you on the process of the voting and how he feels about the entire voting process. As a matter of fact, there's a massive turnout. I was surprised. I was thinking there will be some kind of looking at the transfer between political parties in the state, but it's a different story altogether.
0: All right.
2: So I'll get some pictures.
0: All right. Wait, you are breaking up a bit. I don't know why the network is.
2: The network here is not encouraging, but you have to give some time. Get okay.
0: All right.
2: Thank you.
0: All right. That's our correspondent Ifeanyi Owe, who is live at Udeno, where the local government chairman, Mr. Akezaka, she says, must have had just voted, and that there is a large turnout for the elections there in Udeno.
1: Is it
0: government.
1: Local government chairman or the candidate? Who she said?
0: Akezaka is, you know, the local government chairman.
1: Chairman, yeah. Okay.
0: So yes, says the turnout there is, you know, quite large.
1: Impressive, yes.
0: Mm. Interesting.
1: Well, I'd like to speak to let's hear Mr. Kezak. I would like to hear him.
0: You know, some local governments, I believe, are taking this very seriously, more
1: yes.
0: than some other local governments. I don't know if the local governments in the municipality are that serious or that keen with regards to selecting the leaders in their local governments. Mm-hmm. Maybe because, you know, there is also that extended presence of the governor around the municipality that also helps the municipality to have things done as at when due and all of that. Let's get Ifeanyi back in. Hello.
2: Okay, so
0: yes,
2: I have the All Progressive Congress candidates of Udeno local government area to speak to you right now. Is there?
3: Good morning, Yagaze.
0: All right, good morning, sir. Good to speak to you. Please tell us your name and how
3: my name is Honorable Dr. Ezoha Innocent Ikechu.
0: Okay. You just voted, I am made to believe. Tell us how the process went for you.
3: I just voted. The process is quite is going well. And the process is quite commendable.
0: Okay, so how early did voting materials arrive? How early did the NSEC officials arrive at your polling unit, and when did voting commence in earnest?
3: The voting commenced immediately. I'm saying bravo to NSEC because everything is going on simultaneously. As early as 7:30, the buses are there, and the supervisory presiding officers were receiving their materials and to the collation center. From the collation center, they came to the polling unit at about 8:15. And from there, accreditation started. And I'm happy to have voted. And people turned out in large number just to vote for me.
0: All right. Interesting.
3: I'm the only person in the ballot.
1: You're the only person on the ballot.
3: Other parties, having seen that I'm nominated by APC, they said so far is a good person have nominated, that they will not present candidates.
1: So who are the people in these other parties that said this to you?
3: I don't know. We have other parties, but all of them did
1: not.
3: No,
1: I'm taking you under what you said. You said other political parties, seeing that you're a good person, said. I'm saying who in these political parties, can you name the political parties in particular?
3: I say other political parties, not other persons.
1: That's what I'm saying. Which of the political parties did they put out a statement to unanimously say that they are supporting you?
3: No, they did not present candidate. That's what I said.
1: Okay,
3: no.
1: But
3: they
1: you
3: did
1: said
3: not present candidate.
1: Okay, well, okay, but you said they said that they are not fielding any candidate because you're
0: a good person.
1: Right? And I'm saying which of the political parties said this?
3: If they have not seen that the APC presented a good candidate, they would have presented a candidate.
1: Okay, so you are making this whole thing up in your head. Okay, that's fine. Well,
3: yes, I said they did not present candidate. Presumably because they have seen that the APC presented a good candidate. So that is why they don't have any candidate in the ballot.
1: Well, that's what you think. That's not what they said to you.
3: We are grateful to them, having not presented candidates.
1: You are grateful to them. Okay. So you made this up in your head. That's fine. No problem. Okay, so because I was going to ask you if you actually campaigned to your people.
3: Hey, you can see my campaign. I can say that I did the best campaign in Enugu State.
1: Okay.
3: As far as local government chairmanship campaign is all about.
1: So what's the top three things that will be your priority if you win this election? Obviously, I mean, from what you've said, you'll win. So what will be your top three or top four priorities so that will hold you by your word?
3: Agriculture, education.
1: Okay.
3: You understand? Following the footsteps of our governor, Dr. Barrister Peter Louis.
1: Agriculture, education, and what again? Or just those two?
3: And health.
1: Right. Okay, what specifically would you do in these sectors? How do you intend to improve these sectors you've highlighted?
3: Please, you know that today is my election, so
1: all
3: I
1: right.
3: have to monitor to see what is happening in other places.
1: Okay.
3: So I thank
1: okay.
3: you.
1: Anyway,
3: are you
1: an election observer? You don't need to monitor anything. And besides, you win this election. So congratulations in advance.
0: Thank you, sir.
1: Things are working out in your favor now. Since you said political party, said you're a good person.
0: He's the only candidate, so virtually he has won, right? Thank you. Thank you for joining us.
1: All right. Well, thank you. All right.
0: Oh my goodness.
1: I think Ibewa is still on the line.

0: Alright, the APC candidate in Udin local government area spoke to us. He's the only candidate on the ballot for the new chairmanship seat, and he says, you know, his people saw that he's a good person and have decided. Why are you laughing, Favour? Come on.
1: No.

0: All right, it's good to have spoken to him. And, you know, yeah. regardless of the fact that he's the only candidate, the, you know, turn up for the elections is also encouraging, which shows that people there actually may love him as much as he has said, you know, that they do love him. Because yeah. he's the only candidate. Even if it's just one person who votes for him, he wins that election, right?
1: Mm.
0: And still we have people turn up in their numbers for the election, which is a very encouraging thing.
1: All right.
0: We'll take calls, we'll take a few messages, we'll be, you know, racing against time. It's now 11:47. If you are witnessing anything in your own vicinity, you can call us or you can also send in a message and tell us what's
1: you know,
0: happening.
1: It was interesting to say. I like, he comes across as a very jovial man, you know. So a lot of people probably wouldn't have taken that question lightly. But I like the way he handled it.
0: Mm-hmm.
1: But he wanted to, that's why I like to get to the bottom of things. Because he said, oh, other political parties are so, you know. So, and I wanted to know the persons that said that to you or the political parties, because in a situation like that, or if that is what you're saying, these political parties should have put out a statement to say, oh, we're unanimously endorsing you as, because you're a good person, according to what he said.
0: Mm-hmm.
1: You know, so, but what another thing we cannot take away is that there are people that are naturally loved by their people by virtue of probably what they do to them, their philanthropic activities. Yeah. I'm not saying that's what he does, but things like that actually tend to play out. So if anyone just confirmed that there's a large turnout there. Imagine an election where one person is literally running. I mean, that has to be the easiest election so far for him
0: and a couple of
1: other persons.
0: I mean, that's how you would want your election to go if you're contesting for a seat.
1: You
0: would like to be
1: to
0: the only candidate.
1: Absolutely.
0: Would you? Interesting. We have a few messages on WhatsApp. This one says, I am Isaac from Gariki. Nice to hear Mrs. Favor's voice again. Congratulations to her once again. Yes, it's business as usual, because it's a local government election, but it won't be the same in 2027. My polling unit is at Akanu Do Club, that's in Gariki. I know that my local government chairman is a member of the APC, and I would want another candidate to win, but unfortunately there was no campaign. We don't know the opposition members. That's why people felt less concerned. Okay, but it's very disheartening that they restricted our movement today. We are patiently waiting for the NSEC to declare APC candidates the winner by tomorrow morning. But I want to remind our people that it won't be business as usual in 2027. Let's troop out in our numbers and vote wisely come 2027. All right, this one says, good morning to you. If you want to know the authentic NDC chairman in Enugu State, go to INEC portal and get it right. So we don't continue to allow people to mislead the public. All right. This one says, good morning. I'm glad hearing Mrs. Favor. Peter from Abakuliki. Okay, we'll take a few calls quickly. Hello, good morning. Hello, good morning. Hello, good morning. Good morning.
2: My name is Ola Kadema, the fashion designer.
0: Ola Kadema.
2: Yeah.
0: Joining us.
2: Right. I want to say congratulations to Favor coming back. Actually, I'm very, very pleased and happy hearing her voice this morning.
1: Glad to hear from you too. Thank you so much. I'm not
2: Take very good care of yourself.
1: Thank you. Anyway,
0: keep the calls coming. Hello.
3: Hello.
0: Good morning.
2: Happy Survivor.
0: Good morning.
2: Trevor.
0: Good morning, sir.
2: I'm expecting your bread. Yo. I don't know whether if you went for more or you for traditional marriage. I don't know. But happy Survivor.
0: Happy Survivor. Happy
2: Survivor. The voice of Wadia Love and Kuma Azoji Chukwoji.
0: Okay.
2: Yes. In Igbo land, anything where the men won is at risk. Even if you have only but one child, you'll be restless of mind all through. Because there's another in Igbo land that says that Ufanya Jisugo. I'm talking about the candidate who are so happy that he is the only one that is in a INEC ballot paper.
0: Mm-hmm.
2: So the voice of Wande Alobanko so far, the message of people, Maazi Oju.
0: Hello? Hello? Hello? Oh no. Let's take one more call. Hello, good morning.
3: I got you, the one Toma.
0: Yeah, to Toma, go off again.
3: I'm arranged. I'm calling from the bank. Hey, okay. I don't make an egg.
1: Good morning. Good morning.
0: Danlo, thank you. Thank you for joining us. Let me just take these messages and then we wrap up because we will give way for Kiddies Playtime, which is coming up by 12 noon. This one says, good morning. Lovely, Mrs. Favor. Glad to hear your voice. I think one thing we should talk more on is to educate the electorates on the duties of these candidates, what a local government chairman is constitutionally expected to do, what a councillor has to do, reps and all of them, because this will help us to understand that if this is so thing will happen, we would know whom to hold accountable. Okay, because this will help us to understand that if so thing happens, we would know who to hold accountable. And even some of these local government chairmen don't even know their constitutional work. The one you interviewed just said education and agriculture and all of that, they go ahead to promise heaven and earth because people don't even know this. This is Justin Chinemerem. This one says, good morning. Very good to hear Favor's voice this morning, even though she's not officially back. John from Achara Layout. This one is Sekani from Enugu says, good morning, Yagazi and Favor. Nice to hear from Lady Favor. It's been a while. Congratulations. I laugh with you, Favor, when that last APC person was talking, as it's quite laughable. You're asking him what he will do for his people, and his answer is following the footsteps of our amiable governor. Favor, please, is that a plan for someone whose people supposedly are going to elect for a purpose and not the governor electing him? Please let them change that name from independent and put it APC Electoral Commission. Anyway. Secondly, you won't blame the opposition for not campaigning or feeling much candidate for this already known election. We already know the outcome, what it will be. I just hope that they don't give up and keep trying. That's their fault. Favor.
1: Well,
0: that's as much as we can take.
1: Absolutely.
0: Right? Yeah.
1: You know, I just want to say a few things before we go. I wanted him to really elaborate on this, and it was very intentional to have asked him that question, to even know if he understands why he's, because he's, I think he's overly excited about being the
0: wouldn't
1: only,
0: you be excited?
1: You know, so, but it's one thing to be excited. It's another thing to have a proper understanding of the responsibilities that await you, you know, so, but having said that, I would like to really believe that all the political parties did not field candidates in these elections because they want to be focused on 2027. Mm. And to the electorate, every election cycle is a fight for your lives. I don't know if you understand what I mean. Mm. Like every election cycle, treat it as though it is a fight for your life. Because one thing I've really come to understand in my adult life is that policies or politics really affects literally every aspect of your life. So you, it's not something that you that you don't take seriously, you know. So as we head into 2027, both at the national and at the state level, please consider this an important election, and as a time to make a choice or a decision that will affect you positively or negatively for the next 4 years. And we appreciate you for your calling, your messages, and good to speak to you all again. This feels really amazing. So I'll be back in a couple of weeks. I'll be back in less than 2 weeks. Yeah.
0: All right. We are looking forward to that. Thank you so much, Favor, for joining me here this morning. And big regards to Norma, who was holding the fort while
1: I was feeling for her. I'm like, why are you you're stressing this girl out?
0: And thank you, I wanted to say parliamentarians. Good. Thank you, Urbanites, for always tuning in. We'd have to go now. KD's playtime is coming up 12 noon. But yet, the local government elections are still ongoing, and we will surely give you the results as they break on our news bulletin.
1: Absolutely.
0: So stay glued to this radio station to get first-hand news of what the election results are. 17 local government areas, 17 chairmanship positions, 260 councillorship positions, total elective positions are 277. Registered voters for this election, 2,112,793. Political parties participating at this final stage is 7, all right? Initially it was 11, but now 7. Thank you so much, Kids Play.

0: Hi guys, my name is Adonis. I'm from Bainway. I'm a fashion designer. When I'm not working, I'm cooking, I'm singing, or I'm dancing. Most importantly, in my resting time, I'm listening to 94.5 Urban Radio. 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

0: Now enjoy your flight. You are cleared for takeoff.
1: Oh, we are flying in an airplane, looking out the window, watching the clouds go by. Flying in an airplane, looking out the window, up so very high.
2: Looking out the window, we can see the wings. 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

0: What's the matter with you?
1: You know, kid, these two words will solve all your problems.
0: That's right. Take Pumbaa, for example. Why, when he was a young warthog.
2: When I was a young warthog.
0: Very nice.
1: Thanks.
0: He found his aroma lacked a certain appeal. He could clear the savannah after every meal.
1: I'm a sensitive soul, though I seem thick-skinned. And it hurt that my friends never stood downwind. And oh, the shame!
3: What's the shame?
1: What a change in my name!
3: Oh, what's your name?
1: And I got downhearted.
3: How did you feel?
1: Every time that I...
0: Hey, Pumbaa, not in front of the kids.
1: Oh, sorry.

0: to our humble home.
1: You live here?
0: We live wherever we want.
2: Yup, home is where your rump rests.
1: It's beautiful.
2: I'm starved.
1: I'm so hungry I could eat a whole zebra.
0: Ah, we're fresh out of zebra.
1: Any antelope?
0: Nuh-uh.
1: Hippo?
0: Nope. Listen, kid, if you live with us, you have to eat like us. Hey, this looks like a good spot to rustle up some grub.
1: Ew, what's that?
0: A grub. What's it look like?
1: Ew, gross.
0: Tastes like chicken.
2: Slimy yet satisfying.
0: These are rare delicacies. Pecans with a very pleasant crunch.
2: You'll learn to love them.
0: I'm telling you, kid, this is the great life. No rules, no responsibilities. Ooh, the little cream-filled kind. And best of all, no worries. Well, kid?
1: Oh, well. Hakuna Matata. Slimy, it's satisfying.
0: That's it.

0: remember special times, and the happiest memories of all are the ones we share with the friends we love. I love you, you love me, we're a happy family with a great big hug and a kiss from me to you. Won't you say you love me too? I do love you all.
1: I love you. Thank you.

0: Okay. Before this sound, I played you I Love You. And that was from Bunny and Friends. And you know that. Of course, I do. I absolutely love you all. It's another beautiful Saturday. And you know what time it is when you hear this sound. All right, it's another day when we learn. You call me, you tell me how your week has been. Oh yeah, resumption. Yeah, you will tell me all about resumption. I will teach you, you'll learn from me, you unlearn, and you will definitely relearn. Good afternoon, my beautiful, ever-loving kiddies. This is Urban Radio 94.5 FM, and my name is Miracle. And I am your favorite kiddies host, okay? Today is going to be extra different and bubbly. You know why? Because we are doing something entirely different. I mean, I always bring something different for us every Saturday, right? But today is going to be more than different and special. You know why? That's because I have with me someone really, really special in the studio this afternoon. This person, you would hear her voice very soon. She's going to be my junior co-host for today. Yes! Alright, it's time for us to hear from you, my junior co-host. What's your name? Let's meet you.
1: My name is Afuakbe Cheryl.
0: Hi Cheryl, how does it feel to be here today?
1: It feels very exciting.
0: Are you sure?
1: Yes.
0: You're very, very excited?
1: Yes.
0: Okay, I love it. And I'm excited to have you here as well.

0: All right, Cheryl, let's know how it feels like to be here today. How do you feel doing this? How do you feel that other children would hear your voice on radio? How does it make you feel?
1: It makes me feel very, very, very excited.
0: Ooh, I love the very, very. That's emphasis. It shows that, of course, you're really, really excited. Did you tell your classmates that you'd be on air today? You would have, right? Would you remember? You would have told them, so they will listen to you. They will hear your voice.
1: I actually told my teacher.
0: Oh, okay. Let's see how that goes. Maybe they will listen today. All right. So today we are going to be asking you, as our junior co-host, some questions. You know where all those times I stay here and I ask questions on air. You know.
1: Yes.
0: Today, you would be the one to answer all of those questions. You're ready, right?
1: Yes.
0: Okay, how old are you?
1: I am 9 years old.
0: 9 years old, that's beautiful. You look bigger than your age. Has anyone ever said that to you?
1: No.
0: Oh, you look bigger than your age. Okay, Cheryl, what food do you like the most? What's your favorite food?
1: Jollof rice with chicken
0: Jollof rice. But why do people like jollof rice?
1: Because it's yummy.
0: Jollof rice is not the only yummy thing.
1: Yes, it is.
0: It's not the only yummy food. You say it is?
1: Yes.
0: Huh? No, I think I disagree with you. Because there's noodles.
1: Noodles, what do you is mean? Not yummy.
0: Noodles is yummy. I love noodles.
1: Jollof rice is more yummy than noodles.
0: Okay, that's your preference, by the way. Mine is noodles, and I will choose noodles any day, anytime, over jollof rice and chicken and salad. All right, what's your favorite subject in school?
1: English language.
0: Why do you think English is your best? Because it's easy, it doesn't stress you. So why?
1: I don't know.
0: You don't know?
1: Yes.
0: You need, after today, you need to think about it. Think about the fact, the reason behind your loving English. That's my assignment for you today. Don't worry. That's definitely my assignment.
1: Why?

0: Okay, Sheryl is asking me why I'm going to give her an assignment. Can you? How do you not know why? You need to know the reason behind that decision. Okay.
1: Okay.
0: Okay. So I would love to know, Sheryl, what do you like doing for fun?
1: For fun, I like doing
0: when you're not in school, when you're not helping mommy out, when you're not helping around the house. What do you do for
1: play
0: fun?
1: Games.
0: Play games. What kind of games?
1: Snake and ladder and chess.
0: Oh, chess.
1: With Ludo.
0: You play chess? Are you very good at chess?
1: Not really.
0: Well, you play chess. Yes. Oh, I love that. That's interesting. You know, chess helps to build the mind. It helps critical thinking. Are you aware?
1: Wow.
0: Yeah. It's a very, very, it's a highly intelligent game. And wow. I would love for you to pay more attention to it so that you can teach me. So you can teach me, yeah. So okay. That was round one.
1: What?
0: That was round one of our session. We are moving to round two. Buckle up because it's about to get more interesting.
1: Okay.
0: Yeah. All right, Sheryl. You know, right now, are there times when you ever think of becoming an adult? Especially when mommy shouts, you want to, you know, I want to do this thing on my own. Mommy, I don't tell me what to do. Have you ever thought of becoming an adult so quick?
1: No.
0: Really? Are you serious?
1: Yes.
0: Oh, this is the first time I would hear someone. I'm surprised. I'm very shocked. But if you woke up an adult today, what is that one thing you would do? What is the very first thing you would do if you woke up today and you're an adult? Yeah, I'm waiting.
1: Cook food!
0: Cook food! How is that going to be the first thing? Do you know that most adults are running away from cooking?
1: Why?
0: Because it's stressful. It's tiring. To be on your feet for hours, prepping, and eventually, you would actually love to cook.
1: Mm-hmm.
0: Why?
1: Nah.
0: Why?
1: I'm hungry.
0: So, are you a foodie? You love food, right?
1: Yeah.
0: Okay.
1: Not really.
0: In school, are there teachers you love? Do you have favorite teachers or a favorite teacher?
1: Yes, two.
0: Nice. So if your teachers became your students, you need to see Sherry's face right now. Yes. So if you became a teacher and your teachers became a student, what would you do to them? Especially those ones that, you know, those ones that are a bit mean. What would you do as a teacher?
1: I'll teach them.
0: You will teach them. Are there things you would teach differently?
1: No.
0: Really?
1: I don't understand, sir.
0: You don't? Okay. Are there things that your teachers do most times that you don't like?
1: No.
0: So your teachers are perfect. I'm happy. I'm happy for you and your school. I'm happy for your school. Okay. So your last question on this session would be, what's that one thing you think children are better at than adults? Let me give you some time to think. Don't worry, think. What's that one thing you think children know better or are better at than adults?
1: Nothing.
0: You what? No. I need you to think carefully. There has to be one thing. There has to be one thing. What do you mean? There's nothing you do better than.
1: No. There's nothing.
0: There's nothing.
1: Yes.
0: Children don't think better. You don't think children think better.
1: Only with some things that your teacher teach you at school and your parents forget.
0: Or
1: don't know that your teacher.
0: Exactly. That's something. some things your teachers teach you in school, you come home and most times your parents are not aware.
1: Yes.
0: Yeah, that's something now, you see. All right. Thank you, Cheryl. I feel really amazing. I feel very, very excited that you're here today.
1: Me too.
0: Yeah, I know you are. I can see the white smile on your face. All right. So we are going to be opening the phone lines now, and I would be asking us a very serious and important question. My question is, if you were the president today, what would you do differently? Cheryl, I will come to you. So start thinking of your answer, okay?
1: All right.

0: All right, we're back, and I asked us a question before we went on that very short break. What would you do differently as a child if you woke up, oh no, scratch that, if you were the president today? The number to call is 0916-000-4945. 0916-000-4945. Five. We have a call. Let's take this call. Hello.
1: Hello.
0: Good afternoon. Good afternoon. What's your name and where are you calling me from? Okay, what's your name?
1: Cherry.
0: Oh, you're the second Cheryl. Cheryl, say hi to Cheryl.
2: Hi.
0: And Cheryl, say hi to Cheryl again.
2: Okay.
0: Say hi to her. She's here with me.
2: Hi.
0: Hi. Reply her.
2: Hi.
0: Yes. So, Cheryl, what would you do differently if you were the president?
2: Okay.
0: Yeah, I'm listening to you.
2: What did you say?
0: What would you do differently if you were the president?
2: I would help the country.
0: You would, how would you help the country? Of course, everyone would want to help the country. How?
2: I'll make education free.
0: Wow, that's brilliant. Why would you make education free?
2: So that children will learn.
0: Oh, so that, oh, Cheryl, thank you so much. That was very thoughtful. Thank you. Thank you, Cheryl.
2: Bye.
0: Did you hear?
3: Yes.
0: Make education free. I love it. That's very, very nice. You know, I was thinking for a second that maybe someone will say something not related to education. Hello? Hello? I can hear you. I've taken your call.
4: Hello?
0: Hello, good afternoon.
4: Good afternoon.
0: Good afternoon. What's your name and where are you calling from?
4: My name is Favor.
0: Favor, where are you calling me from?
4: I'm calling from MNA.
0: MNA. Favor, what would you do differently if you were the president?
4: I will provide security for the in the country.
0: Security. How would you go about it? How would you go about it?
4: I will help him, like, securing the country.
0: Securing the country. Okay. That's beautiful. Thank you, Favor. Thank you so much for calling.
4: Bye.
0: Bye. All right, Cheryl, let's come to you. What would you do differently if you were the president? Let's hear you.
3: I'll help the country in making there enough food, peace in the country, and
0: enough food. How would you help the country get enough food? What will you do? What would be your first step to that?
3: I'll first of all stop all these fake drinks, fake biscuits,
0: oh
3: fake
0: my love, oh my god, oh my god, that's so beautiful. Yeah. Oh, see me now. You've made me lose my you've made me lose my trail of thought. I'm so excited that you had to say that. Thank you so much, Cheryl. So okay. you would make sure that there's enough food, and in doing that you would ensure that
3: there's those all the fake food they are making.
0: Yeah, that's very beautiful. I love it. Thank you. Let's take more calls. Hello? Hello? Hello?
5: Hello.
0: Hello, good afternoon.
5: Good afternoon.
0: What's your name and where are you calling from?
5: Katrina.
0: Katrina! Hi, Katrina from New Haven. How are you doing today?
5: I'm fine.
0: It's been 1 week since I last heard from you. How are you? Truly.
5: Fine.
0: Okay, so were you able to resume?
5: Yes.
0: Alright. How's new class? How's it been?
5: Huh?
0: Your new class, how's it going?
5: It's going fine.
0: You're enjoying it, right?
5: Yes.
0: Yeah, I'm glad to know that. So, Katrina, what would you do differently if you were the president?
5: Well, what I'll do is that I'll make sure there's enough job for everybody.
0: I love that. So, what actions, what steps would you take to ensure that there are enough jobs?
5: I will stop all these buses that will start the unemployment because of all these kind of reasons.
0: What kind of reasons?
5: Like, I'll stop these buses for finding jobs for their own benefit.
0: That's very beautiful. Employment. That's nice. Katrina, thank you so much. Thank you.
5: Bye.
0: You guys are making me think. Like, you know, Cheryl, you know that thing they say, you know that song? We children, listen to your parents. Abi, that's how they sing it. Sing it. Let's hear.
3: Children, obey your parents, for the Lord says, Ephesians chapter 3:1.
0: okay, there's that one. But the one I was talking about is the one that says, we are the leaders of tomorrow. Children, listen to your parents. We are the leaders of tomorrow.
3: I hear it, but I don't know.
0: Yeah, so all these things we've been saying, it's making me think. I'm going back on, I'm thinking of that song now. Because actually, this is the future. Let's take more calls. Hello.
6: Good morning, Miracle.
0: Good afternoon. How are you doing?
6: It's me, Ella.
0: Hi, Ella. Ella, so you left me?
6: No.
0: Was no? Did you call me last week?
6: I was busy preparing for school.
0: Okay, I would forgive you. I pardon you. Ella, how's resumption been?
6: It's been very, very great.
0: How's your new class? Are you enjoying it?
6: Yes.
0: Okay. I love it for you, Ella. Thank you. It's good to hear your voice again. So, Ella, what would you do differently if you were the president?
6: Reduce high price of food.
0: Yeah. How would you do that? What actions would you take or what steps would you take to achieve that?
6: Like, build a very, very big warehouse for food.
0: How is that going to go around the 36 states and their capitals?
6: I'm not hearing what you're saying.
0: This warehouse you would want to build, how do you intend to build it around the 36 states?
6: Well, I don't really know, but when I reach that side, I'll know.
0: All right, Ella. That's a very good one. Thank you so much. Have a nice weekend.
6: Fuel price.
0: Yeah. I agree with you 100%. Yes. All right, Ella.
6: Yeah.
0: Thank you.
6: One more.
0: Okay. I'm listening.
6: Improve security so that people will stop getting hurt and stop dying.
0: Yeah. What steps would you take to improve security?
6: I don't really have any idea right now, but, you know.
0: But you would want to improve security?
6: Yes.
0: Yeah. Thank you, Ella. That's a very beautiful one.
6: I love Urban Radio.
0: We love you right back, Ella. Thank you.
6: Bye.
0: Thank you, Ella. Thank you, everyone who's been calling and saying beautiful things. I pray that we get to that position. So we are going to take one more call. After that, I'm going to face my junior co-host so we can talk. Hello.
7: Good afternoon.
0: What's your name and where are you calling from?
2: My name is Emmanuel.
0: Emmanuel.
2: Yeah.
0: How old are you?
2: I'm in primary two.
0: How old are you?
2: I am in 8 years old.
0: Okay, Emmanuel. Emmanuel.
2: Yes?
0: How's your weekend going?
2: It's good.
0: Okay. What would you do differently if you were the president?
2: I make the...
0: You're listening. You make food very cheap. That's a very good one. How would you do that?
2: By lowering the price.
0: By reducing the price. Beautiful, Emmanuel. Thank you. Thank you.
2: Have a nice day.
0: You too. Thank you so much. Have a nice weekend as well. Okay?
2: Bye-bye.
0: Bye.

right, guys. This my junior co-host. She's really, really making me laugh. Sheriff. Okay, when we went on that short break, do you guys know what she... So I have a few questions I want to ask Sheryl now on this session. And Sheryl took my phone. I was going through my questions. And Sheryl is telling me she had rehearsals with her mom. And her mom asked her the first question in my... The first question on my list. No, Sheryl, I'm cancelling that one. I'm cancelling it definitely. I will not ask you that question again.

0: Alright, so for this session, Cheryl, you already know. I'm going to be asking you some questions. I want to know how well you've been following our show. And I want to know how well I just want to know if I've been doing enough as your teacher here on air. Okay, so your first question this afternoon would be, what planet do we live on?
1: Earth.
0: Great. Great. What do bees make?
1: Honey.
0: Ah.
1: They make honey.
0: My girl is hot. How many days do we have in a week?
1: We have 7 days in 1 week.
0: 7 days in 1 week. Okay. What colors do you get when you mix red and white? You do fine art, right?
1: No.
0: You don't? What color-related subjects do you do in school?
1: Huh?
0: Color-related subjects. No color-related subjects.
1: What's color-related?
0: Any subject that has to do with mixing colors, tie and dye, all of those things.
1: Creative drawing. Art.
0: Oh, it's creative art now. Okay. So what colors do you get when you mix red and white?
1: We've not done that one.
0: Ah, that's why I'm here. You know, I take pride. I take pride in informing my kiddies. Do you know that? So I'm going to open the phone line for someone to answer this question. If they get it correctly, good. If they don't, I'm going to do the correction. Let's take this call. Hello.
2: Hello.
0: Good afternoon.
2: Good afternoon.
0: How are you doing? What's your name?
2: My name is Cindy.
0: Cindy, is this your first time?
2: Yes.
0: Exactly. Okay. Cheryl has been itching to ring this bell. And she finally rang the bell. Cindy, it's good to have you here. Thank you for calling. We love you from
2: Thank
0: us
2: you.
0: Here at Urban Radio. Cindy, how's your weekend
2: yes.
0: going?
2: Eh?
0: How's your weekend going?
2: It's going great.
0: Okay, I love the sound of that. Cindy, what colors do you get when you mix red and white?
2: Pink.
0: Ay, I love it! That's correct. Thank you so much, Cindy. Thank you. Do have a lovely weekend.
2: Radio.
0: We love you right back, Cindy. Thank you.
2: Bye. Have a nice weekend.
0: Thank you. You too.

0: Alright, Cheryl, so you heard that, right?
1: Yes.
0: It's pink. When you mix red, you do color painting. I'll be water. Do you have watercolors?
1: Yes.
0: Hey. So from your watercolor palette, if you mix red and white, when you go home, try it.
1: Okay.
0: Yeah, you'll get this color, this shade of pink you're wearing. It's this exact one, yeah.
1: Exactly.
0: If you mix, don't mix it too much. Just a little bit of red and a little bit of white. Just mix it and you'll get pink.
1: If I do a lot of red and a lot of white.
0: It might not really give you the exact color, or it might be too much. Just try a little first.
1: Okay.
0: Then if it's light pink, you can just add a little bit of red to it. It will turn to pink. Yeah, that's the beautiful thing about art and colors. All right, so your next question would be, are you ready?
1: Yes.
0: You're sure you're ready?
1: Yes.
0: What is the opposite
1: of
0: the opposite of giant?
1: Little. Small.
0: No. Should I open the phone lines?
1: Wait. Okay. Tiny.
0: No.
1: Okay. Open the phone
0: lines. I should open the phone lines. Okay, let's take this call. Hello.
2: Hello.
0: Good afternoon.
2: I love Oba Radio.
0: We love you too. Shall we tell them we love them? Yeah, go on, go on. What's your name?
2: My name is Excellence. I'm calling from Ungo.
0: Excellence from Ungo. How are you doing today?
2: I'm fine.
0: Okay, I love the sound of your voice. I can hear the sound of excitement from your voice. How's your weekend going too?
2: It's going well.
0: Why did it start with sounds like there's something in between. Okay, excellent. What is the opposite of giant?
2: I think small or tiny.
0: No, try again.
2: Little.
0: No. The opposite of giant is dwarf.
2: Okay.
0: Yes, it's dwarf. If someone is not a giant, then he's a dwarf. All right.
2: Okay.
0: Yes. Excellent.
2: Thank you.
0: Thank you too.
2: Bye.
0: All right, Cheryl. So, dwarfs are actually very small. They are very small. Most times they are elderly.
1: What do you mean elderly?
0: By age. They are not, if you see them, they look really small. You might mistake them for probably your age mates or your classmates, but they are not. Most times they are older than they actually seem. And look, they are small. They are really small, unlike giants. Giants are huge, mighty, hefty and tall, but dwarfs, they are very
1: like Goliath.
0: Yeah, exactly, like Goliath. All right, Cheryl, we are done with that session. We are going into our last session for today.
1: Session 3?
0: No.
1: 4.
0: I think 4 or 5. But before we go into that session, Cheryl, you know, you got one of our packages.
1: Two.
0: Oh, thank you for correcting me. Two of our packages. Yeah. And inside those packages, we had some short stories for you. Have you read them?
1: Yes.
0: Okay. So I would love to hear you pick one of those stories and explain it to us. And then you will tell us the morals from the story. Tell us, start with the title of the story.
1: The title of the story I'm going to summarize is The Cow and the Monkey.
0: But why did you choose this one, though? There are two books now.
1: Yes, I like The Cow and the Monkey more than the other book.
0: Why? What's the title of the other one?
1: My Sweet Home.
0: Okay, so why did you choose? Why do you like this one more?
1: It has interesting parts.
0: Okay, oh yeah, let's go. Let's hear you.
1: Once upon the time in a village. The story is about a cow and a monkey. The monkey, who always comes to the cow's farm and destroy what the cow had done. One day, the cow went to his grandfather and told his grandfather that the monkeys are causing a havoc on his farm. His grandfather shouted that the monkeys are his neighbors. He wanted to react immediately, but now realized that he was speaking to his grandfather. He calmed down his tempers and said, "Grandpa, the monkeys are destroying every bit of my farm products. His grandfather now told him a story about their youthful days. A creature named Mr. Ram. The monkeys always come to Mr. Ram's farm and destroy Mr. Ram's farm too. Mr. Ram now thought he'll craft a dog and use it to scare the monkeys away. At first, this sort of magic was working. But as time kept going on, the monkeys now realized that that dog wasn't real at all. It doesn't bark or chase them. They now brought up confidence to stay on that farm and eat the products there. That was how Mr. Ram left the monkeys. Then his grandfather now told him that he should get a rope, a long one, with two belts, and try to catch one or two monkeys alive. Mr. Cow went to the market the next day and got the rope and bells. He tied it on the monkeys and tied the end to a tree. When the next day, when the other monkeys came to eat the farm products, he released one of the monkeys. The sound of the bell tied to the monkey scared the others away. They ran away that day and did not come back for them to eat that day. The next day, they came back to eat. Then Mr. Cow released the other monkey. The sound again scared them and they never came back to that farm. Mr. Cow was happy and thanked his grandfather for that idea. And he got a lot to show his grandfather that he was not lazy, to eat and to sell at the markets. The end.
0: Okay. Are you ready to tell us what you learned from the story?
1: Yes.
0: All right. Let's hear you.
1: What I learned from the story is that we should always share our problems with others in case they have
0: solutions
1: to our problems. Yes.
0: Yeah, that's very beautiful. Is that all? That's the only thing?
1: No.
0: Okay, let's hear you.
1: It is bad for one to die in silence.
0: Yeah, I love that one. Yeah, that's very correct. Do you have another one?
1: No.
0: Okay, so we heard Cheryl, the cows and the monkey. The cow and the monkeys. Right.
1: Yes.
0: Okay. So if the monkeys had not shared, or probably if they did not have a previous experience, right, they wouldn't have known exactly what to do to drive the cows away from their farm.
1: You meant yeah.
0: I'm turning it around.
1: Yeah.
0: Oh, please tell us.
1: That if Mr. Cow haven't gone to his grandfather.
0: Okay.
1: His grandfather wouldn't have told him a solution to drive the monkeys
0: away from the farm. Yeah, nice. So it's not good. Cheryl said it's not good to die in silence. And it's okay to always ask for help. It's okay to ask people for help. It doesn't show you're weak. when you ask people for help, it doesn't automatically define you as being weak. It's okay to ask for help. It's okay to talk to people because they may have your solution. Even if they don't, they may have someone who has solution to that challenge, right?
1: Yes.
0: Okay, that was very beautiful, Sheryl. Thank you so much. I loved that.

0: All right, Cheryl, our last session before we go. This session is very tricky. So you have to be, you know, how do you know?
1: I'm not saying I know, I said, oh.
0: Oh, okay. So you have to be really careful in answering, okay?
1: Okay.
0: Because it's very tricky. For this session, you don't say yes or no. Are you paying attention?
1: Yes.
0: You cannot say yes or no. If you say it, you've lost the round.
1: What?
0: Yes. If you say yes or no, you've lost the round. And here, you can also ask me a question and I cannot also say yes or no. Because if I do, I've also lost the round. Any round you lose, I would open the phone lines for my callers. And if you're able to get it correctly, you don't say yes or no to my question, you'd get something from us at Urban Radio. You'll get something from us at Urban Radio. So are you ready?
1: Very well.
0: Yeah, I love it. Let's get straight into it.

0: All right, Sharyl, my first question. Do you like ice cream?
1: Do you remember the rule of the game?
0: remember. Do you like ice cream?
2: Of course.
1: Oh, that was smart. I love it. I love that. Okay. The next one. Are you a child?
2: Sure.
1: Oh my god. Okay. Are you playing smart with me? Okay. After this question, you can ask me one.
2: Okay.
1: Yeah. Do you like Saturdays?
2: Definitely.
1: Okay, I'm enjoying it. Wait, I know I said I will ask you. This is going to be the last question, but no, I have one more for you before you ask me. Is your name Sharyl?
2: Definitely. Okay.
1: All right, Sharyl, that was beautiful. Now you have the chance to ask me.
2: Are you an adult?
1: Of course I am. I am an adult.
2: Okay.
1: Yeah. Do you want to ask me another one?
2: Yes.
1: Okay.
2: Do you want to be a teacher?
1: I don't think so.
2: Do you go to school?
1: I don't. Okay.
2: Two last.
1: Okay, I'm listening.
2: Is your name Ella?
1: Definitely not. All right, so last question. One. Yeah. I'm waiting.
2: Are you sitting in a radio studio? Are you
1: sure? I am. All right, my kiddies, this is where we'd wrap up for today, and I must say I had a lovely time. I had a really beautiful time with my young co-hosts. Sharyl did an amazing job today, I must say. Sharyl, amazing. Thumbs up. High five.
2: I'm waiting for my friend.
1: Don't you trust me? Don't you trust me again? Have I disappointed you before?
2: No.
1: Exactly. No, don't, please. You're supposed to trust me. Relax. It will come to you. All right, kiddies. This is where I say goodbye to you today for the show. Kiddies, playtime today on Urban Radio. It was beautiful. Thank you to all my amazing callers. To all those whose call I couldn't pick, I'm so sorry. Okay? Next week is going to be another week. I promise you, I will try my best possible to take all your calls. Thank you, Ella. It was nice hearing from you. Thank you, Katrina. Thank you, excellent. Thank you, all of you who called me. It's always a privilege. It's always exciting to sit here, talk with you, teach you, hear your thoughts and your takes on different perspectives of life. And I also want to say thank you to all those who called and told me what they would have done better if they were the president. I also appreciate that. Your line of thoughts, they were beautiful. Thank you all so much. Until next week, my name is Miracle.
2: And stop calling!
1: What's your name?
2: My name is Afuakwe Sharyl.
1: Yes. Thank you, Sharyl, for coming. I loved doing this with you. Did you love doing this with me?
2: Very well.
1: I love that. So let's say bye together.
2: Bye! Bye.

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Bonjour et restez à l'écoute. Welcome to the French Cruise Niger Radio Show, your bilingual radio show where we teach you basic French life on the radio. How has your weekend been? Bonjour and welcome to Samedi. Today is Samedi in French, Saturday is Samedi. Welcome et bienvenue. Restez à l'écoute, don't go nowhere. As it is our tradition, once in a while we switch it up a little on the French Cruise Niger Radio Show. You are tuned in live and we are doing something extra special today. You know, because of the nature of this course, once in a while, from now henceforth, we have decided to go international sometimes to see what's happening on the international scene. So for our very first international interview, we are crossing over to Worcester University at University at United Kingdom. Yeah, if you heard that right, Worcester University, United Kingdom. Yeah, our guest today is a Nigerian academic lecturing in the United Kingdom.

of course, how French changed my horizon, or how French changed my latitude. So if you've ever wondered how learning a new language can change your life's trajectory, yeah, you don't want to miss this live chat. Now, we're doing this because we have many of you

0: We may draw inspiration from their trajectory, their roadmap, and of course, their French blueprint. Magicien. Today, like I said, we're crossing to the United Kingdom. We're connecting Dr. Ibrahim Abdulrahman Bro, who is an international educator, a French language specialist, of course, a PhD holder already, and he's a lecturer currently at Worcester University, United Kingdom. Just for a few minutes, we're going to hear from him, and of course, his story is going to leave us inspired today, because personally, I want to learn and hear a few things from him. So if you have interest in the language, like we have some of you who are sending us messages that you consider studying French in the university, some of you have already gone ahead to secure admission, so of course we need to know what's happening, and you need to learn more about how to maximize your potentials, of course, and make the most out of the language you have decided to study in the university or even as a part-time course. So I'm going to try to establish contact right now with Dr. Ibrahim Abdulrahman all the way in the United Kingdom, and shortly we would have him on the show, and we are going to get started, of course, on the conversation. Don't go nowhere. This is the French Cruise Niger radio show.
1: Bonjour tout le monde. Je m'appelle Didi. 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Bon weekend.

0: while we're waiting for Dr. Ibrahim to connect. Okay, he's already connected right now. If you're catching this show, if you're joining us for the first time, this is, of course, where we teach you basic French, like I told you earlier. So big bonjour and special bonjour and bon weekend to our amazing students. You guys sit back. We have Dr. Ibrahim Abdurrahman Bureau all the way in Worcester University, United Kingdom, connected to the show right now. We're going to hear him out as he shares his story. And after the conversation, after the chat, we're going to fall back to the show and take your calls and see if you have questions for him. Dr. Ibrahim, bonjour. Doctor.
1: Bonjour, comment allez-vous?
0: Oui, je vais très bien. Bonjour, comment ça va?
1: Je vais très bien.
0: Okay, welcome to the show. I just told our amazing students out there, we have a long list of them who are listening right now from universities and secondary schools, and even the adults out there, that we are listening to a scholar today who is joining us from the UK. Welcome to the show.
1: Thank you so much, Daddy Bongo.
0: All right. How's it over there? Merci beaucoup, Doctor. How's it over there?
1: Good, good.
0: Okay. I remember back when you were in Nigeria. Now you're in a different environment.
1: Yeah.
0: Okay. Welcome once again. So,
1: thank you so much for having me.
0: Thank you so much. You know, the last time, I think 2 weeks ago, you made this post on social media announcing your recent achievements. And I went through your post and realized that you have done so much for yourself. I mean, using the French language all the way from your degree up to where you are right now. And I felt your story could be inspiring, because even after today, we're going to share your story on social media platforms recorded online so that more people could at least find inspiration, you know, from you and be able to find their way to the top, because I think you're doing well with the language. Is that correct, sir?
1: Yeah, absolutely. I'm doing really, really well with the French language.
0: Okay. All right. I remember you were a lecturer at University of Ilorin before you traveled out, before we started seeing you abroad. Could you tell us about your journey? What inspired you in the first place? Was it the absence of a course of study that pushed you to study French, or was it an intentional act? Was it a deliberate move to study French language?
1: Well, I would like to make a correction. It wasn't at University of Ilorin, it was Kwara State University.
0: Okay,
1: where I was lecturing.
0: Oh, yeah, that's Ilorin, Kwara. Yeah. Okay, that's true. Thank you so much.
1: Yeah. So there's University of Ilorin, there is Kwara State University.
0: That is true, absolutely.
1: Yeah, okay. Regarding the question you asked, what made me to study French? Was it because there is no course, or because it was accidental, or because it was my choice?
0: Exactly.
1: Absolutely, it was my choice.
0: Okay, why? What was the light at the end of the tunnel? What motivated you?
1: It was my choice to study French. While I was in secondary school, I have a mentor who I always look onto, and that was Kofi Annan.
0: Oh, okay.
1: You know, Kofi Annan being the United Nations Secretary General, I always look myself being like him.
0: Okay.
1: And I keep asking, how can I be like him?
0: Okay.
1: What can I do? And one of the things that Kofi Annan is multilingual. He speaks a lot of languages.
0: Of course.
1: And has given him the opportunity to take that post of United Nations Secretary General.
0: Exactly, exactly. You know the story, right, Doctor?
1: Yeah. So while I was in secondary school, the first time I could move out of my town, that is, I grew up in the little village, not a small town, not really a big town.
0: Yeah.
1: And the first time I could go to a city was to go for a competition, and it was a French competition. To go and present the poem.
0: That was as an undergraduate or secondary?
1: No, secondary school.
0: Okay, great.
1: So I went for that competition in the city, the state capital, and I did excellently well. I was proud of myself, which I didn't know I could have done.
0: Okay.
1: So that inspired me to, like, French is something I could do.
0: Okay.
1: Coupled with the inspiration of, you know, following the steps of Kofi Annan.
0: Yeah, okay.
1: Yeah, so absolutely, I actually applied for French. I started with remedial course at the University of Ilorin.
0: Okay.
1: Which I did excellently well before I started my BA study. And I graduated with second class upper division.
0: Okay.
1: Yeah. So I moved into master's degree, the same University of Ilorin, before taking up a job at Kwara State University as a lecturer.
0: Okay, how did you get the job? Were they looking for, because most people, you know, we have this scarcity of French teachers and lecturers in Nigeria. Did you apply or did they come looking for you? I have a reason for asking because, I mean, the last university where I taught, they came looking for me, you know, so I want to know.
1: Yeah, absolutely. What happened was, I could say I applied indirectly, and I applied because I believe there is a vacancy.
0: Okay.
1: And what made me to apply was, it was a uni new university then, and I was doing my master's at that moment.
0: Yeah.
1: They have a department of languages. At that moment, the people that they brought to teach French were foreigners, people
0: okay.
1: from Senegal, a professor
0: Yeah.
1: from United States of America.
0: America,
1: They
0: okay.
1: are the two professors there that are teaching French as a general course.
0: Okay.
1: So I went to that university, asked of the department, and I have a discussion with them, and I told them that I'm interested in taking a job with them.
0: Okay. Awesome.
1: And that's how it has started. I was tested, have a class with them, and there was a recommendation that I should be employed.
0: Okay. So now with I'm
1: Okay.
0: listening. We're listening, sir.
1: Yeah, being today, if you go to Kwara State University, how French has expanded my horizon, just like your topics have said. If
0: Yes.
1: you go to Kwara State University, if you mention my name and you mention French, or when you mention French, I think I will be the first person that they will think
0: Oh,
1: about.
0: your name is
1: Because
0: synonymous with
1: I
0: French
1: made,
0: now there.
1: yes, because I made myself popular with the same French.
0: Okay.
1: So one thing I believe is, whatever that you are doing, you should try to make something unique about yourself that will
0: Yes.
1: make people to identify you with something. And I made myself to be identified with French on the whole campus, in terms of French, in terms of students. Being a lecturer, I know a lot of lecturers, professors, senior lecturers, and even then, as an assistant lecturer, when I started, before rising to the rank of senior lecturer,
0: Okay.
1: I
0: Okay,
1: know
0: you
1: what
0: were a
1: French
0: senior
1: have done.
0: lecturer before you left the university.
1: Yes, yes,
0: Okay, that's
1: yes.
0: great.
1: I know what French have done for me. French has taken me to offices, that on a good day I shouldn't have gone into in the same university.
0: Oh, okay. Awesome.
1: So to me, French is a pathway, to the successes I would say that I've recorded today.
0: Okay. All right. That's awesome and that's good news. I like the fact that you said French has actually opened certain doors that wouldn't have opened if it wasn't for the language. Is that what you're saying, doctor, right?
1: Yeah, absolutely. As far
0: Okay.
1: as I'm concerned, yeah, it was the French that was the pathway to what I have achieved. And even today, being in the UK today, is that the result of French?
0: Exactly. I was going to ask, that's my next question. How did you
1: Yeah.
0: now find yourself in the UK? What are you doing in the UK? Did you choose to change environment? Or, like you said in your post, you're trying to compete on the international stage with, I mean, your knowledge of French and your general knowledge. What exactly took you to the
1: Okay.
0: UK?
1: Yeah, what took me to UK is because of French language as well.
0: Okay.
1: I came to do what they call qualified teacher status here.
0: Okay.
1: Qualified teacher status is like a license that gives you to teach here in United Kingdom and all other parts of the world where GCSE is being taught,
0: Okay.
1: or International Baccalaureate. So this is a qualification that gives you an opportunity for you to do so. And as far back as 2023, the United Kingdom government, through their Department of for Education, that is like their Ministry of Education,
0: Yes.
1: came up with an idea that whoever have a language, and wants to train as a qualified teacher in United Kingdom
0: Okay.
1: can apply.
0: Okay.
1: And that's what made me to apply. And I got a bursary of £26,000 you know, to come to
0: Scholarship.
1: United Kingdom.
0: Okay, scholarship, you mean?
1: Yeah, it's like a scholarship.
0: Okay.
1: They call it bursary.
0: Okay, from the institution, right? Or from the government?
1: Yeah, from the government.
0: Okay,
1: so
0: awesome.
1: The government paid my school fees and also gave me living expenses as well.
0: Wow.
1: You know, throughout my study.
0: Okay.
1: And today, I will proudly say that I'm a qualified teacher, you know, to teach French anywhere in the world.
0: Wow. Doctor, you have an interesting story out there. You have an interesting... My question right now, do you think it is lucrative? Is it lucrative? Is it advisable to study French in Nigeria now? I mean, we're talking to the younger generation, the younger people who are listening right now. Do you think it is lucrative, French as a language? Because back then, I think it used to be thrown in the background, but these days we have more people embracing international languages.
1: Yeah, absolutely. I will encourage anyone to study French, but if I have...
0: Anyone who has the interest, right?
1: Yes, for anyone who have the interest. But when you are studying French, you have to be intentional. You don't just have to, because language study is not something that you can just do for the sake of doing it.
0: Yeah, okay.
1: You have to be intentional in such a way that it has to reflect in your life. It has to show that you actually study it.
0: Okay.
1: Because you'll be tested.
0: You'll be tested.
1: Because you'll be tested in always, in terms of speaking, in terms of writing, and you just have to show that you're actually studying it. I could remember during my undergraduate days, when I was in 100 level, the first challenge I had was a letter was written to one of my uncles, from Benin Republic, in French.
0: Okay.
1: And they were like, oh, how do we read this letter? They were like, oh, we have Abdul. I can do it. He's studying French at the university.
0: Oh.
1: So when I was told that I should come and read the letter, I have to, look for excuses to run away to make sure that I didn't read the letter.
0: Okay, because then you were not yet good.
1: Because I was scared.
0: Yes.
1: I was scared. I don't know what to do. And, So I have to postpone the reading of the letter till the following day, trying to pray in and So luckily for me, I took the courage, read the letter. I didn't understand all the words, but I was able to connect, to get the meaning. I was able to read the letter and he understood what was going on because of the previous conversation that took over.
0: Okay.
1: So that was the first challenge. And at the end of the day, I was praised, like, oh, really, you are good, you are that. They didn't know what was going on through me while reading that letter. So what I'm trying to say is, whatever you are doing, you just have to be tested at all levels.
0: Okay.
1: So ever since that even for the undergraduate days, I know when people want to travel to the Benin Republic, to Togo at that time, I know I was hired, even as an undergraduate, to be like a guide. To them, to assist them for medical tourism. I can remember one certain time like that, I was the one talking, buying things, speaking the French in the neighboring countries, So these are the ways sometimes that you just have to make yourself available, make people know what you are doing and, try to practice it, the whole world to know that exactly this is who I am and this is what I'm doing as a business, this is what we are.
0: I think it's really exciting to know that you already started earning from French language from way back. Like you said, as an undergraduate, you were being hired to accompany people to foreign countries. I started making money from French a long time ago. And I want to praise your uniqueness. You talked about making French being very obvious in you when you are studying or teaching French. Like you should be very unique and creative, right?
1: Yeah, absolutely.
0: I remember one time you reached out to me sometime requesting the lyrics of a certain song we did in French because you wanted your students to work with it. And I told myself, this is really rare, for a Nigerian student. And you look very gentle. And you're a young guy, but people hearing you talk about senior lecturer, PhD, would think you're such an already advanced man in age. Am I correct, doctor?
1: Yeah.
0: So you have really done so much. Like, I admire your achievements. I admire your success. I admire the remarkable strides that you are making over there. But I want to ask, each time we talk about people traveling abroad, it looks like you need a lot of resources, money to make that trip. Are you trying to say that people without much resources can actually enjoy the kind of life that you are enjoying right now, getting to travel abroad on the wings of French or any other foreign language?
1: Well, I will tell you for free that my journey to where I am today, I came almost for free.
0: Wow, interesting. I like
1: Yeah,
0: that.
1: I will say that I only paid my flight ticket, and that is what I paid. All other things were paid by the United Kingdom government.
0: That's because you
1: You
0: have the
1: know?
0: knowledge of French.
1: Yeah, and it's because it's French.
0: Because it is French
1: Because,
0: specifically.
1: yeah, not really French, it was, they were also looking for Spanish at that time.
0: Yes, and okay.
1: Yeah, just modern languages, because they call it modern languages.
0: Yeah,
1: That is
0: exactly.
1: French, Spanish, and German, you
0: Exactly.
1: know. So I was able to demonstrate that I can teach French, and that's what made me to be where I am. And just to expand the same thing, within July and August this year, a few months ago, there was an opening by an international organization. They are called Go Languages.
0: Okay.
1: Go Languages, or you can, they are also called Moving Languages Ahead.
0: Online.
1: Yeah, they call it MLA. Yeah, MLA, Moving
0: Yes,
1: Languages
0: moving
1: Ahead.
0: like okay.
1: So they are into, language, basically English, for example,
0: Yeah, okay.
1: teaching English all over the world.
0: Yes.
1: So when I saw the application, the advert, I applied. That's to teach English as well.
0: Okay.
1: To teach
0: In the
1: English,
0: UK,
1: in
0: there, where
1: United Kingdom.
0: exactly
1: Yeah.
0: now?
1: So, and when I was
0: Sorry, doctor,
1: shortlisted
0: to
1: for,
0: teach English, where,
1: yeah,
0: please?
1: in UK.
0: Okay, all right.
1: Yeah, so when I was shortlisted for an interview, they were like, "You studied French. Why do you think you can study? Why do you think you can teach English?"
0: Yes.
1: I have to tell them that, I think I'm the best person to teach English to these Italians, to the Russians, to the Spanish as well.
0: Yes.
1: Because the people that are actually coming to learn the English, they don't speak English.
0: Yes, so you are good enough to teach them. True.
1: So I think I'm good enough to teach it, and because I've learned my French not being a native speaker,
0: Yes.
1: I already know the strategies and I know the method of teaching
0: Teaching a
1: foreign
0: language,
1: languages.
0: exactly.
1: And as far as I can speak the English already, I can apply my French knowledge, the method, and because they are all languages, and I got the job.
0: Oh, really? So you're teaching both English and French right now in UK?
1: Yeah, it was just a 2 month contract I did. But what I'm trying to bring out is how the French has expanded my horizon to even teach English as well.
0: Yes, it keeps opening extra doors. Is that what you're
1: Yeah.
0: saying?
1: So what I'm trying to say is sometimes you don't just have to limit yourself to where you are. You can think of, expanding, using that same knowledge that you have to do other things.
0: Exactly. Okay. Wow.
1: Yeah. So
0: Wow.
1: if I'll advise the if I have my chance, today to revolutionize French studies in the universities today, I would advise that French is being studied with another, with
0: Yes.
1: another skills.
0: Another skill or discipline, right?
1: Yeah, with another discipline, maybe to have a combined honor.
0: Yes, the National Association, the University French Teachers Association of Nigeria is already
1: Yeah.
0: preaching that and encouraging that, right? And then coming up
1: Yeah,
0: with all
1: one
0: manner
1: of the
0: of
1: inquiries
0: things.
1: in university, we have started that already. We had a proposal to do French and international studies, and I will say some of my students have graduated with that certificate, French and international studies. It was some years ago that the program was stopped because of some reasons,
0: Yeah,
1: which I might not want
0: Nigerian
1: to,
0: factor. We understand. This is Nigeria.
1: Yeah. So what I'm trying, why am I saying this?
0: Yes.
1: I told you earlier that I have a mentor or someone that I look Onto, that is Kofi Annan being at the United Nations.
0: Thank you for bringing it up.
1: I remember at some point I've been trying to apply to jobs in the ECOWAS, in the, you know, AU, that's the African Union,
0: yes.
1: And as well as ECOWAS. Because one thing about me, I always dream big.
0: Yes.
1: My dreams are always very big.
0: You look very calm. You look very calm. You look calm and gentle, but you're a dangerous dreamer.
1: So, and I'm really, really very ambitious. When I want something, I always believe that I have it, and I will do all what I can to have it.
0: And you deserve it.
1: That's what I think, whatever you do, you should have that, you know, ambition as the driving force, like, this is what I want to do. And I'll be there. So the next thing you should be doing is, how would I be there?
0: Okay.
1: You know, ask questions as many as you can.
0: Yes.
1: Make network, you know, don't be scared to call anybody to ask questions like, how do I go about it?
0: Mm.
1: You know, and I will tell you that people are always there to answer your queries.
0: Exactly.
1: You know, but when you don't ask, nobody will come to tell you that do it this way. So it's all a matter of having the destination first. Before you think of what route would I take to reach this destination.
0: Yes. You know, you just talked... Okay, continue, sir.
1: Yeah, you can go on. Yeah.
0: You know, you just mentioned combining French with any other discipline of interest or course of interest to maximize benefit and profit. And someone listening to you right now might even think, okay, what discipline are you combining with your French? And then I remember that you recently celebrated a master's in international relations and diplomacy, right?
1: Yeah, I also have another master's in international relations and diplomacy.
0: That's you're trying to attach that with your knowledge of French.
1: Yeah,
0: and
1: apart from having PhD in French language, I have another master's in international relations and diplomacy.
0: Your story is
1: and
0: so interesting.
1: Also,
0: okay.
1: And also, I have postgraduate diploma in education as well, from United Kingdom as well. So this has also made me an authority in terms of education.
0: Yes.
1: Because when it comes to education, I can give strategies, you know, how to teach, what to teach. I can develop curriculums, not only in French, but in education generally. So I think I'm qualified based on this, you know, to take any job in education generally, not necessarily in French language, but education is wide. When you talk of education, you are thinking of what to teach, how to teach, and who to teach with what method, you know. So this is what you are asking yourself when it comes to education generally.
0: Exactly. Oh, Doc. You have really, like, your session today, you have really inspired us with I didn't even know you had this much to tell us. I thought you were just going to, you know, even though I had my questions, I thought it was just going to revolve around how French changed your horizon, which we told you about, and how French expanded or changed your latitude. But here you are giving us even words of motivation that are enough to help these younger ones. We're going to throw our phone lines open now because the phone has been ringing. Let's see. You're going to stay on hold, please, Doc. I hope you're listening, sir.
1: All right, sure, yeah.
0: So let's see. Maybe if our listeners are able to connect, let's see if someone has a question for you. We're going to put it on speaker so you can hear the question. Let's see who the first caller is right now. Before we let you go, because time is no longer on our side. Hello, bonjour. Bonjour, comment ça va?
2: Ça va bien, et vous? Et bonjour.
0: Doctor, can you hear him?
2: Hello?
0: Okay.
1: I'm asking to repeat the question here. Yeah.
0: Okay, no, he hasn't asked your question.
2: Okay.
0: Bonjour. Who's calling, bonjour, please?
2: Yeah. Bonjour, et bonjour, mon professeur.
0: Bonjour, comment ça va?
2: Ça va bien, et vous? Bonjour. Dr. Ibrahim Rahman.
0: So he's saying bonjour to you.
2: Comment ça va?
0: Okay. Okay. All right, doctor, hold on, please. Now, Prince Evans, you have a question for him, please.
2: Well, doctor, I don't have any question, but I want to appreciate you and thank God for what God has done for you. I don't have any more question to the point. But I want to let you know that you m'appelle Prince Evans Abdi Enugu. I am one of Eddie Bongo students in the radio program, Urban Radio 94.5 Edo. Could you believe Dr. Ibrahim? Could you believe my professor Eddie Bongo? Could you believe
1: Dr. Thank you so much. You're calling the world the micro. And yeah. He has been excellent things with the micro.
0: Okay.
1: Thank you, Eddie Bongo, for having students inspiring people all over Nigeria.
0: Thank you so much, Doctor. And thank you, Prince Evans, for stopping by to say hello to Dr. Ibrahim, who is joining us all the way from the UK. All right, I'm still the French Cruise Niger Radio Show, 0916-000-4945. If you have a question to ask Doctor based on his presentation, we are taking your calls right now. And Doctor, please, if you have your final words, and then you can still stay connected over there so that I can use the last few minutes to interact with my students and don't leave them empty-handed. If you have some words of encouragement for prospective French students who are listening right now or parents, please go ahead and use 2 minutes.
1: Right. Okay. My final word is just to encourage them that language generally is not... You shouldn't see language as a cause, as a per se. You should see language as a tool to explore the world.
0: Wow, okay.
1: And when you have the tools, try to make it as good as it is, as good as you think it should be for you to explore the world. Because when you have a bad tool, it will have some limitation. But when you trust your tool, when you make it, you know, an excellent one, it will really help you, you know, to do exactly what you want to do.
0: Doc,
1: what am I trying to say in this sense is right from this, the start, you know, right from 100 level, try to think of what level do I think I should be in my French.
0: Okay.
1: Possibly you have just been pushed to study the French. It wasn't your choice.
0: Exactly.
1: At 100 level, before you finish 100 level, you should have at least A1 level. And think of testing yourself with A1 resources to see if you have achieved it. A1, A2. So at 200 level, if you think of maybe at least A2 to B1 level, and that is the only way that you can measure your progress.
0: Prof, let's see if we can take... There's been phone calls coming in. Let's listen to this person. Sorry, please. Maybe it's a direct question. Hello, bonjour.
3: Bonjour, Lavas.
0: Bonjour. Do you have a question for us, please? Please, you can continue. So sorry, please. I thought I had a question for you. Network is making
1: it. No, that's fine. Yeah.
0: We have more callers, please. Let's check this person and see. Hello, bonjour.
4: Bonjour, Monsieur Eddie Bongo.
0: Bonjour, comment ça va?
4: Ça va bien, merci. Et vous?
0: Je vais très bien. Comment tu t'appelles?
4: Bonjour, Dr. Ibrahim.
0: Saying bonjour to you. Doctor is saying comment allez-vous to you. Doctor is saying comment allez-vous to you.
4: Je vais bien.
0: Okay. Go ahead. Do you have a question?
4: Mr. Eddie Bongo, I don't really have your question, but I just need to appreciate Dr. Ibrahim for his wonderful teaching. Because what he said really inspired me so much. You know, his word of encouragement towards his aspect to learn the language and explore has given me more hope and solid foundation to move on. I just want to say, Cody Rubenis, Dr. Ibrahim, for this wonderful encouragement. I pray that God will bless you and give you more opportunities to come in future in Jesus' name.
1: Merci beaucoup. Amen. Merci.
4: Thank you, Mr. Eddie Bongo and Dr. Ibrahim, Cody Rubenis. Au revoir.
0: Wow, merci beaucoup. Okay, that's Chikamsu. She's calling from Anambra State, one of our bright students. Let me tell you about Chikamsu. She recently got inspired by everything happening French-wise and this radio program. Do you know what? She went ahead and secured admission at UNIZIK Oka to study French. The lady that just called.
1: That's wonderful.
0: Yeah, so that's why I think that even your presentation now, for her to have called, you must have touched somewhere. You must have really inspired her by your submission, by your teachings this morning. So I would like you to know that connecting you all the way in the UK is actually of great benefit to us in Nigeria at this moment and every other person listening from across the world.
1: I also want to add that my first international outing that has to do was through the French when I was in 300 level.
0: Okay.
1: You may remember Eddie Bongo when the France government sponsored when we had Badagry.
0: Okay.
1: I remember Chinedu was part of it from the Uniport.
0: Yeah. Oh yes. No, I was with you guys. Yeah, we were together. We went to Togo, right? We were sent to Togo, right? Thank you for reminding me. Chinedu was there. You were there. This girl from Uniport, Rose.
1: Messi was there from Unilag.
0: Yes.
1: Messi Udu, if I can get the name correctly.
0: Yes. Wow. I'm gonna look for that picture. Yeah. And sent to you. We have a group photograph. So you've been doing great exploits with French language. Do you understand?
1: Yeah.
0: So we really appreciate you, Doctor. Thank you so much for joining us.
1: Thank you so much, yeah.
0: All right. Bon weekend, Doctor. I'm Yusuf Obian.
1: Merci bien.
0: Bonne chance. And we don't know when next we're seeing you in Nigeria. If you're not coming over one of these days, I'm going to be in the UK and I'm going to give you a call. And we have a coffee.
1: Sure.
0: All right.
1: All right, sure. Yeah, I'll be glad to have you. Yeah.
0: All right. Thank you so much. Bon weekend.
1: Yeah, thank you.
0: Bon
1: weekend.
0: Au revoir. All right, beautiful one, beautiful one, beautiful one, beautiful one, with Dr. Ibrahim Abdurrahman. And I want to thank our dear listeners out there who are actually connected, because we still have the online listeners really connected. Of course, you have to find inspiration and motivation in Dr. Ibrahim's submission and teaching this afternoon. And Prince Evans, thank you for calling and saying hello to the doctor. And then Mademoiselle Chikamso, of course, the course rep of the French Cruise Niger radio show. Merci beaucoup d'avoir appelé. All right, of course, we have about 10 minutes to say au revoir and bon weekend on the French Cruise Niger radio show. So from the previous lessons, of course, you can call us. We cannot start any fresh topic and we have just limited time. I'm going to go on a short music break right now, but if you are going to count for us, if you tried to count last week and couldn't connect, you can call us to count. We still have that topic, that lesson from 0 to 30. If you want to count or make sentences with the numbers, please feel free. And if you already called on the show, feel free to call back. We have 10 minutes. Okay, I lost this call right now. We have 10 minutes, of course, to cruise before we say au revoir and bon weekend. Allô, bonjour.
2: C'est moi, Eddie Bongo.
0: Bonjour, Prince Evans, comment ça va?
2: Donc, ça va bien, merci.
0: Je vais bien, comment tu t'appelles? Ok. Prince Evans, you know, the good thing is that I noticed that I like the fact that you guys were really encouraged and inspired by Dr. Ibrahim's speech. Okay. So what does it teach you? It teaches you that you can actually succeed with anything so long as you put your mind to it, right?
2: I'm really encouraged to even by you before now.
0: Okay.
2: But the more true, I have had his history. How it began and what the end thing of now in the same language.
0: Yeah.
2: Somebody like me, I thank God they told me I'm already aged. I'm just encouraging myself. If I could speak fluently in this language, I have no way to go in again.
0: Yeah.
2: I don't care for you.
0: The thing is, life is an adventure. So long as you commit your mind to read, to learn the language, and you continue with it every day,
2: yeah.
0: I believe that, you know, no knowledge is a waste. It's still going to result to something, because we also have our local packages and projects in Enugu here. Let me tell you, before this time next year, you're going to have so many reasons to be grateful to have followed our radio program.
2: Amen.
0: I can guarantee you that.
2: Yes, I
0: think so. Because on our own end here, we're not sleeping. We're also trying to put one or two things in place that will also benefit even our listeners and our students and our club members, okay? All right. Thank you so much.
2: Yes, I want to count to.
0: Oh, yeah, count now. Count from where to where are you counting now? Go ahead and count, please.
2: Okay, let me count in India where I see.
0: All right, count from 0 to 20 now.
2: Okay, 0 to 20.
0: Is it too
2: much? Better. Can you excuse me? Let I count to 20 to 50.
0: 20 to 50?
2: Yes, sir.
0: All right, go ahead. 20 to 44, quickly.
2: Okay, I stand to be corrected.
0: Okay.
2: 20 is bound.
0: Mm-hmm.
2: Bontillon.
0: Yeah.
2: Bondo. Bontois. Bontenk. Bonti. One step, 1 week, 1 net, front, young, front two, front one, front cat, front tank, front seed, front step, front week, front step, caron.
0: Caron. All right, continue to 50 now. Carons.
2: Carons, young, caron two, caron trois, front cat. Caron sang, caron sin, caron sep, caron wi, caron nev,
0: sankan. Preservance, please keep it up, okay? You are doing, you're doing great, my guy. Bon weekend, Preservance.
2: Bon weekend, au revoir tout le monde.
0: Yeah, Prince Evans with so much Franco Niger energy.

0: Allô, bonjour.
1: Bonjour, Idi Bongo.
0: Bonjour, monsieur. Comment ça va?
1: Ça va bien, merci à vous.
0: Oui, je vais bien. Comment tu t'appelles?
1: Je m'appelle David.
0: David. David, where are you calling from?
1: Calling from a boy state.
0: From a boring state. Is this your first time, David?
1: Yes.
0: Okay, welcome to the show. Can you speak some
1: Merci.
0: French? Do you know how to speak French? Do you speak some French?
1: No, I'm still in there now.
0: Okay, all right. So, have you been learning with us?
1: Yes.
0: Did you listen to our guest that spoke today from the UK?
1: Yes.
0: Okay, did you learn something from his teaching?
1: Yes, I learned.
0: Okay, what do you have to say from what from his presentation?
1: I have to thank him for the advice he gave to us. And me, I'm interested in learning French.
0: Okay. Okay, now for those of you that are interested in learning the language, while you take these basic lessons we teach you on the radio, you're going to actually go the extra mile to take physical lessons, at French centers or online lessons, okay? Just keep growing yourself until you have the resources to take a full-fledged class where you'll be issued with a certificate. And trust me, you'll always be grateful for that, okay?
1: Okay.
0: But like the proverb says in French, petit à petit, l'oiseau fait son nid, block by block, a house is built. So it's not something you will rush, The economy is not
1: Okay.
0: even favorable. So you just do step by step, just gradually. The way Prince Evans and, I mean, Chick Camso and all of them, they were not this confident when they started calling. But look today, everybody is speaking French confidently on the radio. David, thank you so much.
1: Thank you, Eddie Bongo.
0: All right, say goodbye to the class. Say bon
1: But I
0: week-end.
1: would like to count. I would like to count.
0: Okay, go ahead, please. Did you take the lesson last Saturday?
1: Oui.
0: All right, go ahead and count, please, please, please.
1: Zero.
0: Okay.
1: Zero.
0: Yep.
1: On. Dos.
0: Do,
1: Tros.
0: do, do, trois.
1: Do.
0: Yes.
1: Tros.
0: Yes.
1: Quatre. Cinq. Six. Sept. Huit. Neuf, dix, onze, douze, treize, quatorze,
0: 14, yeah.
1: quinze, six,
0: 16.
1: dix-sept, dix-huit, dix-neuf, vingt,
0: 20.
1: vingt-et-un,
0: Okay.
1: vingt-deux, vingt-trois, vingt-quatre, vingt-cinq, vingt-six, vingt-sept, 28, 29, 30.
0: Trente. That's 0 to 30. Thank you so much, David. That's awesome. Okay, you took the lesson last week, but you couldn't connect, right?
1: Yes.
0: Wow, so good to have you today. Now do your thing. Thank you so much. So make sure you don't skip classes, okay?
1: Okay.
0: All right. Thank you so much. Say goodbye to the class in French. Say bon weekend. Au revoir, la classe.
1: Bon week-end, au revoir la classe, au revoir Ed Bongo.
0: Merci beaucoup, mon ami. Merci. Bon weekend. All right, okay, you always get this on Urban Radio, this 1 hour time out with, of course, the Franco Niger class, the French Cruise Niger radio show, where we teach you basic French every Saturday, 1 p.m. to 2 p.m. And today we decided to have our very first international interview with Dr. Ibrahim Abdurrahman Bureau, who is currently teaching French at University of Worcester in the United Kingdom. Thank you so much once again, Doctor. Hello, bonjour.
2: Bonjour, Monsieur Eddie Bongo.
0: Bonjour, mademoiselle. Comment ça va?
2: Va bien, merci. Et vous?
0: Oui, je vais bien. Comment tu... Okay, of course, you already called. We know your voice already, mademoiselle
2: Yeah,
0: Chikamso.
2: oui. C'est moi.
0: Thank you so much. So
2: Ok.
0: we are not going to ask you any French-related questions. Let's talk about Dr. Ibrahim's presentation today. You are already studying
2: Ok.
0: French. You're studying French in the university already. With what doctor did today, I think I am satisfied that someone like you and Chukwu Chedom and the
2: Yes.
0: rest, that you guys are going to succeed.
2: Yes, sir.
0: Like you're going to
2: You
0: fly,
2: know?
0: with flying colors. That's what I already feel now, because doctor has giving you some information that you probably have not gotten before, because I think I learned some things from him too. So tell us, how do you feel?
2: Yes. Okay, from what Dr. Ibrahim told us, I understand that confidence is a niche. Okay, let me calm down. Okay, from what Dr. Ibrahim taught us, I understand that confidence coupled with determination can lead to success. No matter the
0: Take it again. Confidence coupled with what?
2: Determination.
0: Okay.
2: Can lead to success.
0: Absolutely, absolutely.
2: No matter the background you're coming from a rich background or from a poor background, as far as you're confident in yourself, you don't believe in yourself, everything is going to work for you. And you know, you also have determination in yourself.
0: We can't hear you very well. What's happening? Are you shifting from your mouthpiece?
2: Can you hear me?
0: Yes, now, okay. Okay. Wrap it up.
2: I said, I just believe in yourself. Have faith in God that you are going to achieve whatever you want to become in this life.
0: Exactly.
2: No matter the background you are from, just know that. Just put your effort. God in heaven will see you and achieve you and make you achieve whatever you want to achieve in this life one day.
0: Thank you so much.
2: You know, Dr. Abraham, I was listening to when he was saying, he wasn't that kind from a rich background, but because of he knows what he wants to learn, then he has to put his effort, determination, confidence, energy, encouragement, everything in himself.
0: Yes.
2: And from there, God has to help him with some scholarship.
0: Yes.
2: And that's what made him to be where he is right now.
0: Very correct. You know, one funny thing I forgot, which he reminded me.

0: on the show was that we were the same beneficiaries of the same scholarship some years ago. And I forgot. So, you know, the guy has been working hard, and by the grace of God, we were actually selected as the best French language students in Nigeria at the time. So that was, that was the scholarship that took us out, and I'm happy he just reminded me. Can you imagine? All right, Chikem, so say goodbye to the entire class now as we wrap
1: up. Okay, merci beaucoup, Monsieur Eddie Bongo.
0: All right.
1: Merci
0: beaucoup. Bon weekend, mademoiselle. Bon weekend, Enugu. Bon weekend, le Nigeria. Bon weekend à tous nos auditeurs, à tous ceux qui ont, n'est-ce pas, participé dans cette émission cet après-midi. Je vous souhaite un excellent week-end. Et à notre invité, le docteur Ibrahim Abdourahmane Bro, merci beaucoup d'être venu aujourd'hui. Nous sommes très contents de vous avoir aujourd'hui pendant cette émission. Merci beaucoup. All right, bon week-end. Next Saturday, we'll bring you another great edition on the French Cruise Niger Radio Show. Same time, same station, Urban Radio 94.5 FM. Until then, restez en sécurité, que Dieu vous bénisse. Je m'appelle Eddie Bongo, the celebrity French teacher. Bon week-end. Amusez-vous très bien.
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0: 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Buckle up.
1: Hey, what up, my people? 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
2: Ladies and gentlemen, what's up? 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
0: We are kicking things off at number 20 with Dako and Asake on That Girl.
1: 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So let's get right into it.
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0: So that was Black Bones featuring Monochrome, taking us straight to your FYP.
1: And honestly, if this one lands on your FYP, just know the algorithm understood the assignment.
0: Period. So at number 18 belongs to Benson with Pidgin and English.
1: Two languages, one vibe, Benson doing what Benson does best. Let's hear it and enjoy.
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0: 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And you just grooved to our number 17 song coming from Omar Lay. And this amazing track is called I Am.
1: A little mood, a little melody, and of course, that signature Omar Lay touch. Moving up to number 16 without wasting any time, we have Asake with Forgiveness.
0: Asake has been keeping the streets busy, and this record is another one making its rounds here on the Top 20 Music Countdown. So let's go, stay tuned and enjoy. Number

0: Recognizing and accepting, reflecting, I don't learn lessons. Nobody perfect but me.
1: Ladies and gentlemen, what's up? What's happening? My name is Files, aka Files the Bad Guy. They also calling me the What's Up Guy. And right now, you're listening to Urban Radio. Don't change it. Thank you so much.
2: This is number 15.

0: So I know you all are probably wondering, come closer, Whiskey than Drake. Well, I know. Well, this one is giving timeless energy. You know, Wizkid and Drake together, bringing two global heavyweights. Come on now. Of course, it's coming back to the charts. And it holds down our number 15 spot on the countdown this week.
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1: So, moving up to number 14, we are sweetening things up with Ice Cream from Mavo.
0: And no, we are not talking about dessert here. But this one definitely comes with its own flavor. Okay. You feel it?
1: Yeah.
0: I feel it too. So why don't you all listen and feel it too? Enjoy.
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0: Yo, what's up? My name is Bright, aka Basketman, and you're chilling on the Saturday Chill Zone. There's a lot of chilling going down here. Yes, everybody's chilling. Are you guys chilling?
1: This keep it locked down. Number 13.

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1: Young John has mastered the art of making records that just stay in your head and never want to leave.
0: I did tell you. Kudos to Young John for this incredible track. Moving straight up to number 12 without further delay, we've got Already Falling by Davido.

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0: Teddy top 10 at number 11, we've got Fola with Attention.
1: And this one definitely deserves some attention.
0: Without any delay, without any further delay, we've made it to the top 10. So number 10 on the countdown belongs to our one and only Victoni with Sleek. Trust me, Victoni is always bringing that sleek energy. So sit down and be sleek.
2: This is number 10.

0: It's a good boyfriend, KC, your most faithful boyfriend ever living. And right now, you're hooked up to your favorite station, Urban Radio 94.5. Don't touch that dial, KC says so. Peace out.
1: Number 9.

je kori mi pe ko to ri pe ma ko ju mi sono life is moon.

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1: Fola decided to team up with our baby girl Iris Star. Two voices, one record, and plenty of vibes. No wonder I was sitting pretty at our number 9. I hope your man is treating you right anyways. And man, I hope your babe is treating you right. But without any further delay, you all already know.
0: But Clarion, hold on. What are you treating your man right?
1: What's your problem?
0: I have to ask you.
1: Why are you asking me?
0: I have to ask you.
1: Are you treating your babe right?
0: Why won't I?
1: If you're treating your babe right, I'm treating my man right.
0: All
1: right,
0: it's all good.
1: Yes, it's good. Rest.
0: Let's move on.
1: So at number 8, we've got Rema with T. This guy already you already know that Rema doesn't come to play when he's dropping T bangers. And this one is no exception. I mean, like the song says, T. So let's turn this one up.
2: Turn up.
3: Turn it up.
2: With Urban.
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0: style Bolaji Suarez.
1: And of course, the man is outside. Another Black Bones appearance on today's countdown. And that amazing track by Black Bones called Chanel holds down our number 7 spot.
2: Moving up to number 6, our one and only Gen Z president, Ira Starr, teams up with Zayn for Heaven Baby. Ira Starr and Zayn on one record? Oh my God, that's a collaboration you definitely want to hear. Sit, let's go.
1: Please let's go and enjoy Heaven's Baby by Ira Starr featuring Zayn on number 6.
3: Number 6.

0: Alright people, we are finally at the zenith of the top 20 music countdown this week. The top 5 territory. And you just enjoyed Eja Meta by Benson featuring Asake on number 5.
1: Two heavyweights linking up again. You already knew that that one was gonna bring the energy.
0: Surely, always brings the energy. Moving on to number 4, we've got GTA with Sheyi Vibes.
1: Yes, we're officially in the danger zone now. Top 3 is getting closer.
0: So please stay tuned and enjoy GTA by Sheyi Vibes.
2: This is number 4. I don't go.

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3: 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Word for word, yes, you know the song. The matter long, yeah, the matter long. Hit the boost, IL, matter dog. Fly boy, super what? She they feel me, inner what? See what she's offering, no be synagogue. Came to the show, she yeah, they perform. Me a just go, on my wife below. Coco below, then come my phone. Maybe go party. I say we party. He say that kind party.

0: And now we have arrived at our top three. Who is excited with me, Saint? Are you excited?
1: I am excited.
0: Yeah. And the song that just played was Big Performer by Black Bones. And what better way to describe being this close to number one? Anyways, without any further delay, we are down to our number two song. And of course, we have Sheyi Vibes again. Sheyi Vibes returns to the countdown. We're back to you. He was just a step closer to number one.
1: Although it's still an amazing track that made it to our number two this week. So, music lovers, stay tuned and enjoy Back to You by Sheyi Vibes.
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0: the big question is, who's sitting at the number one spot? Should we tell them, Clarion?
1: No, we shouldn't. We shouldn't let the cat
0: out of the bag.
1: Period.
0: But before we let you in on the number one song, let's do a rundown of all the amazing songs we have played for you this week.
1: At number 20, we had That Girl by Dako featuring Asake. At 19, FYP by Black Bones featuring Monochrome. At number 18 was Pidgin and English by Benson.
0: At number 17 was I Am by Omah Lay. At number 16 was Forgiveness by Asake. At number 15 was Come Closer by Wizkid featuring Drake.
1: At number 14 was Ice Cream by Mavo. At number 13 was Elumelu by Young John. At number 12, Already Fallen by Davido.
0: At number 11 was Attention by Fola. At number 10 was Slick by Vic Tony. At number 9 was Treat You Right by Fola featuring Ira Star.
1: At number 8 we had we had T by Rema. At number 7 we had Chanel by Black Bones featuring Asake. At number 6 we had Heaven Baby by Ira Star featuring Zayn.
0: At number 5 was Ejameta by Benson featuring Asake. At number 4 was GTA by Sheyi Vibes. At number 3 was Big Performer by Blackbone.
1: And at number 2, we have Back to You by Sheyi Vibes.
0: So, the moment we have all been waiting for is finally here.
1: Hey, who has our number one spot?
0: For this week's Urban Top 20 Music Countdown. We are not going to let the cat out of the bag as usual.
1: At all. So sit back. No, don't even sit. Stand up. Wear your dancing shoes and get ready to jive.

0: Alright, beautiful people, so you have finally enjoyed our number one song coming from Davido featuring Fola and Mayor Kun, and this amazing track is called Before Before. This track has been on the number one spot 3 times in a row. It must be an amazing track. I hope you all dance to it.
1: Of course they dance to it. I mean, if you've been on TikTok, you should know that the dance is taking over. I'm even dancing this now, say it. Watch me, watch me. Before, before.
0: Carry on.
1: I'm shy. Stop. But yes, shout out to Davido, Fola, and Mayo Kun with this amazing banger. They are topping the charts. They have been number one 3 weeks straight. It's not easy, guys. It's not easy.
0: And also on other music streaming platforms.
1: Of course. I mean, a big congratulations to Davido, Fola, and Mayo Kun.
0: I didn't tell you.
1: Period.
0: What an amazing way to close out the top 20 music countdown this week.
1: Yes, that is how we do it. You all already know. We had 20 songs, 20 different vibes, but there was only one number one. Big shout out to everybody who stayed locked in with us from the beginning to the end. I'm Clarion.
0: And of course, I am Saint.
1: And this has been the Urban Top 20 Music Countdown. Until next time, keep discovering, keep listening.
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1: Binu pe mi o se online ore mi mo sare lo na family ex mi ni o frustrate mi gan ni gbogbo last week yen to re mi o se online but right now I'm online.

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The family of late Mr. Ferdinand Ozobeyi Okongwu of Umuozuka Umuanyogwe clan of Ogui Eke and the families of Omentukoku in Ohuoli, Upo, in Nnewi South local government area, Anambra State, regret to announce the passing on to glory of our beloved wife, mother, sister, auntie, grandmother, and mother-in-law, late Mrs. Nonyelom Perpetual Okongwu, Ni Ntukuoku, who died on Friday, the 28th of August 2026. Burial arrangements. Thursday, 8th October.

her soul rest in peace. Announcer OJ Mupo, the mouthpiece of Eke, elder brother to Onyekachukwu Okongwu, aka Sefan Global, for the family.

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0: There's a place where emotions run high. 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
1: And Messi steps up to the plate. 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

The Super Eagles of Nigeria have started the AFCON qualifiers on a winning note. Yes, a victory last night in their game against Madagascar 2-1. Kylian Mbappe out injured after France won their game against Turkey 1-0. We also had Sweden Victor Gyokeres on the score sheet last night. A lot to talk about in the world of football, but the biggest story is that the Manchester City chairman Kadun Al-Mubarak has responded to reports surrounding 115 charges in Premier League financial probe, with 14 has been confirmed. 14 of the 15 charges Manchester City yes are culpable for that, and yet been making a lot of stories in the world of football. What kind of judgment should come to Manchester City? How will they handle this? Are they going to forfeit some of the trophies that they've gotten in the last 10 years? Why did the Premier League wait this long, a decade, you know, to have this kind of judgment, the verdict that came through just yesterday? Why did it take this long time for all this to happen? It's been a major talking point. What is going to happen to some players with Manchester City, the likes of Rodri and the coach, former coach of Manchester City, Pep Guardiola? What happens to their legendary status at Manchester City, to their reputation? Now, talking about reputation, let's forget about Manchester City. What happens to the reputation of the Premier League as the biggest and most financially driven league in the world? What happens to the reputation of the Premier League if they are to wait this long, you know, for a decade, more than that, less than that, to figure out that Manchester City, yes, have been charged and they found culpable out of 114 charges, cases of 114 charges, 15 charges against them. They've been found guilty of 114 of it. Good evening to you. Welcome to Box 18 on 94.5 Urban Radio, but flying solo tonight. Yes, it's massive. It's the international break. That's the first week out of possible 3 weeks that we are going to enjoy in the international break. Yes, a lot to talk about in the world of football. Just mention one player, mention one club, mention one country. There's definitely something to talk about them this time around on Box 18 this evening. I'm sure you guys are at home. We've had the local government election today. Of course, the results will start piling in, coming in quite soon. Thank you very much for joining on Box 18 today. Yes, complete football conversation. Let's stay on the matter.

0: Right, last night the Super Eagles of Nigeria won their game against Madagascar. That game ended 2-1 in favor of the Super Eagles. Yes, Madagascar got the first goal of that game, and the Super Eagles are to fight back, and we needed, yes, the saving spirit of new injections in the Super Eagles squad. The likes of Eleni Kanal scored a fine goal to give us an equalizer at some point when we needed it so bad. We're struggling to get one goal past Madagascar. Yes, he came through in the 46th minute of the first half before the other debutant in the game, Moses Usor, decided to dribble everybody on the pitch and give Nigeria the winning goal in the 65th minute. Madikoke also joined later for the Super Eagles, but a massive save was made by the current Super Eagles keeper, the number one for the Super Eagles, Stanley Nwabali. At 1-1, he was able to stop a possible goal against Madagascar, who could have buried the Super Eagles or stopped them from getting all 3 points in that game. And yes, we were able to get all 3 points against Madagascar yesterday. Also in our group, we had that victory. Guinea-Bissau scored twice against Tanzania to beat them at home. Guinea-Bissau defeated Tanzania 2-0. Goals came through from Franculino in the 33rd minute and Mama Baldé in the 58th minute to give them massive 3 points to start the African Cup of Nations qualifiers for 2027. Let us get here from, first of all, the man that made got his 100 cap yesterday. I'm talking about Moses Simon, recorded 100 caps, 100 matches for the Super Eagles. Yeah, so let's get to hear from him what he had to say concerning how he was able to do it. You cannot. We don't have 10 players with 100 caps for the Super Eagles. We don't even have 5 with 100 caps for the Super Eagles. But we have Moses Simon, who recorded his 100 cap yesterday for the Super Eagles.
1: Thanks to the coach for the opportunity. Thanks to every coach that gave me this opportunity. And thanks to you all, your support as journalists, media men and women. Of course, this gave me joy, and it's a great privilege to play for the Super Eagles. It's a dream come true. I never believed I would be there. I never believed I would play 100 games. But I just believe one thing. Whenever I'm called up, I will be there to give my 100%. I don't know. God decide and the coach decide. For me, I would say the secret is my family, my friends, Nigerians, and you people. Because when I see the passion you guys have in football, I'm ready to give everything. First, I would say great. Hard work and passion.
0: Hard work and passion to be part of the Super Eagles team, it is not easy. Just like I said, we have the likes of Joseph Yobo. You talk about Ahmed Musa with 100 plus caps for the Super Eagles of Niger. Now we have Moses Simon, and I'm sure that Alex Wobi will also get to that number. It is not easy to play 100 games for the Super Eagles. You would have gone through a lot of stuffs. You know, you would have seen far and wide to be part of the Super Eagles, to get constantly selected to play for the Super Eagles of Niger. It is not easy. That's why even our record number of goals for a striker, the highest number of goals scored by a single player in Super Eagle career, is 37, that of Rashidi Yekini. And we are hoping that Victor Osimhen will be fit enough to break that record here. But yes, with the number of goals that you already recorded in the playing for the Super Eagles of Niger, we are sure that Victor Osimhen is one player that, yes, will be able to break the record. Right, so just like I said last night, victory for the Super Eagles against Madagascar. Let's get here from Eric Shelley. Not impressed, and I'm happy that he's not impressed with the performance of the Super Eagles. He wasn't impressed with their performance, but yes, even on a bad day, ensure that you get a win against your opponent. And Eric Shelley's team, the Super Eagles of Nigeria, got that victory against Tanzania. Let's get here from him.
2: This game was not bad, but not good too. We did the first mistake, and this is why we took a goal. After we had a lot of chance to score a goal, but because we technically we were not very very good, so this is why we ran after the score to come back to to the score. But at the end, the state of mind was good. They gave everything for the jersey, for the country. And I was very happy because Victor was here. So it means that this group tried to go forward, tried to bring something new. So I'm very happy about the state of mind. So in the second half, we lead. And of course, for me, it's normal. Because at the end of the game, if there is five or six goals, there is nothing to say. So Wabali did well because we had a chance. They have a chance to score a goal, but Wabali at this moment particularly was very good. So after that, we continued to go forward. It was not easy because, you know, they played, they put the bus in front of the post, so it was not easy. Again, I'm happy, but we have a second game in few days, and we have to continue to improve in our game project. In first half, we start the game 4-4-2 diamond. I don't know if you saw it. We start the game, and like I said, they put a low block. They was very compact inside, so it was difficult to bring the game inside. So we start with Shuk to manage that situation. And this is why at the end of the half you see him on the line. So this is why after we pass in 4-2-3-1, because when you play against a low block, you have to pass by the side to make some cross. So this is why we change the system. No, you don't need to tell me thank you. You can tell me. You just need to say thank you to the group, to the players, because when a new player comes.
0: Right, for Eric Shelley, you needed is the new players, two debutants for the Super Eagles to get us going yesterday, to get us the victory against Madagascar. That tells you about the quality of the scouting, at least for the judgment of yesterday. The quality of the scouting was top-notch for them to come into that kind of team, which we know the first players, first appearance of the Super Eagles, you might struggle, yes, be able to come into that team and get us the victory, the winning goal. Eleni Kenna and also Uso Moses, who scored for the Super Eagles. Yes, top quality players. Despite the number of injured players in the squad, they came into that team and made their point by getting us all 3 points in the game. Let's go to hear from Eric Shelley talk about the substitute boys that has joined the Super Eagles and more to expect from them.
2: You know, all of these guys. They take him like a little brother, little son. So this is why that adaptation is very good. So you don't need to tell me thank you. Me, my job is to find, to look for, to watch, to scout some player, and give my feeling that they can bring something to that team. And after that, this is the group. If the guy come and, you know, he walk like a big man, so it will be difficult for him. But if he come and he is humble, with that kind of state of mind that we have in that group, it will be easy for him. So this is why you see some people, some player, when they come, it seems that they play since 10 years when Daji start. So, no, it was a tactical decision because, like I said, you know, he finished the first half well. So I feel that he was a little bit tired, and I wanted to bring some energy in that team. This is why the two Moses enter in the field. So, no, they bring this energy, they bring this one-on-one, they bring this, you know, you need sometimes something crazy on the field, you know, some people who can bring one-on-one, one against two, one against three. So, no, they did well. So it was only a tactical equation. A tactical choice. So, no, I don't think that the first half was very bad. Eh? Like I said, we did one mistake, and after that, if you watch again the game, you will see that we have maybe five or six chances to score a goal. So sometimes the football is like that. You play against a low block; it's very difficult to score a goal. Sometimes you can became crazy. You can do a lot of batting. You can start to play quickly, and it will be very difficult. So I'm happy because they found the solution. It was not easy. So now we have to forget this game, analyze this game, what we did.
0: Right, 0916005945. I know you guys are at home, so let's interact and let's talk about what you watched yesterday between the Super Eagles of Nigeria and Madagascar. Exactly how you felt about that game, your own analysis of that match between the Super Eagles of Nigeria and that of Madagascar. Yes, so you heard from Eric Shelley, the coach of the Super Eagles, not particularly impressed with the performance, especially from the technical aspect of the game, but they put in a better shift in the second half and got all 3 points. Yeah, it was scary that we considered first, but they were able to fight back to get the victory. Also, yesterday, Mali and Cape Verde, Mali top had our World Cup team, Cape Verde. They were beaten 3-1 yesterday by Mali. They were the divas at the last FIFA World Cup, talking about Cape Verde. But the only goal was scored by Lopez Cabral, who scored one of the most beautiful goals at the last FIFA World Cup. Good evening to you.
3: Good evening, Banky.
0: Yes, your name and location.
3: Yeah, this is Isaac from Gariki.
0: Isaac,
3: go I'm a gunner. The Arsenal fan.
0: Isaac, Kai Havertz is injured, though.
3: It's over 3 years now. I've been trying Urban Radio, but I'm very, very happy to get you guys online.
0: Over 3 years, you've been trying Urban Radio,
3: yes,
0: and this is your first time. This is your first time. Oh! Welcome. Hey, my God. God don't answer your prayer.
3: Yes, sir.
0: Yeah, spend time with me. I'm with
3: you. Congratulations to the Super Eagles of Nigeria. That was what we expected from them, but not impressed. But they really played well. We hope that they are going to beat Guinea-Bissau come Tuesday.
0: Yeah.
3: But they really need to work on their performances, because if they didn't qualify for this AFCON, it's going to be a heartbreaking story.
0: I would have said it's going to be impossible, but I remember that the last time we didn't qualify for the World Cup, that had 10 tickets for Africa, you know.
3: So I want them to beat Guinea-Bissau, so as we win other matches and equally qualify for the AFCON. Then, against for Man City, does it mean that if this verdict is passed, that they are going to hand us over our trophies for the past 3 seasons that they won?
0: So I don't know, because it's most likely not going to happen that way. But what will happen, I also don't know, just like the rest of us that have been following up the story don't also know. But it is most unlikely that they would do that. Most unlikely. And even if they decide to relegate Manchester City, they will also not do that, because it's relegation at this point is a little bit of a slap on the wrist for them, because they will come back the next season. So they are still thinking around the kind of punishment, but it might be the biggest punishment ever awarded to a club in global football.
3: Okay.
0: Yeah, so the appeal is on right now.
3: So he's saying that some clubs are going to benefit from the verdict, but I'm seeing the impossibility of that. So I don't know.
0: We will keep our fingers crossed, because it's on appeal right now. They are trying to appeal the case right now, as Manchester City. So if the appeal comes in favor of the Premier League, then we'll wait for the ultimate punishment. But it's way too bad, it's way too systemic, that it's going to destroy is already destroying the reputation of the Premier League, because why wait this long? So not to even talk of Man City alone. Thank you very much, my friend. Victor Yokore scored yesterday. You know, Abi, I'm sure you know.
3: Yes. You know. Please play me the Gunners
0: anthem. Arsenal time will come true.
3: It's been a while.
0: Okay. Thank you.
3: You have a nice day.
0: You too. Thank you very much. 0916005945, 0916004945. Once I'm talking, don't talking about the national team, I will actually talk about the case concerning Manchester City. There's a clip from Sky Sport, a Sky News reporter that's going to break it down to us also. It is crazy. It is massive. Back to the African scene. Mali, like I said, defeated our World Cup diva Cape Verde 3-1 yesterday. The first goal was scored by Angel Mashaya Taya in the 5th minute. Sidney Lopez Cabra equalized for Cape Verde in the 10th minute. Then Nene Dargelis scored in the 39th minute and scored the second goal in the 51st minute to give Mali all 3 points in that group. The same result when Rwanda took on Liberia. Rwanda defeated Liberia 3-1. And Liberia also got a red card. That was the only action in the second half. All goals scored in the first half. Abedi Biramaya scored in the second minute. Mikhaus in the 33rd minute. Then Savanos Nambly got one back in the 38th minute for Liberia before Mikhaus scored a penalty in the 44th minute to complete his brace. So Rwanda won their game. 3-1. Sudan defeated Ethiopia 1-0. And Aisa scored for them in the 86th minute. Mo Aisa scored a late goal to give them that victory. Just think about what happened on the pitch yesterday, scoring a victorious goal for them in the 86th minute. For Mozambique, they held Senegal to a 1-1 draw. That's an interesting, entertaining 1 point that Mozambique would never dream of. You know, we had Nicholas Jackson of Aston Villa scored in the 33rd minute, but Genny Katamo, who plays in Europe, scored in the 47th minute of the first half to equalize for Mozambique, and that game ended in a 1-1 draw. Algeria taught Zambia how to play football. It ended 3-1. Wayne Adjam scored in the second minute. Fashion Sankala equalized for Zambia in the 57th minute. 10 minutes later, Ibrahim Maza gave Algeria the lead again in the 67th minute, and Anis Haji Musa scored in the 74th minute for the Desert Lions. So the game ended 3-1. Togo defeated Burundi 1-0. Damien scored in the 17th minute. Karim Damien, 17th minute goal was enough for 3 points in that game. Benin Republic and Burkina Faso played a 1-1 draw. Yes, Traore scored at the 20th minute penalty for Burkina Faso. Then for Benin Republic, Toussaint Ayegun scored in the 60th minute as a penalty also for the equalizer. Gambia defeated Somalia 2-1. Yes, the first goal was scored in the 19th minute. A penalty converted by Ibrima Colley. Yes, then an equalizer from Bilal Njay in the 72nd minute in favor of Somalia before Mohamed Badamosi scored in the 83rd minute to give Gambia the win. 2-1. Egypt Angola played a goalless draw. Morocco defeated Gabon 2-0. Marzouai and Raime both on the score sheet for Morocco. We had Niger Republic defeated Lesotho 2-1. Niger Republic had goals from Daniel Sosa and Umar Sako, 38 and 45th minutes, before one goal in the 85th minute by Sarah Motebank. Yes, but couldn't, a little too late for them to get an equalizer in that game. All right, that's the result from the African scene for the African Cup of Nations qualifiers currently going on in Africa ahead of the 2027 African Cup of Nations. 0916005945, 0916004945. Those are the numbers to call, and you can also text us on 0912894 5945. If you watch the game between the Super Eagles of Nigeria and Madagascar, and that was yesterday, let us know exactly how you felt about that game, your own analysis, where you think the weakness of the team is, what needs to be done and done better. Earlier today, South Africa defeated Guinea in the qualifiers 2-1. Ime Okan in the 30th minute. Seduba Cisse in the 69th minute equalized for Guinea before Samuel Kalu Kabine scored in the 77th minute for South Africa to give them all 3 points. Eritrea and Kenya Eritrea held Kenya to 1-1 draw in the game today. Gamaine Tabi scored in the 36th minute for Eritrea before a late equalizer from Brian Ogam in the 87th minute for Kenya. It was very close. Kenya almost suffered in that game. All right, so that's a bit of the action on the African scene, African continent. Yes, we are also looking at games from the European scene from yesterday. I will do that after the short break. Don't forget, this is Urban Sport. This is Boxeteen, not Urban Sport. This is Boxeteen on 94.5 Urban Radio. Complete football conversation. We have the Arsenal anthem lined up already because it was requested for from a fan that has been trying to reach us for 3 years and they was able to come through, get through today. So you can also request for your club anthem. It's Complete Football Conversation on Boxeteen this evening. I am Banky O.
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0: 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Still nothing to rejoice about for Italy. They played against Belgium yesterday in the UEFA Nations League and they were beaten. Yes, Italy were beaten. Roberto Mancini is their coach. Is the one that took up that job after two other major representatives, former players, wanted to take that job, and we saw what happened in the process. And yes, Roberto Mancini took up that job. And yes, and the Nesta decided, Paolo Maldini decided not to become the sporting director anymore at some point because of the quality they wanted, because they wanted to be able to have a say and yes, not allow the Italian Football Federation all kind of penetration of the administrative work that they want to do. Roberto Mancini is their coach. Mark van Bommel, a new coach of Netherlands, defeated Italy at home yesterday. The game ended 2-0. Gianluigi Donnarumma conceding simple goals. The first goal of the game was scored in the 60 in the 20th minute. Michael Gortz, talented player, plays like Victor Kvaratskhelia. I'm sure you know about him. Yes, he scored in the 20th minute. Kevin De Bruyne assisted him, but the goal, it took out two players, the field dribbled two players to score that particular goal before Dodi Lukubakio also scored a stunning goal in the 69th minute to give Belgium a win away in Italy. And that's for the League A Group 1. Turkey were beaten by France. The game ended 1-0 in favor of France. And the sad story is that Kylian Mbappe picked up an injury in that game. Yes, Kylian Mbappe picked up an injury after he scored. He has been ruled out of the rest of the international window for France after injuring his knee while scoring the only goal in Zinedine Zidane's first game in charge. That was Zidane's first game in charge of France, the era of the last coach. It's gone. He won the World Cup for them, got to one final for them, and yes, got to the European final for them also. This time around, it's the time for Zinedine Zidane, and he got a win in his first game away in Tokyo. Kylian Mbappe scored that winning goal and assist from Mikel Olise, but that hurt Kylian Mbappe a lot. He got injured, his knee is out, and yes, he was replaced by Desiré Doué in yesterday's game. So Kylian Mbappe is out for France, is returning to Spain for proper checkup and possible treatment. So for Zidane, he replaced Didier Deschamps following the World Cup this summer, which they were largely, you know, underwhelming. In the last stages of the FIFA World Cup, they were beaten by England in the third place match, third place classification at the FIFA World Cup, 6-4. Right, so Kylian Mbappe is out injured, but France won their game against Turkey. Turkey got a red card to Kako in the 87th minute of that match. 0916-005945 for League B Group 2. Georgia were beaten by Northern Ireland at home. Shea Charles scored in the 99th minute for Northern Ireland to give them all 3 points. Hungary also lost at home to Ukraine. Yes, they lost 1-0 at home. It was a goal from Danilo Saikan in the 42nd minute that gave them Ukraine that win away at Hungary. In the group League B Group 4, Poland and Bosnia-Herzegovina played a goalless draw. Sweden defeated Romania 2-1. Fourth goal was scored by Alexandra Isak, who is already on fire this season for Liverpool. Yasin Ayari assisted him, then Dennis Mann equalized 9 minutes later, and that's it from Andre Ratiu. Then Viktor Gyokeres scored in the 43rd minute after a spear by the keeper. It was a Lukas Bergvall assist in the 43rd minute, and he scored for them. In the second half, less action for the team. Gyokeres was taken out in the 76th minute of the game, and yes, the game ended in favor of Sweden 2-1. Their top goal scorers were on the score sheet in that game. For the game between Armenia and Latvia, they defeated Latvia 2-0. Goals from Jogai, and that was in the 34th minute, and Artur Garibian in the 75th minute to give all 3 points for Armenia against Latvia. Montenegro defeated Cyprus 2-1. 0916005945. 0916004945. Sporting Lagos in the Eurosport MPFL are leading against, are losing against Barrow FC. 37 minutes of football played. They scored a penalty in the 34th minute. So they are leading against Barrow FC, right? They're leading against Sporting Lagos right now. They are losing in Lagos. I think that is a better way to place it. They are losing. Sporting Lagos are losing in Lagos. They are losing at home in Lagos to Barrow FC. But the game has gone 37 minutes. Maybe they can turn this around before the end of the first half. Maybe they have to wait to the second half to be able to make an impact. 0916005945. You can also text me on WhatsApp. 0912894595. Yes, right on that. We have games lined up for tomorrow in the Nigerian Premier Football League. Wadi Wolves versus Shooting Stars is by 4 p.m. All games are set for 4 p.m. tomorrow. Plateau United versus Inter Lagos. Nassau United will take on Niger Tornadoes. Kun Khalifat will be hoping to get at least a draw in their next game against Doma United, against Kuala United, after losing back-to-back, conceding 9 goals in 2 matches. Kanu Pilas will take on Enyimba. Enyimba now needs a breathing space, and it's a wrong time to play Kanu Pilas over Daniel Oguma. They've been coasting, flying high this season, and for Enyimba, they have lost all 3 of their last matches, or looking at the number of losses they've recorded, they've lost in 4 of their last 4 matches. Going away to Kanu Pilas is a suicide mission, in my own opinion. There's no way out of that. Ikorodu City will be in Lagos to seek revenge against Rangers International. Rangers went to Ikorodu City last season to win the MPFL, the 91 for Rangers, and Ikorodu City will be hosting them tomorrow in Lagos. Rangers are unbeaten so far this season, and let's see if they can at least get a point in Lagos or 3 points. Abia Warriors will take on Bendel Insurance. Bendel Insurance Abia Warriors is also set for 4 p.m. So in the MPFL, the table says Barrow FC with 14 points because they are leading right now, and they've played, and this is the second game played ahead of Rivers United and Rangers. Rivers United 10 points, Rangers 10 points. Superior goal difference for Rivers United, who are out of continental games, while Rangers are still largely present. Doma United are in the fourth position with 10 points from 5 matches. If they win, they move up to right down the table. Enyimba with no point out of 4 matches. That might continue tomorrow when they take on Kanu Pilas. Currently, Kanu Pilas are with 8 points in four matches, so they are not doing badly. Now for Enyimba, I don't think that Kanu Pilas match is a game that they'll be able to pick up momentum or decide to wake up and understand that the season has done 4 games against Kanu Pilas. It's going to be too much of a cake for them to bite. They might not be able to chew that cob when they take on Kanu Pilas. All right, so that's going to be a difficult one for Rangers. We have games for the African continent, which is largely going to be from next week. So by August, their next game is against is on Tuesday against Guinea-Bissau. Alright, so that bit of the games we're expecting tomorrow, apart from the European scene, where we have matches that you would like to watch. Alright, for games in Europe today, we have the big match between England, who came third at the last FIFA World Cup, and the champions of the world, Spain. Champions of the world, Spain, and champions of Europe, Spain. The game is by 7:45. Chelsea will take on Croatia, also by 7:45 today. All right, Slovakia, Slovenia, and Scotland already played a goalless draw. North Macedonia versus Switzerland is by 7:45. Don't forget, you can request for your club anthem, and we'll get to play it. Maybe your club is doing well or not. Maybe your club has robbed us in the last 10 years. Maybe your club have have corrupted the system in the last 10 years. Maybe your club have cheated their way to success in the last 10 years. You can still request for a club anthem. Who played? Right, San Marino will take on Finland by 5. Albania against Belarus is by 7:45 tonight. Faroe Island will take on Kazakhstan by 5 p.m. Slovakia against Moldova is also by 7:45. Bulgaria, Luxembourg, it's about to start 15 minutes to the whistle for that game to kick off. Then at the same time, Iceland against Estonia is by 5 p.m. also. 0916005945. Let's get into that conversation. Why are you comfortable? What you saw from the Super Eagles yesterday. Right, a story from the African scene. Yes, Egypt have left Mohamed Salah out of the African Cup of Nations qualifiers against South Sudan. Good evening to you.
1: Good evening.
0: Yes, your name and location. Hey, my guy, how far are you now?
1: And you find money banking.
0: Thank you. Well done, thank you, my friend.
1: Definitely, yesterday, Nigeria made our day.
0: Mm.
1: I'm very proud of them, actually, even without Osimhen.
0: Yeah.
1: They really surprised everybody because nobody expected without Osimhen to play what they played at.
0: Mm.
1: By surprise. So, congratulations to them. And again, talking about issue concerning Man City.
0: Mm.
1: Please, I want you to deliberate on that matter very well so that we understand.
0: I will.
1: What is on board.
0: I will. Yeah, I will. I'll do that. I'll definitely do that, yes. Thank you very much. Thank you. 0916005945. 0916004945. So I was onto a story before our friend called. Egypt have left Salah out of the African Cup of Nations qualifier against South Sudan because the match will be played on artificial turf. The former Liverpool forward, who is now with Turkish giant Trabzonspor, has not traveled with the squad to the capital Juba for Tuesday's game. The 34-year-old started Friday's goalless draw with Angola after he scored a hat-trick for Trabzonspor in the league in Turkey. Salah couldn't score yesterday when they played a goalless draw with Angola in Cairo, but substituted by coach Osam Hassan after an hour. The Egypt national team's technical staff, led by Osam Hassan, has decided to rest Mohamed Salah for the match against South Sudan scheduled for Tuesday, 29th of September, because of the playing surface, the Egyptian Football Association reviewed. They said it was agreed between the national team's technical staff and Mohamed Salah before the Angola match that they would not play against South Sudan, and the technical staff preferred this approach in order to protect the player. There's a perception of increased risk of injury on artificial surfaces despite technological improvement. Those studies have shown there is no evidence of a greater risk of injury, but Salah left Liverpool at the end of last season, and he has been left at home also. He didn't want to play on the artificial turf. Salah is no longer 20, he's 34 right now, so you might want to understand that decision or not. 0916005945. You can text me on WhatsApp 0912894595. Those are the numbers to call. Shortly we'll go on a break, but before then, let's have your calls, and you can also call in to request for your club anthem. By the time we return on the hour, then we'll tune to what's going on in the Premier League, what's going on in Europe, European football, and some of the games we expect. Rodri believes Manchester City is innocent. What else would you expect from him? He has captained them to glory, won the Champions League for them, so you expect a bit of backing. But to how will Pep Guardiola be feeling right now? Because he said the moment he finds out that they are guilty, he's going to walk away from Manchester City. Guess what? He already walked this year away from Manchester City. So, it's some of the stories we're talking about. Republic of Ireland to wear black armbands for Israel game. Republic of Ireland's players intend to wear black armband. Man, good evening to
1: Hello.
0: You. Yes.
1: Monkey.
0: Yes.
2: Good evening.
0: Good evening to you. Your name and location?
2: Mega Ball, the Man City legend from Crossover.
0: Mama, Daddy, nothing legend like this, so... talk to me, talk to me.
2: Don't tell you the truth, yeah. Mm? No problem, sure.
0: You said waiting?
2: Robbery, don't tell me.
0: Waiting, talk.
2: Man City is innocent. Come on.
0: You said they laugh. I said they laugh like this. They laugh into another club. Yeah. I see they laugh like this. See they laugh. Talk to me, my friend.
2: You know, say England, they cook. After they cook, their food never done. When their food done, we will see whether they have done.
0: You were found guilty in 114 out of 115. Not 10, no. 114.
2: They have come out clearly and declared.
0: So, they are appealing the case already. They are appealing now. So, Premier League, they are appealing, though they are trying to manage that story and the kind of time they are using. But, Mbabami, you know.
2: Yeah, okay. For this,
0: let me ask you one question. Okay. Yeah? If it plays out... tomorrow. But we never eat tomorrow. Yeah, no, Wala. Happy birthday in advance, my friend.
2: Thank you.
0: Okay. So, I just want you, if it ends up like this, like after they appeal, they are still found culpable, they are still, the ruling still says that 114 out of 115, what kind of punishment do you want for Manchester City?
2: As the Man City fan, the true lover of Manchester City fan, I don't want Man City to go to the championship.
0: Okay.
2: I don't want...
0: Oh, now, you call back, you will call back. Good evening to you.
3: Good evening, Banky.
0: Yes, your name and location.
3: Happy weekend.
0: Happy weekend to you, too.
3: Glad you're from Ebola.
0: I know. Go ahead, my friend.
3: See this Man City case, he just laughed me, sir. I know, the judge, I know what to do. And for me, I told the judge, I tell them to return to the league one, not championship.
0: You know that it cannot be championship. The punishment cannot be championship. Championship will be too nice.
3: That you take them to league one, or league two.
0: League one,
3: so that they can suffer and ban them for something like 5 years.
0: 5 years from signing player. Okay, you make sense. You make sense. Real Madrid Anthem. Babami.
3: Yeah,
0: what? Say it now with your full chest.
3: The best team in Europe now.
0: Which Europe?
3: They win 15 Champions League.
0: Yeah. Which you can't win them again. If it chore for you. 0916000595. As I was saying, Republic of Ireland players intend to wear black armbands in recognition of all lives lost in Gaza conflict for Sunday's Nations League match against Israel in Hungary. Good evening to you.
4: Hello, Akademma, the fashion designer, call back.
0: Okay, all right now, go ahead.
4: I want to say that if we flash back some years back, what is his name? Yola said that if at the end of the day that Man City was found guilty about this, he's going to step down. I hope you remember.
0: Yes, you said so.
4: So the case not be today. Anything where Man City fans, he made them take out.
0: Made them collect and what do you want me then do them like this? Because every single club in the Premier League is involved. If it ends that way, that they were found guilty overall, there might be a legal case from the likes of Liverpool, Arsenal, Manchester United. We'll come down to that. I'll break it down to you guys.
4: I will say, okay, they should be relegated to maybe League Two. Then sweep maybe two or three of their trophies, Premier League, to the runner-up. And maybe they will pay some fine. I think it will be better. And it will sound a sound of warning to other.
0: Okay. Thank you. 0916000595 0916000495 Real Madrid Anthem on the table. Good evening
5: Hello,
0: to you.
5: Thank you.
0: Good evening.
5: This is Shabada. I'm calling from Enugu.
0: Okay. Welcome.
5: Yes, I mean, probably our final, we had a black armband for the Palestinians. Yeah, we have black armband for the Israelis that were killed, which brought about the retaliation. You remember the Palestinians first attacked the Israelis?
0: Mm.
5: Yes, that's how the thing started, escalated. So somebody should be wearing black armband for the Israelis that were killed also. Mm. So I don't know. This is injustice for me.
0: Okay.
5: Hello?
0: I'm with you. I'm looking at the full story now, just like he said.
5: It should be one-sided. For me, for Man City, I think I came on a little bit late. I had a little bit about Man City. What is really
0: cooking? So you know what is going to happen? I just take glue to your phone. Let me go on a short break. By the time I return, you're going to hear the voice of the journalist from Sky News. We'll break it down to you. So just stay tuned to Urban to Box 18. You hear it. All right. Thank you. Thank you very much.
5: Yeah.
0: All right. I think I need to go on that break now. Seems the Man City story is beginning, to drive a lot of interest from you guys. So that I can actually break it down to you guys and you can decide whichever way you want, what kind of verdict you also want, punishment or judgment, as the case may be. Right, this is Box 18 on 94.5 Urban Radio. It seems like you guys do not want to talk about the victory for the Super Eagles. You will have to talk about it at some point. But let me get to Chris quickly. Yes, before I go on that break, let me get

0: Chris. It was our reporter from the Godzilla Pabio Stadium, Ujo, talked about the match yesterday for the Super Eagles against Madagascar. Where are they driving to? What is the final conversation from the coach of the Super Eagles? The reaction. Good evening to you, Chris. How are you?
1: Evening, Banky. I'm very well. How are you doing?
0: I am fine. Are you seeing Uyo?
1: Yes, I am.
0: Okay, so you guys are still enjoying the victory that Nigeria got yesterday.
1: Absolutely. It calmed the nerves of a lot of people here, a lot of the Super Eagles fans. So we're here enjoying the atmosphere.
0: Just how important is winning your first matches?
1: Very important in this situation that we find ourselves. You remember I mentioned one of the reports that only one country, only one team will qualify from this group that we have.
0: Yes.
1: Because Tanzania, which automatically has a spot as host country, is in this group.
0: Yes.
1: So we only have 12 points
0: to fight for. Okay.
1: You know, Madagascar at home, Guinea-Bissau away. Madagascar away, Guinea-Bissau at home. So it was really very important that we won this first game against Madagascar to give us more confidence going into the game against Guinea-Bissau. Worst come to worst, we get a draw. That would be a very good result ahead of the next fixtures. You know, the next fixtures are against Tanzania, which are inconsequential in this situation.
0: Mm-hmm.
1: It's more just like an official friendly match.
0: Yeah, dead drawback game for us. Mm.
1: Yeah, Tanzania, the double header. So, guess of 4 points from a possible six, if that eventually happens, or a possible six out of a possible six, would be a very good one. But winning this one, particularly after going down in the first half yesterday, was extremely, extremely important to the team as a whole.
0: Thank you very much. So, I listened to the presser after the post-match press conference yesterday. And the coach of the Super Eagles quite happy with his comment yesterday, his honest comment yesterday. And he said that he wasn't all that impressed with the performance of the Super Eagles on the technical side.
1: Yeah, one thing I know about Chell is that he's truthful to himself when it comes to the job. And I think that's one of the things that's helped him. Because I'm sure in the next game, he will look at the lapses and be able to correct them. Yesterday's performance was not 100% performance. But then, the important thing was getting the result. And also seeing some brilliance from the players, from some players that are new to the team.
0: Mm.
1: And some of the old players also still showing their strength and abilities and qualities as well. That alone gives the coach trust and confidence that, okay, I still have the quality to work with. I just need to work my magic around these players to bring them together, you know. Like you said, it wasn't a team performance per se, but then the quality was just enough to get them across the line, which was the more important thing, I think, on today. So, Joe's absolutely correct. And like I said, he's always truthful to himself. After the game, and that helps him a lot to correct a lot of things in the next game.
0: All right, I saw Victor Osimhen also was in the locker room yesterday to support the boys, and I'm sure that his influence was enough motivation, which we eventually won the game. Maduka Okoye is in camp. What's going on? How is the reception of our superstar keeper? How was the reception?
1: Yeah, Osimhen was in the team locker here yesterday. He was also slept over as well in the team hotel yesterday and left in the early hours of this morning. So it was a true motivation for the team from yesterday. They welcomed him well. The reception was very warming. he walked in onto the pitch to feel the pitch the first time. And the Super Eagles fans in Muyo saw him since he had been called up yesterday. They welcomed him well with a round of applause all across the stadium when he walked in. Even when he was involved in the warm up before the game, applause here and there for him and a lot of some fans hailing him and all that. It was,

0: I think we have a good relationship. We have the veterans in the team, Moses, Simon, of course, not Uso. In the deals that the captain of the side, you definitely want to count him as one of the veterans now in that team. Who else? Maybe Osimhen as well, you know. I think they have a very good relationship with Cheryl. And integrating the new boys into it as well. They have this tradition where every new player that comes into the team is
1: glam the table and sing one favorite song. Yeah.
0: Exactly. So that's a very good way of team bonding. And they even did something even more interesting this time around. Was it Wednesday night or Tuesday night? They posted a picture on the snap where all the players were in the corridor of their hotel rooms, you know, sitting on the floor, all of them sitting on the floor, gathered around each other and just gisting and laughing. You know, that's more of a team bonding. I can remember about 12 or 13 players were there. Mr. Simon Wambali, Tolu Arukudari did himself. Some of the new players as well, Alex Wobi, Calvin Bassey, you know, they were all just there gisting and laughing. You know, I feel like they just have this way of bonding the team together. They've not been together for almost a year, so these are the little things that they bring together to ensure that the team is bonded together. And on Charles' part, I think, you know, as a coach, you see, as much as you want to be free with your players, you see, have to stand your ground and stand your feet on decisions
1: and boundaries in relationship.
0: I think they understand that, and they do have good bonding with the coaches. A few times I've seen them share jokes together, you know, laugh together. Chel teases one of them about something, and they do the same about him. So I think they do have a great bond together.
1: Any story concerning about match bonuses and allowances? Because now, after 1 week, now we go on the air story.
0: Nothing of such has really come out, interestingly, this time around. You know, we have interim board or management of the AFF, and I'm sure they're trying to keep things tidy before they get kicked out as well. And also, there's a lot of eyes on the NFF right now, FIFA eyes, CAF eyes, you know. And even the presidency is also, you know, monitoring the situation in the NFF via the NSC chairman and DG, Shewdipo and Kola Lopade. So they need to keep things transparent and accountable for themselves. So I'm not sure we'll have those stories of they've not paid our bonuses if just maybe they don't have any areas being owed. But maybe for this match, I don't think we'll have any issues of that being said and all that.
1: Before you leave here, I know that you are a big commentator when it comes to the Nigerian Premier Football League. You own a podcast that's also very strong that we follow so much for information. What is going on with Enyimba? Because they are about to lose their fifth game. There's no way to get a point against Kano Pillars tomorrow. What is going on with Enyimba Football Club of Aba?
0: Well, there's a lot going on with them. As far as I know, there's a real big power tussle in that club at the moment. And sadly, the governor doesn't seem all interested in it. First off, the power tussle of who actually is in charge of the club. Is it the deputy governor or the commissioner of sports? And the power tussle of who exactly controls the club? Is it the chairman, Kanu Nwankwo, or the sporting director, Daniel Ike? As far as I gathered, the governor appointed Kanu as chairman.
1: Yeah.
0: And I think the commissioner of sports appointed Daniel Ike as the sporting director. So it seems to be a real part also in that club, which is one of the reasons why they are where they are at the moment. And also, and because there's a part also, the chairman cannot stamp his authority on things, on activities, on day-to-day activities of the club.
1: Mm.
0: So it's always in an ungathered, unorganized, or disorganized environment that the team is at the moment. Chairman says A, the sporting director says B, and the players or the management don't even know.
1: And they now stand the risk of relegation if they don't fix it on time. They stand a huge risk of relegation.
0: That's what happened. That's what happens to you when you are disorganized. They were so lucky to even survive relegation last season. This time around, they might not be so lucky. Like you said, they're going to Kano and Pillars. Even though they are without their coach, they're the most at the moment. I do still see them picking a point in that game against Pillars on Sunday. That said, if they're able to settle their things, maybe they can stand the chance. But at the moment, even the players that they have are not quality enough. I saw the game against Port Lagos 3 days ago, and the team is in total disarray. There's no hunger, there's no fight. Of course, when you have such political tussle going around you, you as a player will not even be that spirited to all fight for the club and all that. So there's a
1: possibility the players are looking for a way out already. Thank you very much, Chris. I need to let you go now. You've been amazing. Thank you.
0: Just to let you know, the Super Eagles will be training, having a recovery session today by 6 p.m.
1: Okay.
0: They're still in New York.
1: Okay.
0: They'll be traveling to Guinea-Bissau tomorrow evening.
1: Okay.
0: For the against Guinea-Bissau on Tuesday.
1: All right. Thank you. Thank you. Appreciate it. Right, that's Chris from Oyo. He won't be traveling to Guinea-Bissau for that game, so we'll be able to reach out to other sources for information on the Super Eagles and their training and what we expect them, or how we expect them to get 3 points against Guinea-Bissau. So let's go on a short break. Real Madrid anthem is on the bench for us to play also. And yes, we now talk about Manchester City and the corrupt case, the 115 charges against them, which 14 have been confirmed correct by an independent body. This is Box 18 on 94.5 Urban Radio Enugu.
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4: This is not just another evening on the calendar. 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ASRA 2026. 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

0: All right, welcome back to Box 18 on 94.5 Urban Radio. 14 minutes gone past 5. And for Manchester City, Manchester City fans, Manchester City players, former manager of Manchester City, former managers of Manchester City, former players of Manchester City, Sergio Kun Aguero and Darius David Silva, they will be waiting for every single update from the 115 charges. And yes, found guilty 114 charges. Let me break it down to you guys. The 115 charges, 54 charges for failing to provide accurate financial information between 2009 and 2018, 9 years. 14 charges for failing to provide accurate player and manager payment, that's salaries for the players and the management and the manager, between 2009 and 2018. 9 years. 5 charges for failing to comply with UEFA Financial Fair Play 2013 to 2018. That's 5 years. 7 charges for breaching Premier League PSR rules. That's the profit and sustainability rules in the Premier League between 2015 to 2018. Now, 35 charges for failing to cooperate with Premier League investigations. That is criminal enough. 35 charges for failing to cooperate with PL investigation 2018 to 2023, when the investigation started in full force. They fail to cooperate. 35 charges, that's 115, and they've been found guilty of 114 of the 115 charges. And the statement from Manchester City says the Premier League process remains ongoing, with significant elements to be completed and subject to strict confidentiality. As such, Manchester City FC's position remains consistent with the club's statement of February 2023. The club has diligently respected the process for 8 years on the basis the Premier League board and executive would behave as an independent, impartial and fair-minded regulator free from partisan influence. Yeah, so let's hear from Sky News reporter, Sky News correspondent. His name is Rob Harris. He's going to break it down to you guys, and we will also call Victor wherever he is. He needs to come and answer for his club. We're going to call Victor on the show to come and answer for his club. So this is Box 18 on 94.5 Urban Radio. You're going to be hearing plenty, spree. You're still listening to Box 18 on 94.5 Urban Radio. So don't be shocked. Just stay tuned. This is what you ask for, and you get it now.
1: Manchester City could now be facing the biggest punishment in English football history. This has already been the most extensive case of misconduct ever brought against a club, with City accused for years of breaching the financial rules of the Premier League. And they aren't now disputing that they have been found guilty of most of the Premier League charges brought against them, following leaks in 2018 of internal correspondence that claimed to show that there were financial manoeuvres in place to allegedly suppress spending, particularly salaries on players and managers, and artificially boost income through sponsorship that disguised the source of revenue. Now, this was all necessary to limit losses to comply with the financial fair play rules that entered football in 2011, and they're all designed to prevent even the wealthiest owners spending what they want. They have to only spend on players and managers what they're earning legitimately. And this whole case has brought into question the whole period of success. When City won the title in 2012, the first time they'd done so since 1968, they also won it again in 2014 and 2018, in this period that was under investigation, with a whole tranche of charges, more than 100, related to the period 2009 to 2018. And it was in 2023 that the Premier League brought the charges against City, having seen the allegations first surface in 2018 in the Football League's media investigation that claimed to have City's internal correspondence. Then the Premier League hearings began in 2024. 2 years on now, we do appear to have the verdict. City, not disputing that they have been found guilty, say that the Premier League process remains ongoing, with significant elements to be completed and subject to strict confidentiality. Now, that would clearly relate to the sanctioning part of this whole process. Everton in 2024 were hit with an 8-point deduction, the previous highest for breaching financial rules in the Premier League. And that was for overspending because income they thought was going to come into the club didn't. This is a far different case and a very different scale, accused of deception by the Premier League. This is a case that has the potential to have repercussions beyond football. The fact City are owned by Sheikh Mansour, the vice president of the United Arab Emirates. What would it mean for UK-UAE relations if this process does finally conclude with City definitively found guilty of mass breaches of Premier League rules and hit with a huge punishment that will severely jeopardise the reputation of the club?
0: So Manchester City chairman Kadun Al-Mubarak has reaffirmed is believed the club will prove their innocence in the Premier League 115 charges case following reports on Friday. This is for today. It is understood that the process is moving to the appeal stage after reports claimed that most of the charges against the club for breaking financial fair play rules were found to have been proven. However, in a statement released on Saturday afternoon, the City chairman said, "Our confidence and intent in proving the club's innocence is just as strong as when this began," it said, and I quote, "Following Friday's media reporting, many of you will have spent your evening answering questions and responding to messages from friends, family and colleagues. So have I. It's what I said to my family. The Premier League process still has a long way to run, and our confidence and intent in proving the club's innocence is just as strong as when this began. There are so many things that I would like to be able to share with you to help you understand why we feel so confident in our position, but the strict confidentiality of the legal process and our determination to respect it means I cannot do that at the moment. Even this letter underwent several legal checks to make sure it complies." Al-Mubarak then pointed readers to the statement the club made on Friday in response to the latest reports and a statement issued in February 2023 when City were first charged with over 100 alleged breaches of Premier League financial rules. He also insisted the situation had not changed. Manchester City are so confident that they will come out of this unscathed. Yes, they are so confident. And let us hear from former captain of Manchester City, superstar, former Ballon d'Or winner and the best player at the last FIFA World Cup, Rodri, talk about what he believes concerning the case and, yes, his full defence of the case.
2: Well, I think for us, the players, is a different thing that you guys, I can understand all kinds of opinions, and it's something that now is big, but we always try to think in a positive way, trying to, when you live daily on that club and the things, all the people that had hard work all these years to have all the success we have, you know, not only Pep and the players, all the structure from the owners to the guys on the that work daily. What we did, they cannot take it out of us. I mean, it's something that is not paid off by money. You know, it's paid with effort, with partnership, with you know, being shoulder to shoulder every day. And yeah, we had a lot of success the years and here in Wembley. So I can only tell you that everything was deserved, and I'm glad that I could live one of the best eras of the English football in here.
0: All you need to know, I think you know now. So you can ask questions. Before I start picking calls, first of all, I want to reach out to Victor to let us know how he's feeling right now. If he is also very confident that they will come out of this. Right, so you know, before the investment from Abu Dhabi, before the Abu Dhabi takeover in 2008, this was Manchester City. Two Premier League titles, no Champions League title, FA Cup 4, two League Cups, three Community Shield, FIFA Club World Cup 0, UEFA Super Cup none, then 11 cups in total in their history before the takeover from the Abu Dhabi. Now, after the takeover of the Abu Dhabi till today, 8 Premier League titles, 1 Champions League, 4 FA Cup titles, 7 League Cups, which is the Carabao Cup or the UEFA, the EFL Cup, all right, Community Shield 4, 1 FIFA Club World Cup, and 1 UEFA Super Cup. Okay, that's what's up, and I'm sure that you're clear about that now, just for you to know the kind of influence that cheating, the kind of success the cheating has brought them. Or maybe we should wait till it's proven before we call it cheating. 0916005945, 0916004945. Those are the numbers to call. I'm sure that you want to get through to us. Okay, good evening to you, my friend. How are you, Victor?
3: Hi, Banky. Good evening. How are you doing?
0: How are you recuperating from your injury?
3: Well, like you said, I was in the room yesterday to say hello to the boys. So I'm recuperating very well. Very soon, I'll be back on the field of play.
0: they play. So what's going on now? What's going on? How are you?
3: I was expecting this on the show today, right? And talking about the ruling from the independence body yesterday concerning the 150 charge against Man City.
0: Yeah.
3: We know that this has been running for years now. And a lot of persons, every single time Man City wins a game, I'm not even talking about trophies. Every time we win a game, people always say it's because of the 150 charges that we have. They've even made memes, jokes out of it. And for one, let me start by saying that I'm even glad that we are dealing with it right now, that we deal with it once and for all. Now, we all realize that, or let me say, for City fans, we stand with our club.
0: Okay.
3: That's the truth. We stand with our club. And from the reports, from the review that we gave, I think February 2023, when the whole thing got to a boiling point, we still stand by it. And Kadun, that's our chairman, gave a report yesterday saying that everything is
0: a reassuring report.
3: But if you remember some couple of weeks ago when Guardiola announced that he's leaving Manchester City, I smelt something fishy, because he said that if at any point he finds out, he didn't say when they announced publicly, he said if at any point he finds out, and you know, Guardiola is an institution in Manchester City and he has his ears and eyes everywhere. So when he left, I suspected that something like this might come up, probably give or take in the next 6 months, and this other 6 months after he left, and the issue is at a boiling point. But the thing is this, when it comes, I've heard people talk about punishment Man City might receive about it and all that. The case is at an appeal point.
0: Yeah.
3: Right now, it's at an appeal point. We are just found not guilty for only one. And even the one, this is what most people don't know. Even the one that we are not found guilty of is because some key witnesses have not come and testify. For example, someone like Roberto Mancini.
0: Yeah.
3: He has not. So it's not as if we have been let go.
0: Out of the 115.
3: The other one, on top of the 114, is still there. But as a football analyst, right, I appreciate the fact that City are coming out to deny everything that is going on, standing by it. But if for any reason, the Premier League, the independent body, the investigation, CAS, FIFA,
0: UEFA,
3: come out and that we are actually guilty, it will be worse than what happened to Juventus.
0: Yes, it should be. It's a major reputational damage for Manchester City and the Premier League, an indictment on the Premier League, you know.
3: Yes. Yes, the person from Sky Sports says something very, very striking, and this will go beyond, I know this is a sports show, but this will go beyond even football, because now the relationship between the Saudi guys,
0: United Arab Emirates, and England.
3: And the And, you know, it will affect it because it's not look as if you are not being, if you are being dishonest in supporting relations, how sure are we that you are being honest in other things that has to do with governance and policies and all that?
0: Yeah.
3: So I think that's the main reason why Man City are trying as much as possible. We are trying as much as possible to calm the fears of the fans.
0: You also know that, yeah, it is that big that you can have litigations from the likes of Manchester United, Arsenal, Liverpool, from the top teams that have money to that can run you in court too. You know that it's that big, yeah?
3: Yes, I'll come to this. Let me talk about the sporting aspect, right? So I'll come back to this in just a second. I think sporting-wise, the only team that is ready to take advantage of City's fall, if it happens, is Arsenal. Sporting-wise. Because they're the only team that have actually position themselves,
0: yes,
3: when it comes to their footballing and their results. The Arsenal are the only team that can take
0: But between 2009 and 2018, Arsenal didn't even come second for the cup to be turned over to them.
3: The punishment will come in the now. The punishment is not in the past. The punishment will come in the now. And the team ready to take advantage of it in the now is Arsenal. They are the only thing that I can see. But going back to what you said, I have listened to, between yesterday and today, so many persons have set up ring light and spoke about this. But when it comes to the punishment, I really do not think that Man City will be stripped of their titles. I do not think they will be.
0: According to Filas also, they are not looking towards that direction. It is too deep. It is too deep. The stain is too much. If they should go that route, it's going to spoil a lot of things. The structure of the Premier League will be shaken.
3: I think it is points deduction, right? And I'm so sure that there will be financial punishments also, like fines and all that. But where it will become very, very messy, because I saw a report just today that most of the Premier League teams are ready to sue Manchester City to court.
0: Yeah,
3: I don't know if you saw that. Like today, as of this morning, they said they are preparing their legal teams. They are not coming as individual club like Arsenal, Chelsea. No, they are coming as a unified force to sue Manchester City for financial bonus
0: fraud
3: that did not qualifying to Champions League. For example, now if UEFA takes it up, the Champions League one of the Champions Leagues that Tottenham did not win, there's the way they calculated it, Tottenham might end up being awarded the Champions League. Like, it's that deep, it's that serious. But I said, I'm just happy that this is coming up. Like, the dark cloud has been hanging for over a couple of years, and I've never liked it.
0: There are also stories that we can get the verdict as soon as possible. Also, you might not have to stay that long. Let us take calls now. Victor, thank you very much. We hope you recover from your hamstring injury on time so that you can run again. God will be with you. Good evening to you. Professor, how are you?
4: Good evening, Banky O.
0: How are you? Good evening.
4: Evangelist Professor A. Evan Prof A, okay. Right, will not be three words. Is your own is two, so my own should also be two. Evan Prof A.
0: E.
4: Mane Kevin Abakaliki.
0: You're welcome.
4: You know, Banky,
0: I
4: think that this whole thing, you see, when people... I like the way this the immediate past speaker is. I think he understands what the issues are. He's not talking like the other fans who just do banter, don't do analysis. You know, I call it buff. There is banter, there is analysis, there are facts.
0: Yes.
4: A lot of people just end at the banter level and they don't...
0: Seek wisdom.
4: I think that Man City would be shooting themselves in the leg, because I don't know how much of these things they are going to prove. You know what made Chelsea get just a little over the £10 million fine they got was because they admitted
0: they came forward. They reported themselves.
4: Exactly, they came forward. Yeah. They reported exactly. The report is like somebody who knocked a pedestrian down and then. Yeah. Went straight to the police to go and report himself instead of being caught by road safety or police.
0: Yeah.
4: It's different. And when people dismiss these things, they don't understand the enormity.
5: Yeah, the of gravity what is at of it. Mm.
4: Life, our entire life, civil society came into existence as a result of rules. The moment you remove rules, something has gone wrong. Banky, that's why you had to go and carry wine to go and meet the parents of your wife.
5: Mm.
4: Before civil society, there was nothing like that. If you meet anybody, if it is by the grass, you can start whatever you want to start there. But with the coming of civil society...
5: Hello? Hello? Oh boy. 0916-0005-945, 0916-0004-945. Let me accommodate this before the break. Good evening to you.
6: Hello, thank you.
5: Yes, your
6: good
5: name
6: evening,
5: and look, good evening. Your name and
6: look. This is Obadiah.
5: All right.
6: I'm calling from this Arab. They have a lot of money, you know, they know how to throw it around. They can, you see, they do everything about them is do or die. Yes. Yes, just you can also relate it to what happened in Barcelona. We don't even know what the PhD now. Maybe in future we might hear a lot about PhD. They are reckless. They can do anything. They can go to any extent, and they allow money to rule whatever. Their sense of judgment is anchored on money.
5: Mm.
6: You know, because they seem to have the cash. So I'm not surprised. And that is why we at Old Trafford, we have refused to, you know, the other time they wanted to come in, but we refused. And I'm looking at something. In 2018, Premier League won by Manchester. Might be given to I think sometime ago I had Mourinho making that comment, you know, in relation to that moment when that 2018.
5: The man you came second, have
6: you? Yes, he might get it. I know. I mean, a lot. The thing is quite messy. It's in a really big shit. I mean, Manchester City. Mm. I don't know how they will wriggle out of this. Appeal or no appeal, I don't think they will go far. The appeal will not save them. I mean, how can you appeal? 114 charges. Mm. You appeal. How are you going to start? It's awesome. It's it's
5: going
6: to be a technical knockout for them. I don't know.
5: Oh boy, we wait and see. Thank you very much. Thank you very much.
6: Yeah.
5: 0916-0005-945. Let's go on a short break. We'll return with your calls and your contributions. This is Box 18 on 94.5 Urban Radio Enugu.

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0: 0916 000 0945, 0916 000 0945. We have less than 20 minutes to make any kind of contribution that we want to make on top of the matter. Yes, we have messages on WhatsApp also, while we can still pick your call at the same time. Good evening to you. Hello.
1: Good evening to you, Banky.
0: Yes, my friend.
1: Yes, this is from the Manchester United Warrior.
0: Go ahead.
1: Yes, I just want to talk about your group, your Super Ego group. Mm. I heard Chris talked about going for 12 points. I want to know that if you get a point against Tanzania, it doesn't mean it doesn't is invalid, because Guinea-Bissau got 3 points against them yesterday. So that 3 points will not count. That is what I want to understand.
0: By the time they need to earn all the 4 points, you know, they need to earn all 3 points. They need to get the maximum number of points. The games against Tanzania is a dead rubber game. At the end of the day, they are going to cut out the number of points away. If it comes down to who tops the group or not, they are going to take that away. So that's what it is. The game against Tanzania is a dead rubber game. Good evening to you. Yes, good evening.
2: Sorry, I don't know what happened to my listing, but let me finish my listing. I was making the point that when people make somebody breaking the rules look very, very simple, it's not as simple as that, because everything we do in life is done by rules. That's why when we want to say some things, people will say, no. You don't say this on air. Why? There are rules by the NBC, which guides how broadcasting is done, so that we don't become it's not a jungle journalism or junk.
0: It's not a podcast.
2: Junk journalism. There are dribble ways that you speak when you are broadcasting. You understand? So these things are not as simple as they are, and the it means that it conferred on Manchester City undue advantage. For example, if they say you cannot pay so, and then you go beyond and pay just to be able to get the best around, and you don't provide information like that, it means you are cheating the other people who decided to play by the rules.
0: Yes, yes.
2: And of course, I'm not expecting trophy. This thing, no.
0: That's not the main issue. That's not the case.
2: I'm not expecting that trophies will be moved to. No. I'm not expecting that at all. But the issue is that somebody has broken the rules, and I think it is cheap blackmail to begin to link up what is happening. I know that there is politics everywhere. Remember when Honduras and El Salvador went to war because of a World Cup game? But I don't like this idea of trying to link it with business. Let's treat it strictly as a football issue. Whether somebody has made the point already that these people from the Arab world, they have a lot of petrodollars to throw around, and they don't mind how. But it's also important to know that the owner of Arsenal now is also, I think, is the person who owns that stadium where the World Cup final was played in the US, right? Am I correct?
0: Yes.
2: The owner of Arsenal is the
0: owner of Arsenal. Yes, he's an American now. American.
2: Oh, okay.
0: Yes,
2: sorry,
0: no, American owners.
2: Okay, he's an American. Sorry.
0: Yes, no.
2: He's an American. So he's
0: the
2: okay.
0: American
2: so
0: owners.
2: It just goes to show you that you don't throw in money. Somebody, you know, that matter was up sometime a day or two ago about the amount of money that players are going for these days. The thing is becoming outrageous. It's just becoming
0: Thank
2: outrageous.
0: You very. I need to let you go
2: it's
0: now.
2: It's not going to help the game, football itself as a sport.
0: Thank you. Thank you very much. Thank you. 0916000595, 0916000495 for WhatsApp, 0912894595. Good evening, Banky. Please, what do you think is the problem with Manchester United? We have a team capable of destroying any team, yet we are still not doing well. Anyways, play me our anthem, make a use of hot body. I'm Scott Jr. from Amici. You don't have that team, my friend. Don't lie. You don't. Good evening to you.
3: Good evening, Bank. Please, I call back. It's all like the matter. There's something I want to ask from you, actually, about the debutants that played for Nigeria yesterday.
0: Yeah.
3: Like the club they played, they are playing for.
0: Okay. Those for Ilenikana, yeah, he plays for Al Hilal in the Saudi Pro League.
3: Okay, Pro League.
0: Yes, so, he plays for, yes, in the Saudi. In fact, he has scored 4 goals in 6 matches this season in the Saudi Pro League.
3: Is it a striker?
0: It's a striker. It's a striker. Oh, okay. But for Moses Uso, who dribbled past almost everybody yesterday, he plays for LASK. Hello?
3: What country is that?
0: In Austria.
3: Okay, Austria.
0: Yes, LASK in Austria.
3: Okay.
0: Yeah? Okay. Thank you very much. All right, 0916000595, 0916000495. Scott, yes, I hope that you guys don't have those kind of players that you think that you have is a dream. You guys don't have it, especially in your midfield. Your midfield is still struggling, but they can actually improve, depend on the coach himself. All right, I'm taking this message. Henry Chinonso from Monsude. He said, Banky, this Manchester City saga has taken another serious turn with reports that an independent tribunal found most of the 115 charges proven, approximately 114 charges proven. The process is now moving towards the appeal stage, so the final punishment is still not known. And already some Chelsea haters are saying Chelsea should also face a stronger sporting sanction, especially Pochettino. But the two cases are not exactly the same. Chelsea's historical breaches were self-reported by the club and were settled with the Premier League, while City's case has gone through an independent tribunal after City denied charges. Chelsea also had a separate FA sanctions, including a £10 million fine and a suspended 2-window registration ban, but 114 out of 115. This one F9. If those reports are confirmed, Man City fans should stop checking the league table and start checking the law books. Thank you very much. That is apt. And that is some word pawn there. 0916005945, 0916004945. Those are the numbers to call to be part of the conversation this evening. We are still taking calls and your messages. Yes, and there are games for tonight. Chelsea Croatia by 7:45. Let's look at this message from, okay, this one from Judah. Is it Judah this now? Okay, let me just get his name right. Jude from Abakba. He said, Banky, while I understand this Man City needs to be sensational, but listeners should be informed that it has not been officially stated by the Premier League and they can still appeal. It is going through appeal, my friend. It's not a sensational news. He said, UEFA tried, cast overturned the European ban, and we still ended up winning everything. Now rival fans think today's headline means they are getting titles handed to them. The process isn't even finished. Sanctions are still undecided, and an appeal is expected. One more thing. Wasn't this hearing supposed to be confidential? 3 years of investigation, months of private proceedings, and suddenly the verdict leaks before anything is officially public. I'm genuinely relaxed. He also said, for those who use Guardiola living as a point in truth, but forget that he stayed for 2 more seasons and left due to fatigue, which was visible. The two situations can be right, you know. And then the idea of E leaving and the fact that he also left, it could be a reason. It might have four informations that this kind of day will happen. It could also be that reason. So the two truths can actually coexist, my friend Jude. All right, thank you. 0916005945. Sporting Lagos equalized in the 61st minute against Barrow FC. It was Sadiq Ayuade that equalized for them. So they are hoping they can hustle one more goal before the end of the game. 87 minutes of football played. between the two teams. All right, 091-600-5945, 091-600-4945. Bulgaria and Luxembourg, it's 1-1 for now. Halftime between Faroe Island and Kazakhstan. San Marino are currently being punished by Finland 3-0. That's the Weeping Boys of Europe, San Marino. We are not new to their story. 091-600-5945. You have some blockbuster matches set for tomorrow. In League A Group 2 in the UEFA Nations League, Serbia will take on Netherlands. Germany versus Greece is by 7:45. In League A Group 4, Denmark versus Wales. Both of them lost their first match. Denmark lost to Norway 3-2. Portugal defeated Wales. So it's Norway versus Portugal tomorrow by 7:45. That's a maximum game. Austria against Kosovo is by 5 p.m. Israel will take on Ireland by 7:45. Gibraltar against Andorra is by 5 p.m. in League D Group 1. We also have Group 2, Lithuania versus Azerbaijan. And then League B Group 1 in the CONCACAF Nations. We have Guyana, Cayman Island. 091-600-5945. We have the Manchester United anthem requested for Make them use them old body, according to my friend. All right, 091-600-5945. If you still want to talk about the Manchester City case, we are still available. In the next 5 minutes, we might not be available. All right, so those are the numbers to call. 091-600-5945. 091-600-4945. 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This is Box 18 on 94.5 Urban Radio. Yes, so it's the Manchester City story taking center stage in today's show because it cannot be allowed. All right, some stories by the side. Liverpool have appointed Willian Ward as the club's new sporting director. Ward, who is 45, replaces Richard Hughes, who held the role for just over 2 years before leaving in September. This will be Ward's second stint as sporting director at Anfield, having first done the job during the 2022-23 season. He said he was incredibly excited to take on the role. Ward joined Liverpool in 2012 as European scouting manager for Spain and Portugal and was promoted to assistant sporting director in 2020. So that's news for Liverpool. And for Rio Ngamoa, Liverpool teenager, he has not been named in England's match day squad for tomorrow's, for today's National League opener against Spain. Yes, he won't be playing. He's 18, was named in the full squad for the first time by Boston as 2K earlier this month, but he will miss out on the party that will play against the reigning world and European champion at Wembley by 7:45. So there's a Wembley day tonight. Yeah, so we have a game to look out for tonight. It's the game between England and Spain. You can stick on us, let us know where you think that the victory is going to end. Who is going to win that game between Spain and England? Spain are the world champions. England lost their semi-final to Argentina. They still feel bruised about it. They didn't think that they would lose to Argentina. They felt they were better. But Lionel Messi turned on the heat on them and suffocated them, and they couldn't handle it. The last 5 matches between Spain and England, Spain with 3 victories, including the latest one in 2024 when they defeated England 2-1. Mikel Yataba and Nico Williams both on the score sheet, and Cole Palmer was also on the score sheet for England. And then in the UEFA Nations League, Spain defeated England in 2018. England defeated Spain in 2018 3-2. Spain defeated England 2-1. And in 2016, England, Spain played a 2-2 draw. Spain defeated England in 2015. England defeated Spain in 2011, you know, just like that, they've met at different points in life, and it's been one win to the other. But Spain have more dominance. They've defeated England more times, 6 out of 10 matches against England. So that's it. Thank you very much, guys. We'll be back for Box 18 next week Saturday. It's going to be 4 to 6 p.m. on 94.5 Urban Radio Enugu. 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Yes, you can get to follow us during the week, and we'll talk about some breaking sports stories. But for football today, yes, that's the major story that we talked about. So we return next week Saturday, 4 to 6 p.m., and I leave you with Manchester United anthem replays the request from a big fan of us, Manchester United. Glory, glory, Manchester United.

0: It never passed some weeks since where these stubborn mosquitoes been bite you now. And now, which symptoms with this one now? See as you they shake like dry leaf for harmattan. Omo, and see as your body just they hot like pressing iron. The way where you they do these days, eh? And you know they even eat well again.
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1: 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I say stand number 10. Inside ESBS, Independence Layout, Enugu. If you take my medicine, within 2 to 3 hours, you go begin to see the work. I pray say sickness, injury, or accident, no go collect hand or leg. For our handle, Amio. My telephone number na 090-6954-6690. Again, 090-6954-6690. You will no fit work out with your two leg from one pole to another without walking stick. Every time I see body pain and acute waist pain, you dey complain. 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If they do shake shake all the time and you no fit hold something very well, or you get serious accident. We be say since then, your body no be am again. Abi, you match something for ground or for your farm. We don't paralyze your body. Or you get serious wound for leg. You don't try making go. E no gree go. Abi, you been taking medicine for many, many years. You don't go here and there. And there is no result. Come out to Oga Patapata for vein and bone. Chief Akintola, a.k.a.

0: I don't tell una say any medicine will no work. Now be say the liver and root no complete. God bless you now.
1: I greet you all, my good people of Enugu State in general. God bless you all. This message now from Prince Oba Ayodele, Action Koboko, the man energy. I am a tradomedical about specialist from Abeokuta, Ogun State, and I handle only man erectile related problems. So if you be man, we no fit maintain correct strong balance and lasting erection for a good time satisfaction with your partner when it is time for action as a result of total loss of urge of feelings for woman, weakness of erection, quick ejaculation at point of play, your body they do rise and fall. Abi, you know they even rise at all. If you do any small thing at sharp sharp, you don't tire. Abi, you wake up for morning for your body to stand up strong and active like your fellow man on our Allah. Abi, you be man who will get problem with the quality and quantity of your semen production. You get low sperm count. Watery sperm, abi absence of sperm cells. That is, your body no dey produce any water at all to impregnate your partner. Make una worry no more, because Prince Oba Ayodele, Action Koboko, the king of man problems, don't land with complete body checkup equipment plus better natural herbal medicine to help all man body the strong and active kakaraka as a complete man. I day for inside ESBS radio compound for independent layout to Enugu. I occupy stand number four, Prince Ayodele, Action Koboko, the man energy. Stand number four. My telephone number na is 07066 59001. Abi, you be man we carry big body, but your engine is small past your age, or you notice you say one or the two of your down egg the biggie past the other, make una come out too. Abi, you de pee 3 to 6 times before they break, or you no fit urinate freely because of pain or delayed urination, or you notice bloody stain inside your urine, you no fit old pee for body reach toilet, any small thing you don't pee for body. 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Abi, you get diabetes, maybe high blood sugar. 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Or you get vein problems like stroke, paralysis, serious accident around your waist or spine where affect any of the vein where they supply power down to your manly functions. Abi, you get any kind of bacteria infection, see, make una come out too. Abi, you be man of 50 to 70 years and above where they claim to say, I be old man, na age make me weak. My brother, no be so. As age no stop you from enjoying yourself if you are physically fit enough. I advise all man to stop taking unnecessary hard drugs or manpower, all in the name of enjoyment. It is never a solution to your weakness at all. Come out. My Enugu office day beside Castle Majestic Hotel, Ogui Road, Enugu. For Unsuka, we day for Odenigbo Road, opposite Ebano Plaza, Unsuka. 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My telephone number na is 07066 59001. 07066 59001. Stand number 4, Action Koboko. 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
0: Dear listener, I would like you to listen very, very well to what I shall be talking about because it promises to be informative and educative. Information, they say, is power. What is male sexual dysfunction? Male sexual dysfunction simply means inability of a man to satisfy his woman during man and woman jollification. This is a very disgraceful problem for man. The primary causes of this problem could be too much of sugar in the blood system, old age, or somebody who is under stress, hypertension, long time of infection in the system, someone who is always masturbating, or someone who is having pile problem.
4: Long time infection, severe waist pain and stomach noisy, inching for the body and movement all over the system.
0: You man that is listening to me, what I only specialize on is this male sexual dysfunction. Therefore, don't allow what is curable to scatter your happy home. You young man also who have not married, stop embarrassing yourself before your woman. Stop cheating on her because this can make her to look elsewhere for satisfaction. Some man within some minutes, they have come up, whereas their woman have not been satisfied at all during man and woman affair. If you are in this condition,
4: I dey inside ESBS, Radio Station Premacy, here in Enugu. I occupy stand number 18.
0: Or better still, you can call me on 070-32-32-3328. 070-32-32-3328 for more information and enlightenment. Remember, my dear listener, I only specialize on male sexual dysfunction, as I said. Therefore, I'm not expecting any woman to come. Any woman that eventually come, maybe because she wants to get the drugs for her husband or her loved ones. We are going to test you with our computerized diagnosis machine to know exactly the causes of your own problem before we embark on the treatment. After this thorough investigation, you take your drug as prescribed. You will never remain the same in Jesus' name. I am not God, but I am created for your purpose. Organ and Madam. Traditional medicine are still working fine like in the olden days. That is why you see our forefathers marry more than one wife during their own time, because their power is more than what a single wife can handle, and they don't play with traditional medicine. As I used to say, root and herbs are free gift from God, and they are benefit for the mankind. Call me on 070-32-32-33-28. 070-32-32-33-28.
4: When you enter inside the premises, make sure you see stand number 18.
1: Oh, Baba stand well,
2: aka the King of Manpower.
4: If you forget my name, don't forget my stand number. Don't let anybody convince you. Make sure you enter inside and look for stand number 18. Our people said, no smoke without fire. Until I call your way again, bye for now.

0: 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No power failure. Good day, listener. My name is Chief Asiwaju. I am the chief consultant of Libidon Naturalist Care, where everybody sabi as Babastan by generator. No power failure. My telephone number is 080-36-52-2489. I don't come as my first time in Enugu State with the only one thing where I sabi, where be treatment of only men-related problem. That is to say, inability of a man to achieve last and strong balance erection for normal satisfaction with their partner. Right now, I am participating at the ongoing ABBA exhibition taking place inside ESBS compound where I occupy stand 14. I say stand number 14. Some of things where they cause power failure for a man. Number one, diabetes and some of food where they eat and drink. Excessive use of alcohol. Old age. Chronic pie jedi jedi where be too much sugar for body where they make anus they come out with a serious pain and waist pain. Number two, prostate enlargement, where they cause frequent or delay urination. Abi, you the naughty blood stain inside your piece. To old urine reach toilet na wahala. And you the piece like a 4 to 5 times before daybreak. Or you the piece with a pipe. All these things feel cause power failure for a man. Number three, STD, long time infection, where they cause body weakness, quick ejaculation, loss of urge and feeling for a woman, inching of the body, movement like a worm, rashes all over the body, or one of your damn egg bigger than one. Abi, you be man where your production water don't turn to water, it ain't low in quality, or it dey come small, or it no dey come at all, my brother. This may be the reason why your madam never become mama bomboy. Make una come out for body proper checkup and solution. I occupy stand 14. I say stand number 14. Or call 080-36-52-2489. Abi, you think say na old age be your own wahala. I congratulate all my fellow men as I come to Enugu with the secret of my standby generator ABBA remedy, where I dey give to my fellow men to use with bitter cola. Within 24 hours, you will salute for job well done. You go there on 24/7 standby. No power failure again. We have 7 fame that make people call us men. 4 days up, 3 days down. If any of this fame block, now that time you will see say your male organ they go inside like a small picking. Oh, my dear brother, don't let this to limit you as a man. I'm always say if a man no feel satisfies his lover, can they use different type of manpower? Example be like alternator of motor. Where you get problem, where you can't they change battery. Changing battery cannot solve the problem until you change the alternator where they cause wahala for the car. That is implied to your case. Don't forget, I only specialize on men-related problem. I have both traditional tests and latest computerizing detecting machine to check your body before any medication. My name is Chief Asiwaju, aka Baba Standby Generator. I dey stand 14, stand number 14, inside ESBS compound. 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Standby generator. 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Bye for now.
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7: 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Or the piss self go dey drop small small. 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Internal heat unko. 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Noisy stomach. General weakness of body unko. Waist pain, even pie. When you want shit, blood go dey come out. If it dey do you like this, my man, it go fit affect your performance as real man, oh. Come collect your
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10: Hello, greetings to our dear people of Enugu State and its environs. Na Baba Imole, the greet you now, aka the Light Eye Man. I dey for stand 17. I say stand 17 for the ongoing herbal trade fair at ESBS Independence Layout Enugu. Or you can reach me on 08074 0972 78. As in I know say na I be the king of the body, we go there very, very careful. Make nothing happen for amo. If you notice anything we no correct for your eye, like say itching, scratching of the eye, abi you know the fit read Bible or water they come out for your eye, just visit Babi Muli, aka the Light Eye Man. I day for star 17. You can reach me on 08074097278. Eye problem, they different too. So you must ensure to know your own problem. Because eye is the most important part of the body. Anything way affect eye, don't affect your life. Oh. Don't wait until tomorrow. Because tomorrow may be too late. Come to stand number 17. I say stand 17 for ongoing herbal exhibition at ESBS in Prentice Layout, Enugu. Maybe you have been taking medicine for years. Or maybe na bad people do you. Whether na spiritual problem, just visit me because I'm a Yoruba man. This is now my first time of coming to the East. God go answer your prayer. You go know say God bless Nigeria with correct roots and herbs. Don't forget na only eye problem at the handle. If you know the fit read text message, your eye they read, if they come out water, abi you know they drive motor for night. Maybe you don't go test. They confirm say na high sugar level. It may be in your blood or in your urine. Due to inability of pancreas to produce natural and insufficient insulin, it can result to excess urinating, most especially at night, 5 to 10 times before daybreak. I've been thirsty every time. Loss of memory, dry mouth with mouth odor. All this can affect the sense organ. Make it look like say Hamatan they cover eyes every time. I, Master David, Ogbonge, High Medicine, where we they call Vika and Ologbojo Cleanser. Don't forget to Babi Muli, aka the Light Eye Man. Day for stand 17. I say stand 17 for ongoing herbal exhibition at ESBS in Prentice Layout, Enugu. Sometimes, sir, if person stand for your front, it go come be like say two people stand for your front. Abi the no cover for taste, say na cataract, glaucoma, short-sightedness or long-sightedness, whatever it may be. Stop applying self-medication. Just visit me, the Light Eye Man. Also, having long-term bacterial infection, which is not well treated, can cause a worm-like movement in the eye. Don't lose hope, my people. Just visit me, Babi Muli, aka the Light Eye Man. I therefore stand number 17 for ongoing herbal exhibition at ESBS in Prentice Layout, Enugu. Or you can call me on 08074097278. Again, 08074097278. Bye for now.
11: I greet you people at home. You are welcome to this Earth Enlightenment program. My name is Chief Kolawole, popularly known as Baba Agbarawa, aka Baba Lasson Top. I'm at ongoing Abba Fair, taking place inside ESBS radio station, Independent Layout, here in Enugu. I occupy star number 6. Star number 6. My phone number is 070-33-48-33-86. Again, it's 070-33-48-33-86. On today's program, we shall discuss on only man problem. That is why people call me Baba Last on Tour, because I only handle man problem, which is inability of man to maintain and sustain full erection, to perform very well due to erectile dysfunction. Listener, are you a man that cannot enter beautiful garden that always beside you? Don't worry yourself anymore. Some of major causes of this weak erection in men are excess sugar in the body, long-time bacterial infection such as Staphylococcus aureus, syphilis, gonorrhea, hypertension, and prostate enlargement. You may be noticing some symptoms. Something is moving inside your body system, hinging all over the body, internal heat. Your stomach may be making noise, joint and muscular pain, weakness all over the body, difficult in urinating or constant in urination, lower abdominal pain, severe waist and back pain. Your hand may be shaking or your leg may be shaking. If you have this problem, come to stand number 6, Baba Agbarawa, aka Baba Lasson Top, for proper care for your health challenges. Or call me on 070-33-48-33-86. Dear listener, you may be still suffering from this weak erection due to factors like difficulty in stooling, stooling of blood, or you are having constant headache, hotness of the body, frequent urination, painful or difficult in urination as a result of prostate enlargement, which can cause by long-time bacterial infection. All this can affect male reproductive organ, lead to quick ejaculation, weak organ, low libido, low sperm count, watery sperm. It can make your odogu to be small, my dear brother. We have last on top herbal striker, which you will use with cucumber so that you can be able to be a winner in the other room. Don't forget, my name is Siremin Chief Kolawole Baba Agbarawa. Agbarawa means there's power in the herbs and roots, popularly known as Baba Last on Top. Occupy stand number 6 at ongoing Herbal Fair inside ESBS radio station. My phone number, Siremin, is 070-3348-3386. Take it again. It's 070-3348-3386. If you are not Baba Last on Top, you cannot be Baba Last on Top. Bye for now.
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3: I greet you people at home. You are welcome to this Health Enlightenment program. My name is Chief Kolawole, popularly known as Baba Agbarawa, aka Baba Lasson Top. I'm at ongoing Abba Fair, taking place inside ESBS radio station, Independent Layout, here in Enugu. I occupy star number 6. My phone number is 070-33-48-33-86. Again, 070-33-48-33-86. On to this program, we shall discuss on only man problem. That is why people call me Baba Last on Tour, because I only handle man problem, which is inability of man to maintain and sustain full erection, to perform very well due to erectile dysfunction. Listener, are you a man that cannot enter beautiful garden that always beside you? Don't worry yourself anymore. Some of major causes of this weak erection in men are excess sugar in the body, long-time bacterial infection such as Staphylococcus aureus, syphilis, gonorrhea, hypertension, and prostate enlargement. You may be notice some symptoms. Something is moving inside your body system, hinging all over the body, internal heat. Your stomach may be making noise, joint and muscular pain, weakness all over the body, difficult in urinating or constant in urination, lower abdominal pain, severe waist and back pain. Your hand may be shaking or your leg may be shaking. If you have this problem, come to stand number 6, Baba Agbarawa, aka Baba Lasson Top, for proper care for your health challenges. Or call me on 070 33 4833386. Dear listener, you may be still suffering for this weak erection due to factor like difficulty in stooling, stooling of blood, or you are having constant headache, hotness of the body, frequent urination, painful or difficult in urination as a result of prostate enlargement, which can cause by long-time bacterial infection. All this can affect my reproductive organ, lead to quick ejaculation, weak organ, low libido, low sperm count, watery sperm. It can make your odogu to be small. My dear brother, we have last on top herbal striker, which you will use with cucumber so that you can be able to be a winner in the other room. Don't forget, my name is Siremin Chief Kolawole Baba Agbarawa. Agbarawa means there's power in the herbs and roots, popularly known as Baba Last on Top. Occupy stand number 6 at ongoing Herbal Fair inside ESBS radio station. My phone number, Siremin, is 070-3348-3386. Take it again. It's 070-3348-3386. If you are not Baba Last on Top, you cannot be Baba Last on Top. Bye for now.
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3: I'm elderly man with elderly experience.
0: Yeah, listener, I would like you to listen very, very well to what I shall be talking about because it promises to be informative and educative. Information, they say, is power. What is male sexual dysfunction? Male sexual dysfunction simply means inability of a man to satisfy his woman during man and woman jollification. This is a very disgraceful problem for man. The primary causes of this problem could be too much of sugar in the blood system, old age, or somebody who is under stress, hypertension, long time of infection in the system, someone who is always masturbating, or someone who is having pile problem.
4: Long time infection, severe waist pain and stomach noisy, inching for the body and movement all over the system.
0: You man that is listening to me, what I only specialize on is this male sexual dysfunction. Therefore, don't allow what is curable to scatter your happy home. You young man also who have not married, stop embarrassing yourself before your woman. Stop cheating on her because this can make her to look elsewhere for satisfaction. Some man, within some minutes, they have come up, whereas their woman have not been satisfied at all during man and woman affair. If you are in this condition,
4: I dey inside ESBS, Radio Station Premacy, here in Enugu. I occupy stand number 18.
0: Or better still, you can call me on 070-32-32-3328. 070-32-32-3328 for more information and enlightenment. Remember, my dear listener, I only specialize on male sexual dysfunction, as I said. Therefore, I'm not expecting any woman to come. Any woman that eventually come, maybe because she wants to get the drugs for her husband or her loved ones. We are going to test you with our computerized diagnosis machine to know exactly the causes of your own problem before we embark on the treatment. After this thorough investigation, you take your drug as prescribed. You will never remain the same in Jesus' name. I am not God, but I am created for a purpose. Organ and Madam, traditional medicine are still working fine like in the olden days. That is why you see our forefathers marry more than one wife during their own time, because their power is more than what a single wife can handle, and they don't play with traditional medicine. As I used to say, root and herbs are free gift from God, and they are benefit for the mankind. Call me on 070-32-32-33-28. 070-32-32-33-28.
4: When you enter inside the premises, make sure you see stand number 18.
1: Oh, Baba Stand Wewe,
2: aka the King of Manpower.
4: If you forget my name, don't forget my stand number. Don't let anybody convince you. Make sure you enter inside and look for stand number 18. Our people said, no smoke without fire. Until I call your way again, bye for now.

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The time is 7 p.m. Good evening and welcome to World News on 94.5 Urban Radio, Enugu. First, the headlines. President Tinubu urges Nigerians to keep hope alive ahead of 66th Independence Day. Chief of Staff Femi Bajabiamila affirms loyalty to President Tinubu. Pat Utomi reiterates support for Peter Obi and obedient movement. In sports, Manchester City chairman reassures fans of clearing 114 financial charges. On entertainment, Keith Daniel attributes break from music to death of his mother. Details of these and more after this short break. My name is Miracle Emmanuel. Ahead of the Nigeria's 66th independence anniversary on October 1, 2026, President Bola Tinubu has urged Nigerians not to lose hope, saying the difficult period of sacrifices the country is going through will soon be over. Tinubu, who was represented by the Speaker of the House of Representatives, Tajudeen Abbas, at the Independence Day Jumal prayer in Abuja, said Nigeria may not be where it should be, but the country is on the path to greatness. He appealed to Nigerians to support the government's reforms, saying they are aimed at putting the country on the right path. Tinubu said Nigeria had faced several challenges and missed opportunities since independence, but assured the citizens that peace and development would return to the country and things would improve as democracy progresses. The Minister of State for Defense, Bello Matawalle, has donated a brand new

steps intended to support the party chairman with transportation and other logistical needs. He explained that the vehicle would help party leaders navigate difficult terrains across Zamfara State and enable them to reach different communities while mobilizing support for President Bola Tinubu's re-election alongside Governor Dauda Lawal and other APC candidates.

Chief of Staff to President Bola Tinubu, Femi Badjabiamila, has stated that he has remained loyal to the president and has never betrayed the trust placed in him. Badjabiamila, who spoke at his 2026 Mega Empowerment Program held at the National Stadium in Surulere, Lagos, also responded to allegations linked to investigations into the Presidential Foreign Intervention Promotion Council. He said multiple investigations, including one conducted by the House of Representatives, had cleared him of any wrongdoing connected to the organization, despite attempts to pressure some individuals into condemning him before the investigations were concluded. Badjabiamila said the allegations and reports published against him in recent months had subjected him to unexpected scrutiny and placed his integrity under question. But he maintained that President Tinubu was confident that he was not involved in the alleged activities. On his relationship with President Tinubu, Badjabiamila said his loyalty had remained constant over the years, even when he disagreed with some political decisions. The Minister of Works, David Umahi, has said his departure from the People's Democratic Party, PDP, effectively killed the party, adding that he is determined to prevent it from making a comeback. Umahi made the remark during the inspection of the Abakaliki Afibo section of the Cross River Ebonyi Benue Abuja Trans-Saharan Highway, arguing that he had effectively ended his association with the PDP when he left the party, accusing it of failing to treat the people of the Southeast fairly. He stated that the Southeast has supported the PDP and voted for its presidential candidates, but was disappointed when the party failed to reciprocate the region's support. However, Umahi said he and other supporters of the All Progressives Congress, APC, now have confidence in the party and its candidates in Ebonyi State, and further said that anyone was free to campaign in the state, but warned that anyone who attempts to cause crisis would be driven out of the state. Speaking on his relationship with the Minister of the Federal Capital Territory, FCT, Nyesom Wike, the Minister of Works described him as his good friend and brother, stating that there is no rainbow coalition in Ebonyi State and Wike has not informed him of any candidate he's supporting in the state, adding that such political differences would not affect their relationship. The Minister of the Federal Capital Territory, FCT, Nyesom Wike, has said he will personally lead the campaign for President Bola Tinubu's re-election in the FCT and Rivers State ahead of the 2027 general elections. Wike disclosed this in Chikuku, Abuja, after inspecting the ongoing Phase 2 construction of the Kuje Gwagwalada Road Dualization Project. The minister said political structures backing President Tinubu were already mobilized, adding that campaign teams for the FCT and River State would soon be inaugurated. He said the campaign would focus on the administration's achievements, particularly in infrastructure development, which he said had attracted public support. A renowned political economist, Professor Pat Utomi, has revisited an interview he granted before the 2023 presidential election, saying the concerns he raised about Nigeria's political future remained relevant. In a Facebook post, Utomi recalled his television appearance where he discussed the former Anambra State Governor, Peter Obi, and the emergence of the Obedient Movement. He said the movement was largely driven by citizens, especially young Nigerians, who wanted a different form of leadership focused on Nigeria's development and progress. Utomi also explained that his support for Obi was based on his assessment of the presidential candidate's character, integrity, competence, and record of public service. He expressed confidence that Nigeria can eventually prosper, but stressed that the success of democracy depends on strong and independent institutions capable of protecting citizens' rights.

0: On the foreign scene, Nigerian billionaire Aliko Dangote is supporting the financing of a $660 million petroleum products pipeline linking Ethiopia and Djibouti. Under an agreement announced by Ethiopian Investment Holdings, a 120-kilometer pipeline will connect Damajog Port in Djibouti to a distribution facility in Dowele, Ethiopia. The project, which will also include storage facilities at both ends, is expected to become operational within 18 months. In his remarks, the Ethiopian Prime Minister Abiy Ahmed said the pipeline will help reduce logistics costs and delays while improving energy security along the corridor. The development comes as Dangote Group continues to expand its infrastructure and manufacturing investments across Africa, with plans to commence a project next week on a new 700,000 barrel per day refining in Lamu, Kenya. Up next is the sports and entertainment updates after this short break.
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0: 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In sports, Manchester City chairman Khaldun Al-Mubarak has assured supporters that the club remains confident it will prove its innocence following a ruling that found it guilty of 114 alleged breaches of Premier League financial regulations. Although no punishment has been decided yet, Al-Mubarak, while addressing fans, said the disciplinary process was still ongoing and the club would continue to challenge the findings. He acknowledged that the verdict had raised questions among supporters, as well as friends, family and colleagues. Al-Mubarak said he has assured his family that the legal process was far from over, adding that Manchester City remained confident in its position. He noted that the club would not provide further details of the confidentiality surrounding the proceedings. Ireland football players have voted to go ahead with the UEFA Nations League matches against Israel despite concerns among some players over the war in Gaza. The chief executive of Ireland Football Association, David Carroll, said the squad held a vote today, with a significant majority supporting the decision to continue with the fixtures. Carroll said the association then decided to proceed with the match as planned. Ireland's October 4 home fixture against Israel was moved from Dublin's Aviva Stadium in Bačka Topola in Serbia because of concerns about possible disruptions and security. On entertainment, Nigerian Afrobeat singer Keys Daniel has revealed that the death of his mother earlier this year prompted him to take a break from music. The singer disclosed this in his response to a fan on X, who speculated that he had been away from music because he was working on a new album. Keys Daniel, however, clarified that his absence was not related to an album, explaining that he needed time to mourn his mother's death while also supporting the rest of his family. He apologized to his fans for making a late appearance in the music scene this year. Recall that in 2025, Keys Daniel had also revealed that his wife's mother passed away in 2024. Nigerian filmmaker Donald Ihenu Nkwe's film Osu has won the Best Indigenous Film awarded in Toronto, Canada at the Brampton International Nollywood Film Festival, BINF, which is part of the Toronto International Nollywood Film Festival, TINF, ecosystem. Reacting to the recognition, Ihonu Nekwe said the award goes beyond personal achievement, dedicating it to the Igbo language and calling for greater efforts to preserve Nigerian culture. The filmmaker noted that he has built his work around the belief that indigenous languages can survive when they are actively spoken and used to tell stories. The movie, titled Osu, previously won Best Narrative Feature at the 2026 TAFF International Film Festival in Dallas, where it also earned a Best Actress Award. His latest film explores one of the most sensitive issues in Igbo social history, the Osu caste system, which for generations subjected individuals and their descendants to discrimination and social exclusion because of inherited status linked to traditional religious practices. That's the news. Just before we go, a quick recap of the headlines. President Tinubu urges Nigerians to keep hope alive ahead of 2026. Ahead of 66th Independence Day. Chief of Staff Femi Badjabiamila affirms loyalty to President Tinubu. Pat Utomi reiterates support for Peter Obi and Obedient Movement. Your vote gives leaders power, but your vigilance keeps them accountable. Ask questions, demand transparency, and expect results. For breaking news stories and eyewitness reports, please call 0916-457-7098 or visit our website www.urbanradio945.com. 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My name is Miracle Emmanuel. Thank you for listening.
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12: 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Working within your purpose, God's purpose for you on earth. That is where your blessing lies. Your upliftment, your success, progress depends here. It is time to identify who you are. Come all, come one. Send yes to 0704890-3911 if you want to participate. Send yes to 0704890-3911 if you want to participate. 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Many people have been living in confusion, depression, because they lack this knowledge. They don't know where they belong. And when you are living according to other people's destiny, you may not make it in life. Send yes. Your seat reservation will be sent to you immediately to this number, 0704890-3911. 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And your life will change for good. You need to understand the difference between talent, gift, and destiny. Destiny is the main diamond, and that is what you have been looking for. 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Things will work when you identify this. Your life will be whole again, and you experience peace, blessings of God. 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
14: 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Baba testimony, I be elderly Yoruba man with old experience. Husband and wife, where they look for the fruit of the womb. Whether you don't try carry belle, but belle no gree come. 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People still they call you auntie and uncle. After years of marriage, you they feel hotness inside your body. 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I, Chief Ifalere, the husband of all pregnant women, Baba testimony, they life and direct himself for stand two. I say stand two. Inside ESBS Independence Layout in Enugu, my telephone number na 0706405787. Again, 0706405787. If you forget my name, don't forget my stand number.
15: For stand 2.
14: I say stand 2. Visit Chief Ifalere, a.k.a.
16: Oko Oloyun,
14: the husband of all pregnant women. Baba testimony. Also, you will be man. To go near woman, they shame you. Because your manhood know they work well. You they get quick ejaculation, watery sperm, low sperm count, low libido. As a man, as they wake up for morning, your manhood supposed follow you they wake up now, or severe scratching. Now infection cause some more. And that's now why we go conduct tests for you to know exactly the type of infection you get. Come on, let me use my elderly experience to handle your matter. Make your wife no look outside. God will remember Sarah, go remember you this year. Abby, you think saying a spiritual problem or you don't waka, go up and down. They look for solution. This is
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14: 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Baba testimony. As them they call me, I there for the ongoing herbal exhibition inside ESBS Independence Layout in Ogu. 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That's why they tell you, see, visit Chief Ifalere, a.k.a.
16: Oko Oloyun,
14: the husband of all pregnant women. Baba testimony. For ongoing herbal exhibition inside ESBS Independence Layout in Ogu. This is my phone number, 0706405787. Again, 0706405787. Bye for now. Hello, greetings to our dear people of Enugu State and its environs. Now, Baba Imole, the greet now, aka the Light Eye Man. I day for stand 17. I say stand 17 for the ongoing herbal trade fair at ESBS Independence Layout Enugu. Or you can reach me on 08074097278. As you know, sinner, I be the king of the body. We go there very, very careful. Make nothing happen for Amo. If you notice anything, we no correct for your eye. Like, say, itching, scratching of the eye. Abi, you know, the fit read Bible. Or what are they come out for your eye? Just visit Babi Muli, aka the Light Eye Man. I day for star 17. You can reach me on 08074097278. Eye problem, they different too. So you must ensure to know your own problem. Because eye is the most important part of the body. Anything will affect eye. Don't affect your life. Oh. Don't wait until tomorrow. Because tomorrow may be too late. Come to stand number 17. I say stand 17 for ongoing herbal exhibition at ESBS Independence Layout in Enugu. Maybe you have been taking medicine for years. Or maybe na bad people do you. Whether na spiritual problem, just visit me because I'm a Yoruba man. This na my first time of coming to the East. God go answer your prayer. You go now say God bless Nigeria with correct roots and herbs. Don't forget na only eye problem at the handle. If you know the fit read text message, your eye they read, it they come out water. Abi you know they drive motor for night. Maybe you don't go test. They confirm say na high sugar level. It may be in your blood or in your urine. Due to inability of pancreas to produce natural and insufficient insulin, it can result to excess urinating, most especially at night, 5 to 10 times before daybreak. I'm being thirsty every time. Loss of memory, dry mouth with mouth odor. All this can affect the sense organ. Make it look like say Hamatan they cover eyes every time. I, Master David, Ogbonge, High Medicine. Where we they call Vika and Ologbojo Cleanser. Don't forget to Babi Muli, aka the Light Eye Man. Day for stand 17. I say stand 17 for ongoing herbal exhibition at ESBS Independence Layout in Enugu. Sometimes, sir, if person stand for your front, it go come be like say two people stand for your front. Abi the no cover for taste, say na cataract, glaucoma, short-sightedness or long-sightedness, whatever it may be. Stop applying self-medication. Just visit me, the Light Eye Man. Also, having long-term bacterial infection, which is not well-treated, can cause a worm-like movement in the eye. Don't lose hope, my people. Just visit me, Babi Muli, aka the Light Eye Man. I there for stand number 17 for ongoing herbal exhibition at ESBS Independence Layout in Enugu. Or you can call me on 08074097278. 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Bye for now.
17: I greet you all, my good people of Enugu State in general.
15: God bless you all. This message now from Prince Oba Ayodele, Action Koboko, the man energy. I am a tradomedical about specialist from Abeokuta, Ogun State, and I handle only man erectile related problems. So if you be man, we no fit maintain correct, strong balance and lasting erection for a good time satisfaction with your partner when it is time for action as a result of total loss of urge of feelings for woman, weakness of erection, quick ejaculation at point of play, your body they do rise and fall. Abi, you know they even rise at all. If you do any small thing at sharp, you don't tire. Abi, you wake up for morning for your body to stand up strong and active like your fellow man on our Allah. Abi, you be man who will get problem with the quality and quantity of your semen production. You get low sperm count. Watery sperm, abi absence of sperm cells. That is, your body no dey produce any water at all to impregnate your partner. Make una worry no more. Because Prince Oba Ayodele, Action Koboko, the king of man problems, don't land with complete body checkup equipment plus better natural herbal medicine to help all man body the strong and active kakaraka as a complete man. I day for inside ESBS radio compound for independent layout to Enugun. I occupy stand number four, Prince Ayodele, Action Koboko, the man energy. Stand number four. My telephone number na is 0706659001. Abi, you be man, we carry big body, but your engine is small past your age, or you notice you say one or the two of your down egg, the biggie past the other, make una come out too. Abi, you de pee 3 to 6 times before they break, or you no fit urinate freely because of pain or delayed urination, or you notice bloody stain inside your urine, you no fit old pee for body reach toilet, any small thing you don't pee for body. Abi, you de pee with support of pipe as a result of prostate or urinary tract infection. Abi, you get diabetes, maybe high blood sugar. Abi, you get pile where they cause pain and bloody stain if you want toilet. Or you get vein problems like stroke, paralysis, serious accident around your waist or spine where affect any of the vein where they supply power down to your manly functions. Abi, you get any kind of bacteria infection, see, make una come out too. Abi, you be man of 50 to 70 years and above where they claim to say, I be old man, na age make me weak. My brother, no be so. As age no stop you from enjoying yourself if you are physically fit enough. I advise all man to stop taking unnecessary hard drugs or manpower, all in the name of enjoyment. It is never a solution to your weakness at all. Come out. My Enugun office day beside Castle Majestic Hotel, Ogui Road, Enugun, for Unsuka. We day for Odenigbo Road, opposite Ebano Plaza, Unsuka. And for inside ESBS radio compound, me, Prince Oba Ayodele, Action Koboko, the king of man problems, I tender for stand number four. My telephone number na is 0706659001. 0706659001. Stand number four, Action Koboko. Bye for now.
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3: I'm elderly man with elderly experience.
0: Yeah, listener, I would like you to listen very, very well to what I shall be talking about because it promises to be informative and educative. Information, they say, is power. What is male sexual dysfunction? Male sexual dysfunction simply means inability of a man to satisfy his woman during man and woman jollification. This is a very disgraceful problem for man. The primary causes of this problem could be too much of sugar in the blood system, old age, or somebody who is under stress, hypertension, long time of infection in the system, someone who is always masturbating, or someone who is having bile problem.
4: Long time infection, severe waist pain and stomach noisy, inching for the body and movement all over the system.
0: You man that is listening to me, what I only specialize on is this male sexual dysfunction. Therefore, don't allow what is curable to scatter your happy home. You young man also who have not married, stop embarrassing yourself before your woman. Stop cheating on her because this can make her to look elsewhere for satisfaction. Some man, within some minutes, they have come up, whereas their woman have not been satisfied at all during man and woman affair. If you are in this condition,
4: I dey inside ESBS, Radio Station Premacy, here in Enugu, I occupy stand number 18.
0: Or better still, you can call me on 070-32-32-3328, 070-32-32-3328 for more information and enlightenment. Remember, my dear listener, I only specialize on male sexual dysfunction, as I said. Therefore, I'm not expecting any woman to come. Any woman that eventually come, maybe because she wants to get the drugs for her husband or her loved ones. We are going to test you with our computerized diagnosis machine to know exactly the causes of your own problem before we embark on the treatment. After this thorough investigation, you take your drug as prescribed. You will never remain the same in Jesus' name. I am not God, but I am created for a purpose. Organ and Madam, traditional medicine are still working fine like in the olden days. That is why you see our forefathers marry more than one wife during their own time, because their power is more than what a single wife can handle, and they don't play with traditional medicine. As I used to say, roots and herbs are free gift from God, and they are benefit for the mankind. Call me on 070-32-32-33-28. 070-32-32-33-28.
4: When you enter inside the premises, make sure you see stand number 18.
1: Oh, Baba Stand Well,
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4: If you forget my name, don't forget my stand number. Don't let anybody convince you. Make sure you enter inside and look for stand number 18. Our people said, no smoke without fire. Until I call your way again, bye for now.
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6: 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Stay stuck.

0: The Azusa Southeast Outpouring will be live in Enugu with the theme, The Revelation of Jesus. This will be a two-day spiritual gathering designed to bring people together for worship, prayer, teachings, and an encounter with God. This program will feature Apostle Anselm Madubuku alongside other anointed ministers, including Apostle Godspower Anaso, Apostle Paul Jaffet Ezedebego, Bishop Dr. Obi Onubogu, Bishop Prince A.A. Nwodika, and God's Oracle. The Azusa Southeast Outpouring holds from Thursday, 24th to Friday, 25th September, 2026 at the Ingrace Event Center, Enugu, beside Golden Toast Rangers Avenue, Independence Layout. The program begins with the morning session at 9 a.m. with a break at 1 p.m., followed by the evening session from 2 p.m. to 6 p.m. on both days. And the best part, registration and feeding are absolutely free. So, get ready for 2 days of fellowship, spiritual refreshing, and the revelation of Jesus. Azusa Southeast Outpouring, The Revelation of Jesus. Thursday 24th and Friday 25th September 2026. Make plans to attend and don't miss this powerful encounter.
1: 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Forget rigid grammar classes. 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Oh la la!
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3: I'm elderly man with elderly experience.
0: Yeah, listener, I would like you to listen very, very well to what I shall be talking about because it promises to be informative and educative. Information, they say, is power. What is male sexual dysfunction? Male sexual dysfunction simply means inability of a man to satisfy his woman during man and woman jollification. This is a very disgraceful problem for man. The primary causes of this problem could be too much of sugar in the blood system, old age, or somebody who is under stress, hypertension, long time of infection in the system, someone who is always masturbating, or someone who is having pile problem.
4: Long time infection, severe waist pain and stomach noisy, inching for the body and movement all over the system.
0: You man that is listening to me, what I only specialize on is this male sexual dysfunction. Therefore, don't allow what is curable to scatter your happy home. You young man also who have not married, stop embarrassing yourself before your woman. Stop cheating on her because this can make her to look elsewhere for satisfaction. Some man, within some minutes, they have come up, whereas their woman have not been satisfied at all during man and woman affair. If you are in this condition,
4: I dey inside ESBS, Radio Station Premacy, here in Enugu. I occupy stand number 18.
0: Or better still, you can call me on 070-32-32-3328. 070-32-32-3328 for more information and enlightenment. Remember, my dear listener, I only specialize on male sexual dysfunction, as I said. Therefore, I'm not expecting any woman to come. Any woman that eventually come, maybe because she wants to get the drugs for her husband or her loved ones. We are going to test you with our computerized diagnosis machine to know exactly the causes of your own problem before we embark on the treatment. After this thorough investigation, you take your drug as prescribed. You will never remain the same in Jesus' name. I am not God, but I am created for your purpose. Organ and Madam, traditional medicine are still working fine like in the olden days. That is why you see our forefathers marry more than one wife during their own time, because their power is more than what a single wife can handle, and they don't play with traditional medicine. As I used to say, root and herbs are free gift from God, and they are benefit for the mankind. Call me on 070-32-32-33-28. 070-32-32-33-28.
4: When you enter inside the premises, make sure you see stand number 18.
1: Oh, Baba Stand Wewe,
2: aka the King of Manpower.
4: If you forget my name, don't forget my stand number. Don't let anybody convince you. Make sure you enter inside and look for stand number 18. Our people said, no smoke without fire. Until I call your way again, bye for now.

0: Hello, greetings to our dear people of Enugu State and its environs. Now, Baba Imole, the greet now, aka the Light Eye Man. I day for stand 17. I say stand 17 for the ongoing herbal trade fair at ESBS Independence Layout, Enugu. Or you can reach me on 08074097278. As you know, say na I be the king of the body. We go there very, very careful. Make nothing happen for amo. If you notice anything, we no correct for your eye. Like say itching, scratching of the eye. Abi, you know the fit read Bible or water they come out for your eye. Just visit Babi Muli, aka the Light Eye Man. I day for star 17. You can reach me on 08074097278. Eye problem, they different too. So you must ensure to know your own problem. Because eye is the most important part of the body. Anything way affect eye, don't affect your life. Oh. Don't wait until tomorrow. Because tomorrow may be too late. Come to stand number 17. I say stand 17 for ongoing herbal exhibition at ESBS Independence Layout, Enugu. Maybe you have been taking medicine for years. Or maybe na bad people do you. Whether na spiritual problem, just visit me because I'm a Yoruba man. This na my first time of coming to the East. God go answer your prayer. You go now say God bless Nigeria with correct roots and herbs. Don't forget na only eye problem at the handle. If you know the fit read text message, your eye they read. If they come out water, abi you know they drive motor for night. Maybe you don't go test. They confirm say na high sugar level. It may be in your blood or in your urine. Due to inability of pancreas to produce natural and insufficient insulin, it can result to excess urinating, most especially at night, 5 to 10 times before daybreak. I'm being thirsty every time. Loss of memory, dry mouth with mouth odor. All this can affect the sense organ. Make it look like say Hamatan they cover eyes every time. I, Master David, Ogbonge, High Medicine. Where we they call Vika and Ologbojo Cleanser. Don't forget to Babi Muli, aka the Light Eye Man. Day for stand 17. I say stand 17 for ongoing herbal exhibition at ESBS Independence Layout, Enugu. Sometimes, sir, if person stand for your front, it go come be like say two people stand for your front. Abi the no cover for taste, say na cataract, glaucoma, short-sightedness or long-sightedness, whatever it may be. Stop applying self-medication. Just visit me, the Light Eye Man. Also, having long-term bacterial infection, which is not well-treated, can cause a worm-like movement in the eye. Don't lose hope, my people. Just visit me, Babi Muli, aka the Light Eye Man. I day for stand number 17 for ongoing herbal exhibition at ESBS Independence Layout, Enugu. Or you can call me on 08074097278. Again, 08074097278. Bye for now.
1: Ekele mu no ndi nkem anam nime ESBS Independence Layout Enugu ebutere mu no ozioma nke sitere n'aka Chief Ifalere aka
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3: 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Akara ekwentị ya bụ 08032451459, 08032451459. 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
11: In this generation, as we are waiting for the Lord, you will be prepared or not prepared based on the voice you listen to. False prophets will never come in the name of Satan. Jesus said in Matthew 24, verse 4, they will come in his name. They will also perform miracles.
12: If you do not bear fruit consistently, you are not a spirit-filled believer. We always surrender our life to any man, any woman that will see manifestation of power.
11: Don't be deceived.
12: I've told you, when you see power, ask for the anointing within. The anointing within is what reveals that person's relationship with God. Not the anointing upon, but the anointing within.

0: with unveiled face, beholding us in the mirror, the glory of the Lord are being transformed. Join Reverend Dr. Thank God Ezeh as he unveils the mysteries of the undiluted Word of God that transforms us from glory to glory. Be blessed.
1: Mark chapter 13, the Gospel of Mark chapter 13, from verses 32, from verse 32 to 36 or 37. But of that day and hour, no one knows, and even the angels in heaven, nor the Son, but only the Father. Take heed, watch, and pray,

0: coming suddenly, he find you sleeping. What I said to you, I said to all, watch. When Jesus comes, he will certainly come back for his church. No matter how long the church waited for him. 70s, those of us who surrendered our lives to him, we thought he will come in that decade. We didn't know we would enter the years of 80s, 90s. Here we are today, counting. We have been waiting for these years. For me, I've been waiting for 51 years for him to come. No matter how long we have waited, he will surely come. The delay of his coming has given room to some believers to spiritually backslide or fall back to their sinful ways of life. Because in those days, or when they accepted Jesus to their life, they thought he would immediately come. Now they have waited and waited and waited, but not yet come. So they spiritually backslid. The scripture describes such believers as dog and hog or swine. In 2 Peter chapter 2, from verse 18, for when they speak great swollen words of emptiness, their law through the lust of the flesh, through lewdness, the ones who have actually escaped from those who live in error. Why they promise them liberty, they themselves are slaves of corruption. For by whom a person is overcome, by him also he is brought into bondage. For if after they have escaped the pollutions of the world through the knowledge of the Lord and Savior Jesus Christ, they are again entangled in them and overcome, the latter end is worse for them than the beginning. For it would have been better for them not to have known the way of righteousness, than having known it, to turn from the holy commandment delivered to them. But it has happened to them, according to the true proverb, a dog returns to his own vomit, and a sow or swine or hog, having washed to her wallowing in the mire. Do not be one of the believers who the delay of his coming will make to go back to the world. The scripture calls you a dog if you do such, calls you pig. No matter how you spend your time to wash a pig, the dirt on it goes back to it again. Dog will vomit, takes it back. Don't take back the life you rejected when you accepted Jesus as Lord and Savior, because you've waited, he has now come. The delay of Christ's return also gives unbelievers room to mock the church. 2 Peter 3, verse 1 to 9. Beloved, I now write to you this second epistle, in both of which I stir up your pure minds by way of reminder, that you may be mindful of the words which were spoken before by the holy prophets, and of the commandment of us, the apostles of the Lord Jesus, of Lord and Savior, knowing this first, that scoffers will come in the last days, walking according to their own lust, and saying, where is the promise of his coming? For since the fathers fell asleep, all things continue as they were from the beginning of creation. For this they willfully forget, that by the word of God the heavens were of old, and the earth standing out of water, and in the water by which the world that then existed perished, being flooded with water. But the heavens and the earth, which are now preserved by the same word, are reserved for fire until the day of judgment and perdition of ungodly men. But beloved, do not forget this one thing, that with the Lord a day is as a thousand years, and a thousand years as one day. The Lord is not slack concerning his promise, as some count slackness, but is long-suffering toward us, not willing that any should perish, but that all should come to repentance. Unbelievers do not know the Lord is delaying his coming to enable them to think about their lives and make right decisions, to repent and accept him as their Lord. They think the promise of his coming will no more come through. That is not the fact. The Lord is having long suffering over sinners. Hellfire was not created for man. Hellfire was created for the devil. God loves man so much, and the devil knows that God loves man. So he wants to pull man, whom God loves so much, to eternal sufferings. So unbelievers do not know that God is delaying the promise of his coming to give them enough opportunity to think of eternity, think of their lives, repent and accept him. So they make a mockery of the promise to come back. There are some unbelievers who are so bold to ask you. You say he's coming back. For you, a believer, Jesus makes it clear. No one knows the day. No one knows the hour. Not even the angels. No one can tell you this is when he will come. Jesus supported what he said with a parable of a master who traveled and told his servants to watch, and he suddenly came back. Jesus will come back one day, and because no one knows when he will come, he has instructed us to do certain things which many of us have not seen in the scripture, and we overlook them. And the Lord wants me to bring these things before you. We looked at watch last week. Today, pray. In that passage we read, he said, take heed, watch, and pray. And pray. So to watch is not the same as to pray. So if you must go or prepare to go with him, you must live a life of prayer. You must be a person of prayer. True prayer is spiritual transaction with God. Spiritual transaction with God. Joining force with him in order to live natural life by his supernatural qualities. When you pray, God infuses his spiritual qualities in you, such as wisdom, to enable you to live your natural life by the dictates of that supernatural qualities. You know, it is the natural life of a man or of a Christian that puts him or her into trouble with God. You are born again. That is settled. Spiritually, you don't have problem with God because you are born again. But your natural life, the way you live it, can put into trouble with God. So when you pray and have that spiritual transaction, in that period you are having that business with God. He knows what you need, and He knows what next in your life. So that moment you pray, He equips you for the next thing that will come your way. So when that comes, you will now draw from within you to confront it and overcome. There are those who pray just to have God do some miracles for them. So when there is no need in their lives, no prayer, they fast and pray when there is need, which they consider as a mountain. So they need God to help them. Once that is solved, they give the testimony. That is it. When you stay with God in prayer, fellowship, and He infuses in you the spiritual quality you need to live your natural life, that gives you advantage over the influence of the world, over influence of evil spirits. It gives you power to be able to control your body, the carnal desires of your body. Anyone who lives life here, there are three persons you come under their control. There are those who live their lives under the influence of God. There are those who live their lives under the influence of the world. The world influences the way they live. There are those who live their lives under the influence of evil spirits. And the things they do are evil because they are under the influence of evil spirit. There are those who are under the influence of themselves. When I say themselves, their body. You stay and look at people and study the way they live. You see God, the world, evil spirits, or say Satan, or self. There could be mixture. Nobody lives on earth who is not under an influence. Nobody. There's no pretense. It's either yourself influences you, your instincts, your senses, you're under their control. They dictate how you live your life. It is worst when an evil spirit has taken over any of those instincts, moves a step further. That there are things you do when you are trying to get something for yourself. And when somebody looks at you and says, no, this is not ordinary. Someone will kill to acquire something. Why kill to acquire? An evil spirit has taken over the instinct of acquisition. Please, the Lord is trying to make us look inside and look at your life so that you will not think you are going to heaven while you are going to hell in the church. Who decides how you live? God, the world, evil spirits, or yourself? One who spends much time with God in prayer will not be a victim to the influence coming from the world, not be a victim to evil spirits. You're not a victim to yourself. He who lives life of prayer. So the question now is, when Jesus comes, will He found you prayerful? When Jesus comes, will He found you live a life of prayer? How will being prayerful help prepare one for the coming of Christ? How will living a life of prayer help prepare you for the coming of Christ? Remember, no one knows the day, no one knows the hour. could happen today, could happen tomorrow, could happen before this year runs out. I want to show you three things. Prayer will help to do your life, to prepare you for the coming of Jesus Christ. One, pure heart. Pure heart. Prayer helps a believer to have pure heart. Heart that is pure before God. And the reason is, he who lives a life of prayer does not allow sin in the heart. If you live in the presence of God through prayer, your heart must be pure. And once your heart is pure, indirectly you are preparing yourself, or you have prepared yourself for the coming of Christ. Because he's coming for a church that has no spot or wrinkle. He's coming for a church that is pure in heart. I don't see your heart, but God sees your heart. If your heart is pure or not, he knows. But one thing I can tell you by experience is, you cannot carry a heart that is not pure into the presence of God. It's not possible. You may say, Pastor, but I pray. Yeah, even unbelievers pray. Sinners pray. But the difference is, when a sinner prays, his or her prayer does not enter the throne room of God. He may come out and say, well, I have prayed to God. Yes, you have prayed to God, but did God hear you? So he who wants God to hear and fellowship with God, who is holy, approaches him with a holy heart. By experience, I know I cannot harbor any sin in my heart and go to God in prayer. It's not done. I know that I must keep my heart pure. And that's why I protect my heart. I protect it with jealousy. And the devil, many times, have wanted to penetrate my heart. I stopped him. Because I know if he's able to penetrate, I cannot penetrate the throne of God. I cannot enter the throne room of God. And if you're a Christian and you cannot enter into the throne room of God through prayer, I pity you. Listen, it's not enough for you to say, I'm born again. Let me ask you, does God answer your prayer? Sometime, being who he is, he may answer you. He may answer you. Read the Bible. Israel was in trouble, and God saw how they have been afflicted. That moved his heart. Not because they are living holy, but God didn't like how the enemies afflicted them. So he came to save them. So God may look at you and he's not happy the way the enemy has been tormenting you. And you cry out, he answers you. And you may think, no. If you want to have fellowship every time with God, your heart must be pure. I'll show you scripture. Psalm 66. When Jesus comes, will he find your heart pure? Psalm 66, verse 18 and 19. Or let me go back to 16. Come and hear, all you who fear God. I will declare what he has done for my soul. I cried to him with my mouth, and he was extolled with my tongue. If I regard iniquity in my heart, the Lord will not hear. But certainly God has heard me. He has attended to the voice of my prayer. God wants to answer your prayers, but you stop him. When he looks down and sees that your heart is not pure, you stop him. But this psalmist said, come, let me tell you what the Lord has done for my soul. I cried to him with my mouth. He answered me. If I had regarded iniquity in my heart, certainly he has answered me. You listen to the testimony of what God performed here for people. They have testimonies because God answers our prayers. He answers our prayers. And he shows us their problems. If you are a Christian and God does not answer your prayers, look inward. Look inward. Find out what is wrong with you. It's not from the side of God. It's from your side. And if he does not answer your prayer, the possibility of you not making it when Christ comes is there. It could be your heart is not pure. But you assume, you think you're okay. And when we talk to you, say, well, I've been a Christian for years. God does not count years for anyone. He looks at your heart. Who are you on the inside? It's possible you have been in the church for 20 years, yet you are not a child of God. It's time we tell ourselves the truth, that you are in a church like this does not make you a Christian, does not make you a child of God. And it does not mean that if Christ comes now, you go. It doesn't mean you go to heaven. Is your heart pure? Prayer. If you do it continually, if you go to the throne of God every moment of the day, you will keep your heart pure. Prayer helps a believer to join force with God, to receive spiritual ability to overcome that strong urge, to overcome temptation. Then is to bring that strong desire, that strong urge, under the control of the will of God. To overcome temptation is to bring that strong urge, that strong desire, under the control of the will of God. You refuse getting that thing, you refuse doing that thing, you do the will of God. In Matthew, we have an example there. Let's read Matthew 26. You see how Jesus connected prayer to temptation. 40 to 41. Then he came to the disciples and found them sleeping, and said to Peter, "What? Could you not watch with me 1 hour? Watch and pray, lest you enter into temptation. The spirit indeed is willing, but the flesh is weak." The devil will not tempt your spirit. He will tempt your flesh that is weak. That is where the pressure comes. The body will be so pressured to do a thing that is not the will of God. When you pray, you receive the ability from God to control the body and the pressure. And when your body is under control by the Holy Spirit, your mouth will not talk. If you will talk, you will talk things that will not take you into sin. If you act, there will be no sin. You act in righteousness. When your body comes under pressure, your emotions are now involved. Your body will send a message to your emotion. If you are not happy with that, anger will come up. And once that which has come to your body provokes you to anger or to action, to do something, if it is not under control, you will see yourself committing sin. Jesus fasted for 40 days and 40 nights. At the end, the body put him under pressure to feed it. The body said, "Give me food, give me food, give me food. I want food, food, food, food, food." He was under pressure to feed the body. The enemy saw it and come and said to him, "You are hungry. You are son of God and you have power. Turn this stone to bread and feed yourself." Jesus brought that pressure, that urge, strong urge to eat under control by saying to the devil, "Man shall not live by bread alone." By that he took control of the pressure, the urge to eat. To eat then was not the first thing for him. The first thing was to do the will of God, to do what God will be pleased with at that moment. Not to eat, not to eat, not to eat, not to eat, not to satisfy the body. Hey, body, who are you? Those of us Christians who think we live just to satisfy the body. We eat. I've gone through fasting, fasted for weeks, for days, and sometimes dry fast, no water, no food, fasted. No water, no food. 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Medically, they say it's not good. But we practiced it that time, and God helped us. I hear people say they fast and they have ulcer. I fasted no ulcer. For days, every month, I dedicated 3 days dry fast. At the beginning of that month, I must fast 3 days dry. After it, every week, Friday, I must fast. Every Friday, I fast. Then, at the beginning of the month,
1: 3 days dry fast.
0: From we have forced them when they the fast now. So I know what it means to come under pressure to eat. To eat. In a gaffe, I will know when a shin' royal. Is she a bagging him? Hey, I forget. I say, yeah, quite good food. Though. Why not break this fast? God understand. So tomorrow you, or next time you continue. I went through all that. So Jesus said to Satan, man shall not live by bread that came from within. The word of God in him answered to that temptation. So if you don't have the word on the inside of you, you can't say to Satan, man, you eat, you talk, Satan, you want me to prove that I'm a child of God? Yeah, stone, become bread. Satan will laugh you. But the Bible says, at the end of the temptation, angel came and ministered to him, which is the best. I am a good angel in Jesus. When he came and ministered to him, open our tongue of that stone to bread. When Jesus comes, will you find you a praying woman, a praying man, drawing from him spiritual qualities that help you to make your heart pure, to make you forgive when you offended, to make you live victorious life over temptation? Temptation must come, no matter your level of spiritual maturity or the kind of anointing upon your life. Temptation will come as long as you have this body. The only time you Christians will not be tempted is when their bodies are transformed to be like that of Christ, when they put on glorious body. But as long as you put on this body of flesh, the devil will tempt you. And he will tempt you using people around you. Could be your mother, your siblings, your father, your colleagues in the place of work, who are close to you, who know you claim to be a Christian, born again. They will tempt you to know what you will do. The devil will use them. And once you become a victim, they shut up your mouth. You can't preach to them anymore.
2: 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You can as well follow us on Facebook and Instagram via the handles at Reverend Thank God and at @_voiceofglory, respectively. Reverend Dr. Thank God N.E. Eze is a prolific author of several powerful and transformational Christian books, which over time have been used to develop several courses, various Bible institutes in and outside Nigeria, studied by thousands of doctoral students. Books like Understanding the Human Nature for Spiritual Growth, Marriage and Family, God's Own Way, The Emblems of the Holy Spirit and His Works, and lots more. 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
8: 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Abi, you know they even rise at all. If you do any small thing at sharp sharp, you don't tire. Abi, you wake up for morning for your body to stand up strong and active like your fellow man on our Allah. Abi, you be man who will get problem with the quality and quantity of your semen production. You get low sperm count. Watery sperm, abi absence of sperm cells. That is, your body no dey produce any water at all to impregnate your partner. Make una worry no more. because Prince Oba Ayodele Action Koboko, the king of man problems, don land with complete body checkup equipment plus better natural herbal medicine to help all manu body the strong and active kakaraka as a complete manu. I day for inside ESBS radio compound for independent layout to Enugu. I occupy stand number four, Prince Ayodele Action Koboko, the man energy. Stand number four. My telephone number na is 0706659001. Abi you be man, we carry big body, but your engine is small pass your age, or you notice you say one or the two of your down egg, the biggie pass the other, make una come out too. Abi you the pee 3 to 6 times before they break, or you no fit urinate freely because of pain or delayed urination, or you notice bloody stain inside your urine, you no fit old pee for body reach toilet, any small thing you don't pee for body. Abi you the pee with support of pipe as a result of prostate or urinary tract infection. Abi you get diabetes, maybe high blood sugar. Abi you get pile where they cause pain and bloody stain if you want toilet, or you get vein problems like stroke, paralysis, serious accident around your waist or spine will affect any of the vein where they supply power down to your manly functions. Abi you get any kind of bacteria infection, see, make una come out too. Abi you be man of 50 to 70 years and above, where they claim will say, I be old man, na age make me weak. My brother, no be so, as age no stop you from enjoying yourself if you are physically fit enough. I advise all man to stop taking unnecessary hard drugs or manpower, all in the name of enjoyment. It is never a solution to your weakness at all. Come out. My Enugu office day beside Castle Majestic Hotel, Ogui Road, Enugu, for Unsoka. We day for Odenigbo Road, opposite Ebano Plaza, Unsoka. And for inside ESBS radio compound, me, Prince Oba Ayodele, Action Koboko, the king of man problems, I tanda for stand number four. My telephone number na is 0706659001. 0706659001. Stand number four, Action Koboko. Bye for now.
9: 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For stand number 10, I say stand number 10. Inside ESBS, Independence Layout, Enugu. If you take my medicine, within 2 to 3 hours, you go begin to see the work. I pray say sickness, injury, or accident, no go collect hand or leg. For our handle, Amio. My telephone number na 090-6-9-5-4-6-6-9-0. Again, 090-6-9-5-4-6-6-9-0. You will no fit work out with your two leg from one pole to another without walking stick. Every time I saw some body pain and acute waist pain, you dey complain. Abi, one of your leg or two legs swell like say they put water inside. In they vibrate and they hook you. They prepare you join. If you sit down for one place, to stand up na big wahala. If you enter keke or okada, to come down from okada or keke na big wahala. Abi, your hand and your leg dey vibrate. If they do shake all the time and you no fit hold something very well, or you get serious accident.
10: accident wey be say since then your body no be am again. Abi, you match something for ground or for your farm wey don paralyze your body, or you get serious wound for leg. You don try make him go, he no gree go. Abi, you been taking medicine for many years. You don go here and there, and there is no result. Come out to Oga Kpatakpata for vein and bone. Chief Akintola, aka Health is Wealth. They for stand number 10. I say stand number 10. Inside ESBS, Independence Layout, Enugu. That na why we dey tell our customers say any medicine where you take 2 to 3 days and it no work, the leave and route no complete. My telephone number na 090-6954-6690. Again, 090-6954-6690. I don't tell una say any medicine will no work. Now be say the liver and root no complete. God bless you now.
11: 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Good day, listener. My name is Chief Asiwaju. I am the chief consultant of Libidon Naturalist Care, where everybody sabi as Baba Standby Generator, no power failure. 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I don't come as my first time in Enugu State with the only one thing where I sabi, where be treatment of only men-related problem. That is to say, inability of a man to achieve last and strong balance erection for normal satisfaction with their partner. Right now, I am participating at the ongoing ABBA exhibition taking place inside ESBS compound where I occupy stand 14. I say stand number 14. Some of things where they cause power failure for a man. Number one, diabetes and some of food where they eat and drink. Excessive use of alcohol. Old age, chronic pie, jedi, where be too much sugar for body, where they make anus they come out with a serious pain and waist pain. Number two, prostate enlargement, where they cause frequent or delay urination. Abi, you dey notice blood stain inside your piece. To hold urine reach toilet na wahala, and you dey piss like a 4 to 5 times before daybreak, or you dey piss with a pipe. All these things fit cause power failure for a man. Number three, STD, long time infection, where they cause body weakness, quick ejaculation, loss of urge and feeling for a woman, inching of the body, movement like a worm, rashes all over the body, or one of your damn egg bigger than one. Abi, you be man where your production water don't turn to water, it ain't low in quality, or it dey come small, or it no dey come at all, my brother. This may be the reason why your madam never become mama bomboy. Make una come out for body proper checkup and solution. I occupy stand 14. I say stand number 14. Or call 080-36-52-2489. Abi, you think say na old age be your own wahala. I congratulate all my fellow men as I come to Enugu with the secret of my standby generator ABBA remedy, where I dey give to my fellow men to use with bitter cola. Within 24 hours, you will salute for job well done. You go there on 24/7 standby, no power failure again. We have 7 fame that make people call us men. 4 day up, 3 day down. If any of this fame block, now that time you will see say your male organ they go inside like a small picking. Oh, my dear brother, don't let this to limit you as a man. I'm always say if a man no feel satisfied his lover, can they use different type of manpower? Example be like alternator of motor where you get problem, where you can't change battery. Changing battery cannot solve the problem until you change the alternator where they cause wahala for the car. That is implied to your case. Don't forget, I only specialize on men related problem. I have both traditional tests and latest computerizing detecting machine to check your body before any medication. My name is Chief Asiwaju, aka Baba Standby Generator. I dey stand 14, stand number 14 inside ESBS compound. My telephone number is 080-36-52-2489. 080-36-52-2489. Standby generator, no power failure. Bye for now.
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3: 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Or as you dey even dey piss self, you go dey pain you. Or the piss self go dey drop small. You go dey experience scratching every time and some kind movement around your body. Internal heat, unko. You go dey make your sperm water. Noisy stomach. General weakness of body, unko. Waist pain, even pie. When you want shit, blood go dey come out. If it dey do you like this, my man, it go fit affect your performance as real man, oh. Come collect your
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7: 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I don't come as my first time in Enugu State with the only one thing where I sabi, where be treatment of only men-related problem. That is to say, inability of a man to achieve last and strong balance erection for normal satisfaction with their partner. Right now, I am participating at the ongoing ABBA exhibition taking place inside ESBS compound.

0: where I occupy stand 14. I say stand number 14. Some of things where they cause power failure for a man. Number one, diabetes and some of food where they eat and drink. Excessive use of alcohol. Old age, chronic pain, jedi, where be too much sugar for body, where they make anus they come out with a serious pain and waist pain. Number two, prostate enlargement, where they cause frequent or delay urination. Abi you the naughty blood stain inside your piece. So old urine reach toilet in our wahala, and you the piss like a 4 to 5 times before daybreak, or you the piss with a pipe. All these things feel cause power failure for a man. Number three, STD, long time infection, where they cause body weakness, quick ejaculation, loss of urge and feeling for a woman, inching of the body, movement like a worm, rashes all over the body, or one of your damn egg bigger than one. Abi you be man where your production water don't turn to water, it ain't low in quality, or it they come small, or you know they come at all, my brother. This may be the reason why your madam never become mama bomboy. Make una come out for body proper checkup and solution. I occupy stand 14. I say stand number 14. Or call 080-36-52-2489. Abi you think say na old age be your own wahala. I congratulate all my fellow men as I come to Enugu with the secret of my standby generator herbal remedy, where I dey give to my fellow men to use with bitter cola. Within 24 hours, you will salute for job well done. You go there on 24/7 standby, no power failure again. We have 7 fame that make people call us men. 4 day up, 3 day down. If any of this fame block, now that time you will see say your male organ they go inside like a small picking. Oh, my dear brother, don't let this to limit you as a man. I'm always say if a man no feel satisfied his lover, can they use different type of manpower? Example be like alternator of moto. Where you get problem, where you can't change battery. Changing battery cannot solve the problem until you change the alternator where they cause wahala for the car. That is implied to your case. Don't forget, I only specialize on men related problem. I have both traditional tests and latest computerizing detecting machine to check your body before any medication. 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I dey stand 14, stand number 14 inside ESBS compound. 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Bye for now.
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0: your daily Action Koboko Demand Energy. I am a Tradomedical Herbal Specialist from Abeokuta, Ogun State, and I handle only man erectile related problems. 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If you do any small thing at sharp, you don't tire. Abi, you wake up for morning for your body to stand up strong and active like your fellow man on our Allah. Abi, you be man who will get problem with the quality and quantity of your semen production. You get low sperm count. Watery sperm, abi absence of sperm cells. That is, your body no dey produce any water at all to impregnate your partner. Make una worry no more. Because Prince Oba Ayodele Action Koboko, the king of man problems, don't land with complete body checkup equipment plus better natural herbal medicine to help all man body the strong and active kakaraka as a complete man. I day for inside ESBS radio compound for independent layout to Enugu. I occupy stand number four, Prince Ayodele Action Koboko, the man energy. Stand number four. My telephone number na is 0706659001. Abi, you be man, we carry big body, but your engine is small past your age, or you notice you say one or the two of your down egg, the biggie pass the other, make una come out too. Abi, you de pee 3 to 6 times before they break, or you no fit urinate freely because of pain or delayed urination, or you notice bloody stain inside your urine, you no fit old pee for body reach toilet, any small thing you don't pee for body. Abi, you de pee with support of pipe as a result of prostate or urinary tract infection. Abi, you get diabetes, maybe high blood sugar. Abi, you get pile where they cause pain and bloody stain if you want toilet, or you get vein problems like stroke, paralysis, serious accident around your waist or spine will affect any of the vein where they supply power down to your manly functions. Abi, you get any kind of bacteria infection, see, make una come out too. Abi, you be man of 50 to 70 years and above, where they claim say, I be old man, na age make me weak. My brother, no be so, as age no stop you from enjoying yourself if you are physically fit enough. I advise all man to stop taking unnecessary hard drugs or manpower, all in the name of enjoyment. It is never a solution to your weakness at all. Come out. My Enugun office day beside Castle Majestic Hotel, Ogui Road, Enugun. For Unsoka, we day for Odenigbo Road, opposite Ebano Plaza, Unsoka. 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My telephone number na is 0706659001. 0706659001. Stand number four. Action Koboko. Bye for now.
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3: 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Look at my hands! I'm shaking!
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0: I go by the name Boy Chicks. 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